0: You. Yes, you. We know you are a liker of nice things.
1: You know yourself.
0: So, say jealousy. Keep it locked right here.
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us, they knew us. Nationwide and worldwide, dreams achieved for the boy and girl child. 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

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I mean, there na FB and Peter Marking. 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

voices in the building. 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

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Dumelang batswana ko gae. 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

It was such an amazing experience. Gape, that adrenaline ho ga hore batswara ba reng go lapeng, and some of my biggest songs were premiered here, and it's such an amazing journey. Ke itumela gore ke kgonne go tsamaya le bone. I'm turning 10, so gora gore ta celebrate that together. But anyway, happy birthday Yarona FM, and may God bless you all.

0: 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I think you better call. Today we are talking gratitude. What are you grateful for?
1: Hello, Yaron FM. My name is Tota and the school that I go to is Thornhill. Thornhill's in the building. Bow, bow, bow, bow. Meow, meow. The thing that I am most grateful for is my family and friends. Bye.
0: Super nice.
2: Beautiful. 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
0: friends and
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0: Family, they make this life worth living. You share every moment with them, the good, the bad, and the ugly.
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0: Dear Heavenly Father, Lord Jesus, we come before you this morning with grateful hearts. Thank you, O God, for the gift of a new day, for the breath in our lungs, and for your constant love and mercy that sustains us. Lord Jesus, I lift up every listener tuned in today. Bless them, O God, their families, their work, and their endeavors. Father, fill their hearts with peace, joy, and strength to face whatever lies ahead. For those who are struggling, who find it hard to wake up and get going, whether from exhaustion, stress, or any burden that they carry, Father, I ask for your grace to renew their strength. Remind them that you are close to the brokenhearted and that your power is made perfect in our weakness. Lord, I pray that you guide those who are feeling weary and overwhelmed. Be their comfort, their source of hope, and give them the courage to press on. Surround them with your peace and refresh their spirits today. Father, we commit this day to you, Lord Jesus. Bless every moment, every conversation, and every decision we make. Lead us in your ways and help us to shine your light in all that we do, Lord. We give you all the glory and praise, trusting in your grace to carry us through, Lord Jesus. In Jesus' mighty name we pray, and amen and amen.
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1: 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Lekaula Mots. 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
1: Near-death experiences will make you appreciate the little things like whistles.
0: I was repenting on my deathbed.
1: You need to hotbox. You need to start hotboxing because clearly your lungs can't handle a lot of things. So apparently, Ntach is very, very... It's very, very good to open up your lungs. So please, rethink about your love and hate relationship with Muchudi.
0: So what happened was, I went to Muchudi Junior School to check on my class 1A. I carry we got the results. It's attempt 2.
1: Yeah.
0: So I went to check on the kids. Hore bapa sitse jang, bapa letsu jang, so that we map the way forward.
1: Yeah.
0: So when I got there at lunch, they were sweeping. So it was dusty blind. Let now kids ka karata o contract ka ke simola ke tsa le hello ke ba siza gone a. E bon ka nte le rulele le mona le ntse le mona la go ntsenya flu ye ngwane bo tlhokwana mona. And gape prior to that ka weekend ke ne ke tlhagola ke re ka gape kola pe mo le rulele le lengwe ke a peile di nawa ko musing gape eish dude.
1: So basically, you were making your own pigwe.
0: Yeah. But I'm glad to be back. I'm feeling way, way better. Otherwise, how are you feeling today? Are you looking forward to the weekend?
1: I'm feeling good. Had a very nice dream. The dream was me fulfilling one of the things I really want, driving a motorcycle. Only to wake up and find out it's a dream, dog. I'm like, I was so happy, so I had a very nice dream. I'm good.
0: Oh, there, David. Wait, it's a motorcycle.
1: Yeah, I'm gonna get that.
0: That could never be me.
1: Ah, that's
0: like
1: me.
0: I get a little bit of a little highway. Well, how would you go? What?
1: Or you fall on the road.
0: Yeah,
1: yeah. Or kill you.
0: Happen now, I'm prone to accidents. So I should stay away. Happen now, human, there will be signs. The first sign will be, I'll have a driver.
1: Not a motorcycle. Yeah, you'll be very rich. That guy is getting paid a lot.
0: And let's start with the weather forecast in Gaborone. It will be sunny today, warming up to 26, 27 degrees Celsius in the afternoon. And in Francistown, it's more or less the same. There'll be up to 27 degrees Celsius, and it will be a clear day with breezy winds at 27 kilometers per an hour. And now, news headlines in Botswana, the debt auction. The government is raising 3.1 billion through domestic bond auctions, and this is to finance the budget deficit, part of a 55 billion note program. So that's something that we are looking forward to as the country. What are we commemorating today? Martin Luther King Jr.'s I Have a Dream speech anniversary in the U.S. This is a civil rights milestone. You should go back to that speech, read about it or listen to it on YouTube and get to learn hore our forefathers bane ba envision ale hatsele lentseng jang, and check if we are there or we are the ones we've been waiting for. I get Martin Luther King hare, I have a dream like you had a dream. Nara hore in future. Are we the ones that bon Martin Luther King were waiting for, or do we still have to dream and wait?
1: Today is also World Makaton International Awareness Day, or Makaton International Awareness Day. What is this? It marks the 50th anniversary of the Makaton Language Program, a system that pairs speech with signs and symbols to support communication for people with learning or communication difficulties. And yesterday, also, we spoke to the Botswana Society for the Deaf about sign language recognition. So today, the world is marking a day built around exactly that kind of communication access.
0: I think before the year ends, are we the sign language, just the basics.
1: Just the basics. And because now the motion has passed, I think it will be up to us to learn so that we can communicate with everybody else.
0: And our Bible verse of the day is Jeremiah 30, chapter verse 17. It says, but I will restore you to health and heal your wounds, declares the Lord. This verse reminds me, folks, or God's enduring promise to heal the sick and restore them to hope. Tuli T, Monato Kukai on a Friday. Prince Bulo with Lengoma and Skido with Mamacita taking us to news from across the continent on This Is Africa at 6:14. Good morning.
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0: Tech TIA. 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
1: Liberia has charged a former vice president, Jewel Howard Taylor, with drug trafficking, money laundering, and a range of other offenses as part of an investigation into an alleged transnational narcotics network. She was detained on Wednesday before being able to board a flight to Roberts International Airport in the capital, Monrovia, the country's justice ministry confirmed. Police Chief Gregory Coleman has linked her to the seizure last month of cocaine valued at $317 million. The 63-year-old politician has yet to make any public comment about the allegations. Her lawyer told the BBC he could not comment until Howard Taylor was formally charged in court. Howard Taylor went into politics after her now ex-husband, former President Charles Taylor, left power. He was a former rebel leader who was elected Liberia's president in 1997, remaining in office until 2003. You can learn more by logging onto the website bbc.com.

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1: Now, somebody in your life deserves to wake up smiling.
0: I think it's best I'm wise. I keep my eyes on the prize. Yes, yo. Yes, I'm a tough guy.
1: Which song is that?
0: I'm a pantsulaja bulile.
1: I
0: grow it to two. The first one, the original one.
1: Pantsula for life.
0: Get away, but we're gonna play today on the show. That song is super nice, dog. Kabelo Mabala and the priest. What a guy.
1: What a guy. Oh, dude, can I, hey. Speaking about people being charged, going from TIA, there's a district commissioner, that guy who capsized people.
0: Ish, dude.
1: So a district official has been charged with culpable homicide over the Lake Kariba ferry disaster that killed 97 people, the country's deadliest recorded maritime accident.
0: Yeah, we talked about it earlier. I mean, like 2 weeks ago, I think. Yeah, it's bad, dog.
1: Yeah.
0: It's bad. But what I'm worried about, this ship, kind of this thing, 190, 190. That's bad.
1: Yeah, it's a good thing he's been charged, though it won't bring people's lives back. Anyway, moving on to better things. Somebody in your life, like we were saying, deserves to wake up smiling this morning. Could be a birthday. Could be a promotion in this new economy. I can also almost see you go a new job. Or just because you love them. Send us a text or a voice note right now. Let's put their name on the Rush's Good Morning text.
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7: Hello, Yarn FM. My name is Aratapai, and the school I go to is Thornhill. Thornhill is in the building. This week, I'm not writing anything, but next week, I'm writing science, English, and math, and French. I feel just a bit nervous, but also excited to challenge myself to see what grades I can get. Thank you. Bye.
2: Starting off your morning the right way. The Rush. Until 9 a.m.

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1: Connecting family, lovers and friends. The good morning text.
0: Yeah, so that's gonna be 6:28 on Yaruna FM. Coming up at the bottom of the hour, right after 6:30, we have the news headlines. Who's joining us today?
2: It's the one and only.
0: Who?
2: The one and only.
0: Yeah, with the one and only.
2: Dracula.
0: But right about now, the good morning text, the good morning voice note, and we got one from Hello Fox and MOG. Please shout out to this amazing cousin of mine, Miss P, because it's her birthday today.
3: She's the light of our lives. Sing the song for us, FO. The light of
0: light
3: my
0: of my life. You are my friend.
3: I wanted the house one.
0: Yeah, house again.
3: Yeah, revolution. Light of my life.
0: Hey, yo, that note, I think it's almost flu. Hey, but that's a nice song, eh?
3: Yeah, revolution.
0: Mona, in a bit of sadness in it.
3: Mm.
0: Ah, but that's a nice song, dog.
3: Mm.
0: I think we're high hint here. It's my house.
3: Yeah, when we're going, yeah. So, I don't know if Shazam existed when that song was released, but I'm sure even house hits at the time when it came out, they were Shazamming the song.
0: Hey.
3: So it's my house today, just after the 7 o'clock news and sports. Hey, guys, when I tell you I love music, she's probably bathing. You know, people body bubble bath. What about a bubble bath? It's okay. Yeah, I can grow a judge, but I don't judge.
0: You know what's wrong with a bubble bath?
3: I receive, but now
0: you can't have a bubble bath more than a rubber duck.
3: I know.
0: Like it's time to get a little bit of a little bit.
3: You look like the type of bubble bath.
0: Now I'm in touch with my inner kid.
3: You have scented candles in the bathroom as well, right?
0: Kirikile coloring book.
3: Coloring book, some scented candles, some pink flops.
0: Yeah, come on, I do blue.
3: Maybe a yellow towel.
0: Miss P, Arabia, unfortunately, but we can still read the message. I get emoji.
3: Miss P, you light up our lives. Thank you for your love.

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2: News making headlines this morning. Salakai to appear in court on corruption charges, and indigenous communities decry lack of basic services, including water and education. Good morning. I am Katla Horakola. 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

0: time, and we have two songs coming up on the other side of 6:36. Fella with another one, followed by Davido with Tell Everybody. Before,
1: just kidding.
0: So, go la botlhano gompieko. 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
6: 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My name is Wenu, and I go to Baobab School. Baobab is in the building. Pop, pop, pop, pop. Meow, meow, meow, meow. Lala's on the roof, and the roof is on fire. Yesterday, we wrote English. It was very hard. Today, we're writing science and Setswana. Science is easy since I'm good at science. Setswana is kind of easy since I got 100% last term.
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2: We are ready. Nakoecha ile mihela, the mood, mobile nihela, basically naki hippie, Kabanabar Nabaridi Hore, Ayahoroke JCE.
3: Manabaile Modi, mock examines about Halorbastabadikodi.
2: By to the lesson, they've made an improvement. Right now, we're sitting at 43.5. Usually, I'm a little haka mock, Kabigil Shok or 70% ene, remote.
3: Anxiety, what are they thinking? What are they feeling ahead of the exam?
2: You know, examinations you have to panic more by name. So right now, can you a meetings one-on-one le banaba bangwe like when I'm going to ba agusha ba suhile aike fatiki aike mehala we try to calm them or ba calm down ne kwa wanzo exam ye tla mehala all is going to be well.
3: Ya no reharna le tlasi ya 1A ne ba di recession ya go leka go ba gakolla gore ngwana sekolo o itsa jang le gore di exam le di test di prepare la jang. Why are these sessions so important to your school and your house?
2: This ke tumela gore they help mold bana o bona ha letso ko ntle le tla lena part of our family bana ba khona mo ga gore school is not just about the teachers kana le na le ke le HOD ya bona ba bona gore mo le mong out there wa khathala ka their welfare, their education and ela gore ba khona ba di recently. So ke dumela gore all these small visits that you are people are making, but they'll give us results, really batla good results.
3: How involved are the parents? Ali tumela tirisanyo le bona.
2: I have very supportive parents. Shita House parents very supportive. Ha ke batla langa batla ma 5 pula a di house wa tsaka mo sona di marriage badge se yana. Ba ntsha wa re dira lunch ha ke batla sengwe mo go bone. Kore anything six batla mo go bone, they are always coming forward.
3: Ba ba ready tsem ba eletsa go tla go thusa mo Motswedi Junior School ka sepehela. What's the procedure?
2: Our doors are open always. Ke go tsana mo sekolong hele ba kopa go bona ofisa ga HOD. Whatever they are bringing, we are very much welcoming of it. Like I see, or they can see the school head or any member of management and ask for about this. They're very much welcome.
3: Thank you so much and all the best.
2: Thank you, Fox. We really appreciate your support. You are the best.
4: Just kidding.
5: My name is Lesokwangu Sima Koko. I'm a 14-year-old boy and I'm in 1A.
3: Nancy Young, term 2.
5: It was quite hard, but I tried a really lot because I wanted to get an A in consideration that in term 1 I got a B.
3: So what did you struggle with the most?
5: I struggled the most with science because I don't understand a lot of things in science.
3: So what are you going to do to improve that?
5: I'm a read a lot, a real lot, and study because I figured that that's the only thing I can do in order for me to pass.
3: Yeah, and also to go over past exam papers and ask for help from your teachers and the parents.
5: Yes.
3: So we had a session today to try to remind you, rewire you for lene bana baba retsa baba prepare lang form 3 as early as form 1. What did you learn or what did you take from today's session?
5: I learned that if I study and understand things in a particular way, I can achieve my dreams and get what I want in the future.
3: Thank you so much and all the best.
5: Thank you.
4: Just kidding.
6: My name is Atlan Rajani and I'm 13 years old. I'm in class 1A in Motswedi CGSS.
3: How was term 2?
6: Term 2 was hectic, considering that more lessons were added, like more papers were added, but I overcame it.
3: So when there's too much work to do as a student, what do you do to deal with the workload?
6: I just read and then I walk to refresh my mind.
3: Honemi, what's your schedule like? Like, when do you wake up and what do you do, Jalo Jab?
6: I wake up at 4:30 a.m. and then I bath at 4:45 to bath. I go to bath at 4:45. Then I leave the house at 5:30 to come to school. And I arrive at school at 6:30.
3: What are your targets for term 3, form 1?
6: My target is to pass science because science is my biggest struggle and maths to improve more. I did improve from term 1 to term 2. I did improve in maths, but I want to elevate it more.
3: What can we do to help you in that regard? Can say karerutu sakasone or no, for sure I'm gonna pass.
6: I feel like I can read more. Reading more will help me better, exercising more and taking all the lessons that you've taught me today.
3: Speaking about today. today's session, what's the one thing you are always going to remember about it?
6: I'm going to remember what you said, that we should always create good positive mindsets. We should create a study timetable and good health, exercise and all that things.
3: Thank you so much and all the best.
6: Thank you, sir.
3: Yes, on Tuesday, before I caught the flu, I went to Motswedi Junior School out in Ludumang. I have a class there, Bidu Agotwe 1A. So we went there to review our Term 2 results and also to talk about the way forward, Hore. How best can we improve our results? And Session Arona, afterwards I had a chat with those kids to find out if what we are teaching them is reaching home. But one of the things that we talked at length about MOG was the fact that as a kid, it's important for you to be involved and engaged in sport and physical activity. So I agree, and I can say that about place. Ke re tsitse ra kra ntle list ya gore mang o na le interest mo di sports in di 3 and o nna kae gore re go ba batlala di club tse di bapileng le ko ba nnang teng. Say for example you stay close to SSG and you are interested in football, basketball or karate. Ra go tsa re o isa ko SSG camp because all those sporting codes are there. Le netball e teng. Ha ile gore ba pile le Glen Valley, ra go tsa ra go isa ko di club ntse di ko Glen Valley. Ha o nna mo village and an around village, di club di teng tsa prisons le tsa BDF go na ha village ha.
7: No, and also folks, a big shout out to I think the private companies, the corporates that are doing their bit for sports, you know, whether it's the wellness days, the fun days.
3: Malobane Renale, First Capital Bank, it's the Lions.
7: Big shout out to Orange, big shout out to Propellers. It's good to see that the corporates are also coming through doing that bit for sports. The other day I passed by Mohodi Tennis Senior. So as you're driving, you're seeing all these sporting facilities like the courts, the volleyball. So I'm like, is this a school of excellence?
3: Or yeah, it is.
7: It is?
3: Mm.
7: Yeah.
3: So it is a school of excellence. Sibile, most of them banna go skolo. You remember the other time we were calling a mom Arosita Dropilangwa Narabotamoskolo?
7: Yeah.
3: Yeah, it is a school of excellence.
7: So yeah, man, big shout out to everybody doing that bit for our kids. Let's do our bit. It's fancy decided to go more.
3: Tota hela ya gore government e tla busa school sport hela. There has to come a time where we give up as a nation. One shara runziang. Coming up, we have Casual P featuring Lioness Ratang with Nakotsele. That's before the news at the top of the hour. Today we are hanging out with Uncle Katlego Rakoa.
4: Just kidding.
8: A huge part of what you're doing as a teacher isn't imparting information. Books do that more effectively. What you're doing as a teacher often is setting the motivational frame and dramatizing the process of being engaged with the material.
0: This is Just Kidding on The Rush, Era 27. It's our 27th birthday. 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

0: This is Nakotsele by Casual P featuring Lioness Ratang at 6:57, 3 minutes before we jump into the news with Katlego Rakola. How are you feeling today? Are you ready for the weekend?
1: Absolutely excited for It's My House today. A deep house cut built around wordless vocals. No lyrics, just voice as an instrument. And we did it with Black Coffee with Come To Me as well.
0: Why not? What?
1: Wordless vocals.
0: How?
1: no lyrics, just voice as an instrument. You're absolutely going to love it, Botswana. So, dude, speaking about wordless instruments, there's something that DJ Zinhle said. So she was speaking on 947 with Thando Thabete, right? Mm. And she opened up about her approach to dating, right? Revealing that she's not afraid to make the first move if she's interested in a man.
0: Mm. And how has that helped her so far? Is she married?
1: She's married to Moda, Olewa, former Black Motion guy.
0: Did she make the move?
1: Probably she made the move. Probably made the move on AKA as well.
0: Hey.
1: Yeah, no, not gonna have a...
0: Make that move.
1: Yes.
0: Right now, baby.
1: I have history with DJ Zinhle.
0: You used to date her.
1: She got away. No, but I mean this. Wait.
0: Hey,
1: no,
0: what happened?
1: Zinhle is the one that got away. So I'm reading this story. And I'm like, hey. I could be friends with a Skido. You know what I mean? I could be in my era with Zinhle.
0: You could have VIP peed at all of these events.
1: Dog, I could be married to Zinhle right now. No, and I mean this seriously. So when I'm hearing this story of her and how she shallows men, so there was years ago, at one of Kuchi's event, I don't know if it's a spring explosion or a summer. It was at the place there, dog. Warwick.
0: Yes.
1: Yeah. So I'm backstage, right? And I'm seeing this person. This person is looking at me, right? And I'm a kid now. You know, I'm like probably what? Early 20s. So this person is looking at me, dog. I'm like, who's this lady looking at me? So I call one of my boys.
0: Hey, who's that?
1: I'm like, who's that? He's like, that's DJ Zinhle, dog. Mm. I was so oblivious. He just sees it, dog.
0: So you know, let's interview her. And it's true.
1: Dog.
2: Kijisi.

0: La chava ya butuana, kakukanu likari, sano ese pelenque mojo, tuhan, tuhan bana, tuhan ema basarise, mancaba falan, rico paneor, rilera, li fazira, runa, pula.
1: Salakae to appear in court this morning on corruption charges, and indigenous communities decry lack of basic services, including water and education.
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1: 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Former Transport and Infrastructure Minister Noah Salakae will appear in court this morning after being charged with corruption. Salakae stepped aside from cabinet to clear his name in the courts. He's among seven accused persons facing charges linked to the alleged award of a 1.5 billion Pula tender. The government contract is for the Khanti New Gade Road project to downgrading and building construction. The charge sheet alleges that while serving as minister, Salakae corruptly used his position to influence the signing of the contract and received 1.6 million pula, a Toyota Fortuner valued at 575,000, and bush clearing services as rewards. Salakae has rejected the allegations and insists he's innocent. Patients from villages surrounding Klokweng are flocking to local clinics in search for critical medicines, putting facilities under severe pressure. District Council Chairperson Untiretse Bohatu says medicine supplies have dropped to just 44%, forcing the council to dip into its own funds to buy essential drugs for residents. But with demand spilling over, chronic conditions such as hypertension and diabetes had his hit as supplies run out quickly, leaving Klokweng in a worsening shortage. And finally, the Botswana Kwedom Council says indigenous communities across the country still lack basic services such as water and education. Speaking at the International Day of the World's Indigenous Peoples, Council Chairperson Josephine Ntibe highlighted that children are often sent to boarding schools hundreds of kilometers away, separating them from their mother's care at a young age. The council is calling for stronger efforts to ensure access to education and basic services for indigenous families across Botswana.
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1: However, Justice Minister Nelson Ramaotwana says government has prioritized bringing water and education services closer to indigenous communities. He says financial constraints have slowed progress. And a recap of stories making headlines this hour. Salakae to appear in court this morning on corruption charges, and indigenous communities decry lack of basic services, including water and education.
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1: In business news, the Bank of Botswana Governor Lesego Moseki says inflation is expected to average 7.9% this year, remaining above the bank's 3-6% target range. Moseki was speaking yesterday after the latest figures showed inflation easing from 10.7% in June to 9.4% in July, mainly due to lower fuel prices. He says the outlook remains exposed to higher fuel and food prices, exchange rate pressures and the risk of El Nino, which could push food prices higher. Moseki also cited higher global oil, gas and fertilizer prices, as well as trade tensions and tariffs as risks to the inflation outlook. In currency exchange rates, the place trading at 1.20 rand, 13.30 tebe against the US dollar, 15.49 tebe against the euro and 18.7 tebe against the British pound.
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1: Today's weather is looking lively. Maung and Kasani are both climbing to 29 degrees Celsius, matched by Windhoek also reaching highs of 29 degrees Celsius. Gaborone warms up to 27, while Francistown and Joburg reach 23. Lusaka and Harare also sit at 23, with Cape Town the coolest of the bunch at 20. So a little something for every weather personality today. 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
7: It's 7.07 on Yarn FM, and boxing in Botswana, the crucial role of financial support for athletes' nutrition and growth is a big topic, and also analysts predict an open race in the National First Division North. Good morning, let's kick off with local sport. Financial support is essential for boxers to afford proper nutrition and other resources if professional boxing is to develop in Botswana. This is according to Bokamoso Molaudi, a coach at Diamond Boxing Club, as they prepare for the Battle for Bot 60 event, which is set to take place in Gaborone. The landmark event, scheduled for the 18th of September at the Grand Palm, will include an International Boxing Organization, IBO, match for the vacant All-Africa Junior Welterweight Championship. Molaudi emphasized that boxers undergo intense training regimes which call for a specialized diet and that they are unable to pay on their own. Hence, they need support.
8: About the more people special meal, lady you like body drinky, and body juicy, the joyabo, Mantarian, and body cucumber, Saitian, division, Tatuka, Gala, modification, Tat, and I agree with your division, Narukubo, and Gaska Kono Savaka, the Vegel, and we all are morning about two city sponsor, Radio Horo, had two summer boxer. My boxer are so called like Lobody Takosia, Lea Tire, about two seconds when you do it, you carry. For me, Telaboxer, I see an elegant tacos is a fleet, me, Joganaya Pagala. My boxer are already talking.
7: An open contest where victory is possible for any participant is anticipated in the National First Division North, according to Oaitsi Milongo. The football analyst made this observation while examining the clubs set to compete in the division during the 2026-27 season. He highlighted that every team has the opportunity to secure direct promotion to the Premier League, which will make the season exciting.
9: First Division North, you say it's a free fall. Anyone can take it, but you look at Stopper Session, Lesan Dundu and Fighters by the Lebunta in the maiden season, Kako First Division North, Lebelez Stopper Shadow Satsa Botle by Lebanaba Dirabuntle, and you look at Stopper Sa Mosetze by Longor Lebanaba Mahoroma Shabasa Palama, and a very, very highly ambitious team by Longorba, Tebeba, Migasho, Honor Lebone, by Ponne Pataka with the FNB Premiership. So that's First Division North, Pase Longor Homeway, Dinelitia Melokana di Paganze, or Haisa Tedium.
10: And today's trivia, still on athletics, right?
11: So, still.
10: Dre, right? So Botswana's relay team recently set a national record, right? The question is very simple. At which event did we set this record and over which distance?
11: Daily sports update.
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0: of house music. Kabzela, man, one of the greatest radio presenters of all time. Fana Kaba, such a compiler, such a radio presenter, passed away in 2004. Used his radio platform at the time to speak openly about HIV. But dude, this guy was talented. Incredibly, incredibly talented. I think I was introduced to the song. I think I was in standard six. Yeah.
1: How old are you? What I was barely legal when it came out.
0: I just said it was, I was in standard six. I think 2001.
1: So even as early as primary school, you were aware of the music?
0: I have been aware of music. Lebohang also reminded me that I was aware of DJ Zintle. And he's like, I think you dodged a bullet there, buddy. I remember that Explosion show. She came with Busiswa, whose career was just taking off. What are we talking about? So in a recent interview...
1: DJ Zintle, I'm a posh.
0: DJ Zintle on a recent interview on 947 was telling Thando Tabethe that... She approaches brothers. You know, she will approach you.
1: Hey.
0: So
1: I have an idea. Why you push it?
0: So I'm remembering a time, like I'm saying, I think one of the explosions that was in Warwick Park. DJ Zintle was there. I'm backstage. There's a woman there. She's looking at me. Now I'm oblivious for hey, like, I'm always trying to communicate. You concentrate on what's eating here. So when I came back in the background there, AKA Kamaroha Kabraga.
1: So what do you think about ladies who are as forthcoming as DJ Zintle? Do you think it's the best way to go forward?
0: You know, I don't want to answer that question because I'm going to answer it and then you're going to come after me.
1: No, I won't come after you. Because I'm really weak from the flu. So... Oh my God, next week. Hey, last week, you know, recite.
0: No, Zintle should have approached. I would have gladly accommodated what she wants to say and had her. Yeah, I would be in a different era right now.
1: Hey, I don't know what's wrong with me.
0: Sure.
1: But if you show interest before I show interest,
0: yeah,
1: we're never gonna date, we're never ever gonna do anything. Like old school, I should be the one to make the first move.
0: If somebody does that.
1: Hey, what's wrong with you? Hey, why couldn't you wait? Hey? So Santa Ulida or Porsche, what else? Hey? What else are you gonna lead? Hey?
0: Right.
1: Hey, Ogana Mpolela board. Organize my why getting married got Tuesday get Emma. I give it a key.
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1: What is going on?
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0: It's my house.
1: This is wordless people with minority in terms of thought. So the year is 2001. No lyrics. Just voice as instrument. And one of the standout tracks from the mighty, the legendary Kabzela's Mikonko Volume 2. A compilation, without a doubt, that shaped South Africa's love

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1: 7:20 on Yaron FM. It's a Friday, which means today we get to hang out with a celebrity. And also, Yaron FM is celebrating 27 years. And today we are hosting none other than Apollo D to talk about his journey in music and how Yaron FM has helped him to progress over the years. He'll be joining us through the telephone line. If you want to send us a voice note, please feel free. Our WhatsApp line is +267 391 1066. A unale huruka pushua ule auti obore e. 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
0: Era 27. 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
1: 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What are your thoughts on ladies who make the first move? Kwena yo wiketli le hela ona le majita wanyana bata go bolella re Fox wa itso ro type ya mi ga go bata. What do you think about that as a man? And as a lady, would you do that?
0: Retouch it up.
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9: +267 391 1066. I'm going to order rat. Totawari, I got it. Yeah, I want to get a how I'm bad. It's me, I got a week, but it's I'm for Laura Rat, Totawari, Nagari. Yeah, when I got a home patio, it's me, Caraca, we patilit.
7: Take the chance, my dog. Run with it.
1: There's nothing wrong with a woman and Sasaini. December 2014, she signaled, now we are married. Ah, congratulations, my boy. Are we not regretting it?
7: Take the chance, my dog. Run with it.
1: There's nothing wrong with a woman and Sasaini. December 2014, she signaled, now we are married. 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
1: Hey, Emoji and Foxido, Bryak. 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
2: We are changing the laws of the jungle, I see.
0: Proctor War, good morning, FO and Ebu. 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

0: since it's a substantive. That is why I say more structuring.
1: Yeah, in battle, nienza.
0: So I is paid as a consultant, not as a government employee. Because he's an invoice. I'm not paid sleep.
1: Nienza.
0: Hi, invoice.
2: Hi.
1: In battle.
0: But the.
2: What you want thing? How to move to a bar per per.
0: Contract. We go for a retainer. Oh, invoice a hawe. Has he any worry?
2: Oh,
3: Warhut. 727 on Yarna FM. It's a Friday, which means we are in a happy mood. Also on August, we celebrate the 27 years of existence as Yarna FM. And our celebration is not only for us, it's for the listener, and it's also for those who are in the arts and entertainment space. And today we are turning up the volume on one of Botswana's finest voices in hip-hop, and also a heart of gold. The man who rebranded from Diablo to Apollo D, carving his own lane with raw lyrics, powerful collaborations, and a vision that stretches beyond the mic. He's not just a rapper, he's a storyteller, a TV producer, a cultural force, and a businessman. Let's all put our hands together and show love to the one and only Apollo D,
4: in the building,
3: who's joining us on the line. Bop, bop.
4: In the building.
5: Jimilani.
3: Apollo, how are you doing, my king?
5: Jimilani. It's a beautiful time. You know, August, every time Yaron FM celebrates his birthday, it's usually a time for me to even just look back on where I started. It's always such a nostalgic moment for me. So it's for all the years, I've always wanted to be part of this, because it's just a way of just all gauging and remembering, and you know what I mean? And I'm glad that we're still out here, man.
6: Apollo, a question I really, really love to start with, just to lay the foundation of the identity. The name Apollo D, Apollo Diablo formerly, how did it come about?
5: Okay, you see, I'm a Libra. If you know, Libra is represented by the scales of balance. And, you know, and the ultimate Libra, I was born on the 10th of the 10th. So, Apollo Diablo is actually a name that is symbolic of the yin and yang. So Apollo was the Roman god of the sun, and Diablo is the prince of darkness. So the

0: Well, that's pretty much the concept behind the name, is good and evil that exist in all of us, or the yin and yang. That's what Apollo D or Apollo Diablo means.
1: Hey man, Apollo, look, what's Hali Yang? How old were you when you were thinking
2: about
1: this?
2: When you came up with this concept, with this mathematic equation?
0: I was probably 17, because I was back then, you know, in my high school years, I was known as Billy Blunt in Francistown. So I had done like a whole stint of the whole underground super lyrics, pots and pans beats. And I wanted to kind of rebrand and transition into something that could be commercially viable, or the name that I would use to enter the mainstream space. So I went from Billy Blunt to Apollo Diablo. Yeah, but it also sounded like a mafia name. You know what I mean? There were so many reasons.
2: You wanted to scare off MCs.
0: definitely. In fact, the reason why I ended up calling, myself the mayor of the city, there used to be P-Side used to have this studio where DJ Sid had.
2: Yes.
0: And at P-Side, there was like a big board. So every rapper would write their name on there. Every single rapper. And, you know, there were the big dudes at the time. All their names were there. And I remember being asked to quickly autograph it. And I just wanted to have something that would stick out. Like, so I was... Then I wrote Apollo Diablo, the mayor of the city. What the hell, the whole board? And ever since then, I ran with it. You know what I mean? I wanted a name that was so long that it would stick out on the board amongst other rappers. You know, you had Scar, you had Cast, you had Mr. Doe, you had Mr. T. So it was like a lot of rappers that were on this board. And I wanted a name so long that you would be forced to remember it. That's

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5: My first experience, it was trauma galore. Form 1 student.
0: Wow.
5: A mere form 1 student, 12 years old, Gomsalawa Bula, and then this big grown woman, overland form 2, on kwala le kwalo la di pages 3, with colors that depends on the size of exist, all the colors of the rainbow, abaitsenya moloka renyami, abampolela after school ki moemela, haba thobatswa ka class nna ke skakatsh. Guess what I did?
0: You ran.
5: I ran.
0: Yes.
5: Ke ha go tlola, ke ha go tlola channel u ke ala penkisi ya ke ipotsa re, mosadi o batla mo gona. Like I think there is everything wrong with Basadi Baba Poshang Basimane.
0: Did you ever talk with her?
5: Ebe ke kopana le ile ko GSS, ha ke bana form 4 ke kopana le ile ko GSS, ha bana form 5 ke ya ke bra gere, ayo what up? Ke tsa, ska ba buisa wena.
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4: 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Kind of the thing with Bonaparte, Chada, Habazo Posh. Again, Matata, when I'm at Tulaco, now I pour Habazo Posh.
6: Oh, Posh Arian, I get
4: 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Hunger's kicking egg to.

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4: 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Bogologolo matlapa santsa tobetsega nakwene o khona go tsala 20 pula o bo driver big yothe nakweneng basadi ba emela banna gore ba ba Porsche before you change. Hey, Apollo D.
5: Yeah.
4: Ugila Porsche ya kechere. Kana di fene di rata go Porsche di celebrity blind. Ugila Porsche ya wena o bo dumela.
5: Gabe di dumela.
4: Hey, re bata a success story.
5: I'll neither confirm nor deny. but you know, it just what is I think Lironella as Botswana, this comes down to kind of consent culture. So and you know the dating game is partly consent. So if a woman shows interest in me and I reciprocate that energy, maybe we could. I guess another folks will see young. Maybe it depends. Sometimes if it maybe I might wonder, let's do this to everybody. Or, you know what I mean, I could have a conversation with her and figure it out as you know, things would naturally evolve. It just, there's no black and white rules to dating, man. I don't know. I'm not even a professor in that, but that's how I personally operate.
4: So tell us, Jorge, you know, you were one of the people who became superstars from a very early age. Like, I mean, and all of that. How has that affected the way you interact with the world and including your dating? Kana gora gore, eh, gona le dio dingwe tseo di experience and say a normal person didn't experience, especially from a young age.
5: You know, I think that because I pretty much came into the I've been like a famous or well known in more than just Botswana since I was 18, you know. Like at 18, I was like touring South Africa, for example. And, you know, there's the positives and negatives of being thrust into such a big spotlight. And one of the things is, like, you learn as time goes on. And that's one of the lessons I pass on to the upcoming artists that I'm personal friends with, you know, like protecting your peace. Being very mindful and intentional with like the company you keep around you, and also obviously that includes the ladies. You know, like I don't want somebody that sees me as Apollo. That's too superficial. You know, and I wouldn't want to date somebody that sees me as Apollo because I don't wear the Apollo mask 24 hours of the day. You know, it's part of what I do. You know, and. So these are some of the things that I have gone on to kind of like embrace. You know, like I used to be scared of being in public, you know, because I felt like maybe if people see me and they're like, this guy's not driving a Benzo, they're going to see me in a certain way. But I learned from some of the greatest, you know, your WHPs, your ATIs, your what I'm being very, these guys were, what made these guys special was that and I've learned to kind of like embrace that about me, like, you know, being approachable and reachable and not isolating, but still being intentional with how I protect my peace, you know what I mean?
6: Apollo, I want to go back just a bit. So yes. From Billy Blunt's to Apollo Diablo to Apollo D. So you're 17, 18, back in the day. I want to talk about the connection and what you think this areas mean to Botswana hip-hop. Francistown, Orapa, Joining. What do those areas mean?
5: For me personally, that's where like I spent a large part of like my pre-formative or my pre-industry years in. You know, I grew up in Jwaneng amongst like a golden era pretty much that, you know, Debswana had ushered in and afforded us, you know. So we had a cosmopolitan, multicultural environment. I was exposed to hip-hop like from as early as standard one, you know what I mean? We had friends that were coming in from the States, bringing us like all the stuff. And by the time I was like 9 years old, I was like literally writing raps, you know. And by the time I finished high school, I went to Francistown. Now, as a teenager, this is where I would like go deeper into the art of writing itself, and also pretty much the coming of age where Billy Blunt spent his teenage years. You know, this around the same time I was living in Orapa, and Orapa and Jwaneng have a symbiotic relationship because of obviously the Debswana situation. So there was a whole ecosystem that existed in Orapa too. You know, this is where like obviously I met like QBO. QBO changed my life. You know, this guy produced The City Owes Me for me like in like 10 minutes. This guy produced The Galanga Chedu for me in like 15 minutes. You know. And we toured South Africa together. We was out there in, you know, pretty in Pretoria, in Soweto, doing, cutting our metal before we were even well-known in Botswana or people knew what we were doing in Botswana. So, like, for me personally, that's what those three locations mean to me. Like, they represent, like, my growth, you know, my network. And pretty much, like, over my whole career, like, I wouldn't be who I am if it wasn't for those things, those places you mentioned.
6: Which city owes you?
5: Gabs.
6: Why does Gabs owe you?
5: You know, it's a prophecy. You know, like when I was young and I wrote that song, I honestly didn't know what I was saying. You know, like I just wanted to come up with something poetic. You know, and I wrote that song in Joburg actually. You know, and when I look back on it, man, it's just always so ironic that, you know, you can say something and it'll only have a meaning in the future. You know what I mean? That's why sometimes when I listen to like my old music, I often feel like it's messages to my future self from a younger me, because like back then, like maybe I didn't understand what is the city. Oh, okay, I deserve my props now. But we were still battling then. Nobody knew what we were doing. But as time has gone on, I think it just symbolizes, like, you know, not just me personally, the city owes me, just my era of artists that pretty much bled, that crawled so that people could fly today. You know what I mean? We need to never forget that. That's why, like, I have a relationship and an admiration with the guys that open doors for me, like your Press Beats. And when Press Beat calls and he says, yo, Apollo, I need this done from you, I'm like, yes, General, and I'll be on the double. And I just want that culture to continue in hip-hop, you know what I mean? Like, just basically that coexistence to exist even now. And that's one of the roles that I actively try to address, like the gap between the ages, you know what I mean?
6: Apollo, talking about, you know, just being out there doing things, you know, I think there's just a thing about not having fear that opens doors, no matter what the situation is. Then you had a remix to The City Owes Me with Pitch Black Afro, who was on fire at the time. How did that collab come about?
5: My producers, QBO and AK, already had a relationship with DJ Cleo. And because QBO at the time was like producing all kinds of stuff, man. You know, like, everybody wanted a QBO beat. So Cleo heard The City Owes Me, and he pretty much pitched like, yo, let's redo this, let's remix this for Julani's album. At first I was a bit hesitant because the negotiations were made without me, but when I got back and they told me about it, like I realized, yo, this is an opportunity for me to touch a new level, you know what I mean? And we already had a relationship with these guys at the time, you know, so because there was an underground chart that Metro FM used to run with Penny Lebiane that was called the Unsigned Top 10. So I had been number one on that list. Pitch Black had been number one on that list before even signing to Cleo. And Pitch Black was also running with some guys that I knew from Deep Groove. Deep Groove has a very vibrant hip-hop culture there, vernacular raps, and he was part of that squad, you know what I mean? So I mean, it was just natural. Nothing was, it wasn't done before we had an authentic relationship.
4: Aha. When you started off, it was just a bunch of kids having fun, and then
5: and we were putting our hearts and our dreams on our in our raps, you know, and we followed it. We didn't have that inhibition. I think that, you know, obviously the more you grow, the more responsibilities you have. Your decisions have to be more calculated, you know. But back then we had nothing to lose, so we would get on the bus and go to Joburg and go freestyle battle in Bram, go freestyle battle in UJ, go freestyle battle in Pretoria. I mean, I got a lot part of like my name through battling, you know what I mean, and attending like underground hip hop sessions, you know what I mean. People like Emphatic Tabs, these were my brothers. You know, we were running around Joburg, guys spray painting the whole city, and we were really immersed into the hip hop culture before like the mainstream representation or being famous. We really loved the culture itself.
4: And then Yarn FM came along, a platform where your songs could be premiered, and also a platform where you can come and battle rap Modi Shones and Additional Scramble for Africa. How did that elevate you to the top?
5: It was a beautiful time, man. It was a beautiful time. All of your favorite rappers have been there. And in fact, the first Sprite Rap Activity Jam was won by my guy, one of the guys in my group from the Uncanny Sense. His name is Fungus, you know what I mean? And he burnt both Scar and Zeus on the lead up to the show, and my man the body lost his temper somewhere during the battle, because you know we were very competitive at the time. We assumed the role of being rap bullies, so we would come and chill in the parking lot and wait for guys to come outside from the studio, and we'd battle them in the parking lot. You know what I mean? That's how I met Jawa. I met Double HP in a battle. You know what I mean? Because my guys were like, yo, you're Marasa, well, we're uncanny, let's battle. And we battled, you know what I mean? And then after that, like, we became, like, very, very close. Like, Jawa became, like, my big brother, you know? So when I look back at those days, the African Mall, where Yarn FM was still starting, it was a beautiful time. Like, literally, like, there was so much talent in the air, man. And Yarn FM was, like, the only platform that was really going out of its way to have a voice or this new wave properly represented.
6: The first time you had your own song on Yarn FM, do you remember where you were, who you were with?
5: Actually, I don't remember where I was. Okay, maybe I was in Lake Motlhabi, but I can tell you my very first song that played on Yarn FM. It was a song called "Word Is Bond," and it was played by Tepo Sikwane. That's DJ Fresh's younger brother. He used to have a show there. I think it was on a Saturday.
4: Yes, Saturday morning.
5: Hey. And, you know, shout out to Rox, man. Rox definitely one of the people that played a role in getting me in rooms that I wanted to be, not just myself, but other rappers like Zeus, like Star and whatever, you know. So, yeah, he was the first guy to play my song. And when I heard that, I was just like, that I can't even imagine it, bro. It was like, you know, it was like, okay, this is really me. We're really there. And it sounded like, yo, it sounded legit. Everybody that had heard the song was like, wow, is this really you? So it was a defining moment for me. Very, very defining moment.
4: And Yarn FM turns 27. What's your message to the radio station itself, the listeners, and upcoming artists who look up to you?
5: Firstly, my message to the radio itself is continue being a voice for the youth. And the youth of Botswana are a very vast, talented, untapped, and there's so much potential that this group or demographic in our society represents. Continue being that, the pinnacle of that. And also to the DJs, to the presenters, embrace, love Botswana hip hop, go out of your way. Shout out to Fox for always embracing local hip hop and making sure that that voice is constantly represented, because there's a power in hip hop. We tell stories. We it's more than just making people dance. You know, we save our languages through hip hop. So that's continue doing that. And to the upcoming artists, basically just follow your heart. Don't follow trends. You know what I mean? Speak for your communities. Speak for your soul. You know what I mean? It's more than a viral moment, but a classical song or a classical moment that lives with people forever. That's really seek for that and be pure in your art. You know what I mean? Protect your peace. Watch who you associate with. And God bless for you for everything else.
4: I'll never forget the first day I met you in person, 2006. We were out at Block 6 where QBO was based. I think the studio was in Block 6 at the time.
5: Yes.
4: I was visiting a friend of mine, Ubidua Otemonte. Otemonte is a soldier at SSKB, but at the time before he moved to SSKB, he had a house called Block 6. So, my computer had died. So, Nekiako Otemonte to produce beats. Ebe QBO outdoor, oh, God, all the beats. And then he called me over. I brought the beats over, we played them on your system, and you were there. You know, the first interaction you had with me, because I played you some of the tracks that I recorded just
5: did
4: in
5: I
4: my house. No, what you actually said was, you know what, Fox, I love the fact that you rap the way you speak. You don't try to be something you are not. Continue doing that. That's the best thing you can ever do for yourself. And I think it gave me confidence beyond just the music. Now look at me. I'm a radio presenter. And it's because of the golden heart that you have, Apollo D. This is why we love and appreciate you so much.
5: Yes, sir. No, it's important. And I do a lot of peer education campaigns using hip-hop to teach, kids or the young, Mafom 3, Mafom 1, you know, through hip-hop, which is a medium that they understand, what it's okay to be you. It's okay to come from where you come from. It's okay to love your language, and you know what I mean? And this is something that hip-hop taught me, and I try to kind of, like, use in my mentorship when I meet artists. Be authentic to yourself, you know what I mean? And I'm glad that at least I have a good reference point through you, fam.
6: Before we check out a VN from one of people of the culture, Eddie Mihigo, Apollo, what's next for you? A project, a comeback? Not really a comeback, but a project, a collaboration you're sitting on. What's happening?
5: My last project was called Blood is Thicker Than Water. Shout out to you guys for playing Grateful with Hansi, you know, it had a bunch of joints, you know what I mean? So right now, I've got like an EP that I'm going to be dropping. It's called The Adventures of Billy Blunts. It's more like a soulful boom bap project for like my core fans. And in the summer, we'll have another mainstream project. It's a self-titled project called Manameti. I'm also pushing my label. It's called Blunt Fam. We have our first artist that we're kind of managing. His name is Lamonti 25. He's a Kasi rapper straight out of Shoshone. I'm also doing television. I'm in talks with a couple of people about probably building another foundation. hint. But yeah, there's a lot of work out coming from me. I'm constantly creating is actually my being in a space where I create is my sanctity. So I'm constantly recording. Even there's an ecosystem of upcoming rappers and producers that I'm mentoring in Francistown. Shout out to the Trapalanga movement. We're doing something this Saturday called Tapama, you know, with the whole wave of upcoming rappers, you know what I mean? And Dinted on the track is going to be out there to show support. Shaba Steele is one of the prime examples of the talent Francistown has. So I'm constantly very active in the industry. Like I said, this is something that I follow, I love, and whether or not sometimes people might not see it, but we're constantly working.
6: Apollo, a big shout out to you, man. We appreciate you. We absolutely love you. There's a couple of voice notes we want to play for you. Please check them out.
5: Shout out to you, MOG. Shout out to
0: Apollo. Shout out to Apollo D, a.k.a. Billy Blunt, for always staying true and really pioneering and really pushing the Kalanga rap. I still maintain and I still tell him that. That is something that is ahead of its time still, and I think we need to really, really, really own that and give it a name and really push it and be it. So shout out Yarana FM. Happy 27th.
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7: You guys, Fox and Emoji, I'm challenging you for a rap battle. Hey, you guys can come with your guns blazing. Hey. Good morning and have a lovely weekend.
8: What's up, boy? Take a push. It's gonna be like. Has there not come in? What's up? On a boy, Dira.
9: Wow. Shout out to Apollo D. I remember back in the days, I played basketball with Apollo D together with Boji San and What happened to KVO? KVO, the guy who used to work with Apollo D. Shout out to you, man. I hope one day Retakopana collaboration, HT and all that. Bosca, shout out to you, man.
6: From Billy Blunt to Apollo Diablo to Apollo D, the name changed, but the mission didn't. Big respect for the time you gave us this morning. 20 plus years in, and Botswana, definitely Botswana hip hop still owes a chunk of its foundation to you, Apollo D, man. You are a blueprint. Thank you so much for joining us this morning.
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1: 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Salakai to appear in court this morning on corruption charges, and indigenous communities decry lack of basic services, including water and education.
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1: 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Former Transport and Infrastructure Minister Noah Salakaye will appear in court this morning after being charged with corruption. Salakaye stepped aside from cabinet to clear his name in the courts. He is among seven accused persons facing charges linked to the alleged award of a 1.5 billion Pula government contract for the Khanti New Tade Road project to downgrading and building construction. The charge sheet alleges that while serving as minister, Salakaye corruptly used his position to influence the signing of the contract and received 1.6 million Pula at the Toyota Fortuna valued at 575,000 Pula and bush clearing services as rewards. Salakaye has rejected the allegations and insists he is innocent. Patients from villages surrounding Klokweng are flocking to local clinics in search of critical medicines, putting facilities under severe pressure. District Council Chairperson Untireze Bogatu says medicine supplies have dropped to just 44%, forcing the council to dip into its own funds to buy essential drugs for residents. But with the demand spilling over, chronic conditions such as hypertension and diabetes are hardest hit, and supplies run out quickly, leaving Klokweng in a worsening shortage.
4: I think we are at around 44%. Motswa rona ke motso wa ratwa nge ba thobotle. 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So go lo mo go re ba ka ha mosing. 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Me re tla leka ka bo jotlhe ja ka
1: The Botswana Kwedom Council says indigenous communities across the country still lack basic services such as water and education. Speaking at the International Day of the World's Indigenous Peoples, Council Chairperson Josephine Tsipe highlighted that children are often sent to boarding schools hundreds of kilometers away, separating them from their mother's care at a young age. The council is calling for stronger efforts to ensure access to education and basic services for indigenous families across Botswana.
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1: However, Justice Minister Nelson Ramaldwana says government has prioritized bringing water and education services closer to indigenous communities. He says financial constraints have slowed progress. In a recap of stories making headlines this hour, Salakaye to appear in court this morning on corruption charges, and indigenous communities decry lack of basic services, including water and education.
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1: In business news, the Bank of Botswana Governor Lesego Moseki says inflation is expected to average 7.9% this year, remaining above the bank's 3-6% target range. Moseki was speaking yesterday after the latest figures showed inflation easing from 10.7% in June to 9.4% in July, mainly due to lower fuel prices. He says the outlook remains exposed to higher fuel and food prices, exchange rate pressures, and the risk of El Nino, which could push food prices higher. Moseki also cited higher global oil, gas, and fertilizer prices, as well as trade tensions and tariffs, as risks to the inflation outlook. In currency exchange rates, the pula is trading at 1 rand 20 cents, 13 pula 30 tebe against the US dollar, 15 pula 49 tebe against the euro, and 18 pula 7 tebe against the British pound.
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1: Today's weather is looking lively. Moung and Kasania both climbing to 29 degrees Celsius, matched by Windhoek also at 29. Gaborone warms up to 27 degrees Celsius, while Francistown and Joburg reach 23. Lusaka and Harare also sit at 23 degrees Celsius, with Cape Town the coolest of the bunch at 20 degrees Celsius. So a little something for every weather personality today. 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
1: And they also sit at 23 degrees Celsius, with Cape Town the coolest of the bunch at 20 degrees Celsius. 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
8: 808 on Yarn FM. Let's talk about the crucial role of financial support for athletes' nutrition and growth in professional boxing, as well as an analyst who predicts an open race in the National First Division North. Good morning. Let's kick off with local sport. Financial support is essential for boxers to afford proper nutrition and other resources if professional boxing is to develop in Botswana. This is according to Bokamoso Molaodi, a coach at Diamond Boxing Club, as they prepare for the Battle for Bot 60 event set to take place in Gaborone. The landmark competition will be scheduled for September the 18th at the Grand Palm, and it will include an International Boxing Organization IBO match for the vacant All Africa Junior Welterweight Championship. Molaudi emphasized that boxers undergo intense training regimes which call for specialized diets, therefore they need help.
9: About the more table special meal, ladies, you like body drinky, and body juicy, the joyabo, Mantariana, body cucumber, Saitian, division, Tatuka, Gala, modification, Tat, and I agree with your division, Narabuko, Kusan, and Gaska, Kono, Savaka, the Vegel, and we all are wondering about two said sponsor, Radio Horror, Hedit, two semi boxer, my boxer, so call like Lebody Taco, Zagosian, Lea 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
8: An open contest where victory is possible for any participant is anticipated in the National First Division North League, according to Uaitse Milongo. The football analyst made this observation while talking about the clubs set to compete in the division during the upcoming 2026-27 season. He highlighted that every team has the opportunity to secure direct promotion to the Premier League, which will make it exciting.
10: First Division North, you'd say it's
7: a free fall. Anyone can take it. But you look at Stopa Session Lesson Dunduyam Fighters by the Lebuntle in the maiden season, Kakofes Division North, Lebel Stopa Shana Satsa Botel Bell, Lebanaba Navadira Buntle, and you look at Stopa Sa Mosetze, Bailon Horle, Lebanaba Mahorohama Shabasa Palama, and a very, very highly ambitious team. Bailon Horba, Tebeba, Mika Shohon Horeb Lebone, Baypon Nepataka with the FNB Premiership. So that's First Division North for Patel and Horahome, in Elitia Melokana di Pacanze, or Haisa Tedium.
10: So our national relay team recently set a new national record. We were asking hore in eleko kai no ira halang, right? Black says the World Relay Championships on the men's 4x400 meter relay. All right. So the answer is, big shout out to you, Black, and everybody else who chimed in. So in 2026, we hosted the World Relays in Gaborone. It was in May, I get it.
11: Yes, sir.
10: A very big deal. It's rare for I think that was their blunder. It was a blunder. You guys are big deals. Sorry, Heidi. I mean, it's rare for a global world athletics event to be staged on home soil. Usually we send athletes somewhere else, right? So in front of the home crowd, the mixed 4x400 meter relay team ran a new national record. I think it had a very strong individual pedigree. There's Obai King Kambe Ruka, who was leading, who was one of the key runners. And I think weeks later, he went on to win silver at the individual 400 meter at the 2026 African Championships in Accra. So yeah, it was our 4x4 mixed relay team.
11: Ah, Botswana mona ema, so mona mo mabelo mona.

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0: lines, metaphors, and rhymes. You know it's about that time. It's the Goon Cypher. That was fresh.
1: 8:15 on Yarn FM. This week we're checking out music produced by DJ Premier, and it doesn't get better than the latest album that he released with Nas. It's called Light Years, and this is one of my favorite tracks in there. It's called Junkie. I need it in my artery. It keeps calling me. This man has been rapping since way back when he was just a kid, and he's still at it after age 40, approaching 50, which means he's a junkie. Like, he's addicted to this rap thing.
2: Just last night, he got a BMI award for 30 years, his contribution to 30 years of storytelling and preserving culture, what Apollo was talking about in terms of how hip-hop can protect the culture. Speaking about collab albums, you know Hit-Boy and Nas released 6 albums during their run together.
1: Yeah, the overrated Hit-Boy.
2: Yes, so on...
1: I heard they have beef. Yes, this is the beef that I wanted.
2: This is what Hit-Boy said. I ain't spoke to Nas in 3 years. We did 80 songs in 3 years. I produced almost every single song. We did a lot of great work, but I don't see us ever working again.
1: We don't care, Hit-Boy. We don't care.
2: I mean, there's a lot of reasons, but there is stuff I don't want to dig too deep into. But respect to what we accomplished.
1: Nobody cares. Nobody cares.
2: You know what happened?
1: Hey.
2: Okay, let's take a call first.
1: No, I'm calling someone. You can tell me.
2: You know, guys, so Hit-Boy was in studio with Nas, right? Not understanding that, yes, even though Nas is writing a majority of the songs and you're producing a majority of the songs, he thought it was a 50-50 business partnership. You know, because 50-50 production, 50-50 writing, right? But what he didn't understand, and why you need to understand contracts, Nas owns his own imprint. So he owns the masters of everything he puts out. So just because me and Fox are in studio, that album, Mary Dirat, it's like a witch imprint. Nas owns his masters.
1: Hey.
2: So he owns those records. Hey. So Hit-Boy is mad at that.
1: Hey.
2: So Kontraka, hey, I'm a teeny one.
1: Hit-Boy, Nas on really on the same, I'm
2: already.
1: Yeah. I don't know why you are called Hit-Boy. I have no idea.
2: Nas is a businessman. So now I'm taking it to the most studio. Hey, but I already beat him.
1: Now I'm just glad World they'll never release those albums. So I had no time for those albums. Those albums, no. One of them, I already blind, but blind, but they just disappeared. Like, do you ever hear a Nas and Hit-Boy hit on radio? We just played one H and go DJ Premier. How on a Hit-Boy was Sepemon? Can I go to people in the hip hop business? Hey, I'm about to blind. They want to run with it. That guy, man, I will see him.
2: Are you calling him Hit-Boy
1: blind? No, I'm going to phone in on us.
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4: 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We are twins. 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

0: 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Eh, nagana barata and tura barata with Teddy Bosch. 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So stick around, find out what are they all about, or what do they have in store for you, Ole Motswana Kola Ping.
1: Also, the coffee shop mix, DJ Cops, coming up in a bit. We'll also wrap up your texts and voice notes about ho poshiwa. Niki, we have stories about DJ Zintle on another radio station in SA was saying, and she has no problem approaching a man. And I told a story of how backstage years ago, Zintle was eyeing me and how I missed an opportunity to be rich and famous. So, kihaya no niki yon niki sa lemuru kuira kalanda kwe.
0: Otogatu chunweza ma.
1: Hey, mona kietrogeti dog. Anyway, joining us from Bet Explosion, where excitement meets joy, is Gabadia, the CEO, Re Peter Komotso. Mr. Komotso, welcome to the show. How are you doing?
2: Thank you, lemuru. All is good.
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0: team ya go ke
2: he? My story is fascinating. I used to be a football fan.
0: Hey.
2: 6 years ago, I stopped following football.
0: Menu is now what
2: it's called. Because menu.
1: When we're barifiling more Champions League, more Atletico, more Bayern. Kodingaro.
0: Man United out here.
2: When you're used to winning, then all of a sudden things take a turn, and you need to find answers, and we couldn't find them.
1: But one of the things we found answers to is where excitement can meet joy with Bet Explosion. So you guys are new to the industry. No footprint in Botswana at the time, but now we're here. What prompted you to start the Bet Explosion journey? I think it's been a year and a couple of months now.
2: The Bet Explosion journey is an interesting one, if not exciting. It started at a time when, you know, my life was not going through a good patch at that moment. Financially, life was tough, you know, right after COVID. Businesses were struggling. So, you know, paying bills was such a difficult thing at the moment. So then came the a request for application for bookmaking licenses. And I jumped on the opportunity, even though I had no clue what bookmaking was about. But I felt there was something in there that, you know, would create a buzz in the country because it was a new industry. Yeah, so that happened. We came in, it was a one-man show. I did this all by myself, you know, figuring things out along the way, asking questions where I needed to. But in all this, I kept believing that this thing could happen and I could get the license and then, you know, compete and provide a service to Botswana that they would fall in love with. Fast forward 2024, the licenses were issued, and we were one of the six that were licensed out of, I think, about 22 or so companies that tendered. So it's that beautiful because, for me, it shows that if you want something, if you really want it, you can get it. And I think every Motswana out there who ever doubts themselves, they must take a leaf out of the Bet Explosion story and, you know, go out there and achieve their dreams. So that's really how this whole journey started. And we're here now 1 year 2-3 months, and we are still going strong.
1: 1 year and a couple of months, and I'm sure a bright future. Let's talk about your value proposition. Re rekisetsa eng Botswana beyond bets le go win?
2: If you look at our brand, you realize that we are almost a rainbow color. And it's an expression of joy. Joy happens to most of us in many different ways. Some find joy in sports, some find joy in, you know, I don't know, running, looking after cattle. We define it in our own ways, and we wanted to provide a platform where people can find what really makes them tick. And you will find that we've got different products that appeal to different people. Why it's a company rekisang entertainment. Kana mo company ya itso budut. So the corona without sameka without sameka game swana le like re mo football. For instance, when you have a rata football or tsadi team di le tharo bo predict gore dia go tsameka ya. Ba bangwe ba ipatlela casino ya la mo motšhini o dukologang e bo ba phikela number, and if that number wins, then they would have found their joy. So that is the essence of who we are, to give people an opportunity to express their joy in any way that they find it fit. I think that really captures who we are.
1: 8:28 on Yarn FM, Lift the Music. We are in conversation with the Bet Explosion Chief Executive Officer Re Peter Komotso, and we are talking all things Bet Explosion, where excitement meets joy. Now, Mr. Peter, you guys are at this year's Consumer Fair. What do you hope to achieve at being at this year's Consumer Fair? I know you were part of it last year as well.
2: The Consumer Fair gives us a platform to showcase what Bet Explosion is about. It gives us an opportunity to interact with our customers, to allow them to feel and touch the Bet Explosion brand, share moments of joy with our staff, and really get to understand the deeper story behind Bet Explosion. And also, you know, answer some of the pertinent questions that customers have, be it on our social platforms. We allow them to come and ventilate whatever issues they have so that we can better our software, better our systems and our approach and how we deal with our customers. So really, this gives them an opportunity to see the people behind the brand. I think it's been a nice, beautiful journey since Monday. The excitement has been building up. And come Saturday and Sunday, when we reach the pinnacle of this whole consumer fair journey, there will be more fun stuff that we have in store to share with our customers this coming Saturday.
1: Now, personally, I hope that Manchester United plays well so that you can find the excitement and joy again in supporting, right? Now, on a professional level, what's next for Bet Explosion in the short and long term?
2: You know, we find ourselves in a market that is very competitive. Big budgets play a big role in this space, especially when it comes to marketing, so that your brand is visible, it's known, and you build that trust with the community. And the position we are in, we find it very exciting because we are somewhere at the very bottom of the pack. And for me, the reason why it's exciting is because it allows us to be creative, to do things different. And to punch above our weight, we need a vibrant, dynamic, creative team. And I take pride in the fact that I have a very strong team, young, energetic people, youth, who have these amazing ideas. And my role as the leader

0: that's what makes my days more beautiful. So to sum it all up, I'll say to you, there's a lot that's coming. We have already started with the Botswana Chess Federation. We've sponsored the national championships, and the Chess Olympiad is coming up. So the Olympic chess team will be leaving for Uzbekistan in the next couple of weeks. And that was made possible by that explosion. We are also, in the future, we'll be investing in the National Chess League. That would be announced in the coming weeks. We have launched the Fantasy Premier League for people like you who like, you know, predicting how the teams will do. I think that's more exciting. There's prizes to be won on that. We'll be launching something quite exciting again, where the idea is to take people abroad to go and participate and watch these big games out in Europe. I think there's more things coming in the pipeline. I can't reveal all of them right now, but the excitement keeps going on. We want to keep people engaged, people interested in what we're doing, and I think that story for me is what will really build our community and bring the much needed attention that we need for our platform to grow.
1: Re Peter Komotso, Bet Explosion CEO, all the best for the present, all the best for the future. Bet Explosion, where excitement meets joy. Enjoy your Friday, sir.
0: Thank you very much. I appreciate you guys. We wish you come back again very soon.
1: Absolutely. Thank you so much.
2: No, don't worry. We'll come to the office. Next time we'll do the interview from your office.
0: That will be fantastic.
1: Awesome stuff.
2: 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Yarumpie Koki number 31. Waito!

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0: Safety Campaign, Builders of Botswana. 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

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Salah, little support, man. We celebrating 17 years later this year.

0: 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Today we were doing Kwaito Nkenye Dilong. It's a Friday.
1: Yeah, big shout out to Cops. In the words of Drake, Cops on the beat, shabang. Cops on the deck, shabang. Cops on the deck, shabang.
0: Like if we learn about Drake.
1: No. No. You know what? You know what the thing about Drake is? You cannot deny that the different songs, different eras, he was probably the best rapper in those songs. He's not shabanging.
0: I don't think he's a rapper, dog. I think he's a pop artist.
1: Your favorite artist is a pop star, darling.
0: Good morning.
2: Good morning.
0: Is this Metumelo Maipelo Bogosi?
2: Yes, sir.
0: You are speaking to Fox and MOG. You are live on Nyarna FM. So, Mundo Arago. Negisena Skorulele, good GSS. 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What's the best way to describe Shakes? Shakes was intelligent. Shakes was also a creative guy. Shakes na kwala di poem, or Shakes ha go tlo kwala di rhyme, o go bolela tsho rukile a rapa. 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
2: Yarra.
0: Rikile ra rapa, go kile ga nna le show ko Godland Valley kwa, ke ha ri ile kwa ile nna le Shakes le T-Rex kwa, ri ile go rapa gone. We used to be rappers. 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
2: Yo!
1: Happy birthday, ma'am. Enjoy your day.
2: Thank you so much.
0: Super nice. Have a lovely day.
2: Thank you.
0: Bye-bye.
2: Bye.
1: So it's also my favorite person's birthday today. So 2 years ago, the family got a new favorite person. You know, 2 candles today, 0 worries, and a whole lifetime of success and greatness ahead. Happy birthday to the smallest, the loudest, the most important person in my family right now, my nephew, Zenekani Kosinati. Mutibi, my sister's baby man. He's 2 today. Ah, such a great man. Happy birthday, boy. I absolutely love you.
0: Mabane le birthday ya ga Kels Pablo. Keletso wa Leboa. She's a part of the world famous Sunday Soccer Show. She does the updates. It's a women football. She's an amazing story because when we met her, she was just a kid. Atamekela team ye ngwe ko Zola kwa video Vico mates. She then went on to join Prisons, has played for the national team. Now she's a sports administrator and also a sports analyst / sports presenter. So happy belated. Happy belated.
1: I think you and I really have to let that thing go because hey. I
0: don't, happy birthday
1: I don't think we're old. I just think
0: we're slow.
1: We're very slow. So I don't know, let's just say happy birthday and go.
0: And before we make way for Larato Mudiaga, let's find out what Bozoski and Rasta are saying. Got the voice notes. Zoski, ule ke gore ka fou.
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1: Eh, mana Jose Mourinho tsene ko Real Madrid.
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0: 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Eh, gona le message o tswang go go Poppy. 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
1: No, she could never. Ari, please wish my favorite niece who's also my age mate. How does that happen?
0: Wa re tswa bo di ntse re slow ke go boleletsa ke.
1: Happy birthday to my niece Aida. Khabo ratanelwe
0: eh wara tswa boike go botsa re slow again eh tse dingwe tse ditse o ska le ka go calculate.
1: We are so slow that women pressure us because we can't.
0: Eh,
1: that's how slow we are.
0: Yeah. Now ba tang bola di chances tsa gore nalo yena re go pela mposh tabe ke ipotsa, what's wrong with you? Why o ka se kong kemele?
1: What do you call a lady that stays in Tlokweng?
0: Undateable.
1: No.
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5: 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Pat kata ma.
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0: This is DJ Maphorisa with Aibo alongside GLCJ Jazz World, as well as Dali LS featuring Tuk Taylor on Yerno FM as you start off Wired with myself, Lerato Mudiega. Good morning. A big shout out to Tepi, who stood in for me while I had to rush the little one to theater yesterday, unfortunately, but he is fine now, right? The ups and downs of parenting, but we are good and well, and so I am grateful to be here with you on the last Friday of Wired. Good morning. How are you? Let me know what you're doing, how you're feeling today on +26739111066. That's the number to WhatsApp, or you can call me there, right? 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That is Yerno FM. Now, Sambo SQ with V Underground with I Need You coming up back to back with some Leaky featuring Katlego Rampeleng with Pressure to start us off. So much is happening on the show today, so you need to make sure that you stick around. So many giveaways just to amp up and celebrate you as the person who was with me throughout my journey. So make sure that you stick around. I have some little goodies for you just to say thank you. All right, so do stick around. It's 9:21.
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0: 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Licky, Katlehoram Pheleng with a pressure on Yarn FM. And in just a moment, on brand today, it's a little bit different because I'm joined by a special guest. She's one lady who really molded me during varsity. Her name is Madame Thapelo Lang. She used to be a professor, go UB Aruta French. And now she has branched out in owning her own business. And today we're talking about how language could really open up a career for you in different ways. So make sure that you do make sure that you do stick around for that conversation where we really focus in on how language can also become an economic asset to you business-wise and also serving as bridges between people, organizations, and even countries. All right, that's happening on the other side of Blue Control with Hit 'Em Up Style. If you want to be part of the conversation, if you have any questions, plus 267-391-1066 is the number to WhatsApp.
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2: 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Hi, what am I? My name is Lucia and good things happen to me. I'm a young girl from the ghetto doing big things in the city. And today, I want you to join me to celebrate one radio station

0: These are the songs that we grew up on. We ito hori king, we ito hori hella hakari. Don't. Yeah, but too much. Why not you just make sure that in actions, over months, keep it here. It's 9:40 on Yarn FM. That was Blue Control with Hit 'em Up Style. Earlier on, I did mention that I will be joined by a lovely, lovely lady. Like I said, she's one of the people that really, really molded us. I still remember the first day I got there and I thought, what am I doing here? Yeah. I was definitely not the best student. I'm not gonna lie, but in my welcoming to try and say, you know, bienvenue, Madame Ntapelelang. Je voudrais parler en français, mais avec vous, mais mon français est limité. So can we speak in English for today? Welcome to Wanyad.
1: Je suis très impressionnée, Lorato. Bonjour.
0: But as we start our conversation, I think let us go back in the beginning, right? How did your journey of learning French start and how did it eventually become a career for you?
1: A very interesting start indeed. Like you said, when you got to class the first day, you didn't know what you were doing.
0: Yeah.
1: I was in the same situation as well. It's a journey that started a long time back when I was doing my national service. Back then, we used to have that, Tirolo Sechaba.
0: Yes.
1: So when I was doing that, I was in West Hana High. I needed to apply for tertiary.
0: Mm-hmm.
1: In my application for tertiary, I was looking at the courses that I wanted, and unfortunately, the ones that I wanted were not offered at degree level. I wanted to go into culinary arts. I wanted to go into fashion design. They were not offered at degree level. So I went for humanities. But in humanities, the most interesting module for me was French.
0: Yeah.
1: And funny enough, in French, with my little knowledge back then of the young lady that I was, ambitious young lady, I had three careers in a row. I wanted to be first, by order of priority, I wanted to be an ambassador.
0: Okay.
1: I wanted to be, if I didn't become an ambassador, I wanted to become an interpreter, translator. If I did not manage the top two, yeah, I wanted to be a teacher, but rather at tertiary level.
0: Yeah.
1: So I went to the university, started my studies at the university with that focus in mind. And eventually I was recruited by the university as a staff development fellow, developed into a lecturer, senior lecturer, head of department. And that's how French became my career. And not only did I do teaching while I was at the university, I also did translations and interpretation as part of engagement.
0: So out of the three, you've already knocked out two.
1: Absolutely.
0: Absolutely.
1: We keep our fingers crossed.
0: Hey, but that higher powers that be, if you're listening, I nominate Madame Tapela. She will definitely do the job very well. Trust me, I know.
1: Thank you.
0: Now, with the way you commanded French, right? Have you always been, was it always easy for you to pick up languages or?
1: I would say yes, to a certain extent, it was easy. And again, we have to accept that in Botswana, we live in a multilingual society. Mm. I'm a Kalanga. My dad is a Kalanga. My mom is a Mukuruti. So already from my family setup, I'm in a multilingual setup. I grew up in a society where we had the San, the Khoisan people. So you could pick up a few languages here and there, and you could communicate with people across board. Thank you.
0: Now, we often grow up seeing languages as subjects we need to pass at school. Right? When did you realize that knowing another language could actually have some economic value?
1: I think the realization for me came from the onset when I tried to choose my program of study at the university.
0: Yeah.
1: Because I did not just say I'm going to study humanities. Mm-hmm. I studied humanities because I was looking at French within the humanities subject offers. And for me, French came to me not only as a subject, but I was looking at French as a skill. I was looking at French as a skill that could open doors for me. That's why already when I chose French, I justified it to myself through the professions that I did. And then eventually when I studied French, I realized I had in me the ability to communicate across linguistic and cultural boundaries. I love that. And I also realized as I was studying French at the university that it also brought to me the ability to reinvent myself, to reinvent my identity. I could today be a Motswana speaking Setswana. I could the next day be a Motswana French speaker.
0: Yeah.
1: And that's a totally different identity. It comes with culture. It comes with mannerisms. It comes with intercultural communication.
0: Now, what career opportunities can learning other languages create beyond the obvious paths of teaching and entrepreneurship? You've mentioned you wanted to be an ambassador, but what else can it open up to?
1: Like I said, learning languages to me was more of access. I saw in that access to markets. I saw in that reinvention of the self, professional, social, and even economically. So I talked about being an ambassador. I talked about diplomacy. But then when you're a language professional, you fit in any other institution. You can fit in international business. You fit in tourism, you get careers in aviation, hospitality, mining, journalism.
0: Yeah.
1: Lerato, you were my student at the University of Botswana.
0: Oh, yes.
1: Here we have you.
0: Yes.
1: In the media. We have language specialists in publishing. We have international development. We have NGOs. We have trade and investment, customer relations, multinational corporations, just to mention a few.
0: Now, we went from being a French professor to becoming an entrepreneur. How did you turn your language expertise into a business opportunity? When was the turn for you? When was the switch for you to say, you know what, I've done my part here. I've knocked out two. And so I'm thinking, because you thought of being an ambassador, but you never thought of doing it and turning it into a business. And yes. So when did that happen? When did that idea happen and you finally decided for it to materialize?
1: For me, entrepreneurship came from asking myself one simple question as I was working as a French lecturer at the university to say, how can I take what I know and solve a real problem in the market, a real life problem? The real life problem or the real problem that we have in the market that I identified was a problem of communication. How can I ensure that the Anglophone world communicated well with the Francophone world? How can I make the world accessible to Botswana? How can I make Botswana access the world, the Francophone world, be it on a level of diplomacy, be it on a level of business. So I realized that my expertise was not only useful inside a university classroom. Remember, I said I still did translation and interpretation while I was a lecturer at the University of Botswana. So I realized there was a growing need for professional translation, interpretation, language training, and multilingual communication in Botswana and beyond. And I realized I was the person to do that. While I was at the university, I did it, but to a smaller extent because my main job was teaching. So I decided there are very few Botswana-based French interpreters. At the time, there was one Botswana interpreter and no Botswana woman interpreter. It was a huge void in the market.
0: Yeah.
1: And so I decided, let me go outside and operate, put into practice the skill to close this gap, hence the establishment of Polyglot Enterprises. We provide services, language services and translation, interpretation, curriculum development, publishing, working across languages such as English, French, Portuguese, Mandarin, Chinese, Setswana, and Arabic. Mm. So for me, really, the transition was not really from professor to entrepreneur. Mm. It was from knowledge to application and from application to enterprise. So, thank you.
0: All right. On the other side of this, we're going to continue our conversation. Good presentation there by Ma Ntapelelang, listening live from Letlhakane. Shout out to you. If you have any questions for her, she is here. And if you're also interested in learning languages and also getting into careers such as interpretation, maybe you want to be the ambassador. Maybe you want to also start business that includes being multilingual. Maybe this is the chance for you to ask her, who should I be speaking to, you know? Or maybe you want to collaborate. +2673911066. That's the number to WhatsApp. On the other side of Soul Kid B-Dub featuring Arrow M with Mam Mati, we continue our conversation.
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0: This is Soul Kid B Dub featuring ROM with Mamati on Yarne FM, and we are wrapping up our conversation with Madame Ntapelelang, who has turned from French professor to entrepreneur and is doing amazing things with her business. Now, for businesses and organizations, what values does having access to multilingual communication and professional interpretation actually bring?
1: Having access to multilingual communication and professional interpretation, what does it bring? Mm-hmm. It brings clarity, it brings accuracy, and it brings access. Mm. To put that into perspective, imagine a bilateral meeting between states, a high-level business negotiation where multi-millions of pulas, dollars, you name the currency, are involved, or a diplomatic meeting, or bring it down to a technical conference and people do not understand each other. People need to feel included. So there is a need for clarity. There is need to close the linguistic and intercultural gap. That's what multilingual, multicultural, professional communication brings to the table. Reading the room, capturing the nuance in a speech, in the choice of a term over another, in the silence, in the tone, and at times, I said in the silence because silence is also communication.
0: True.
1: So professional interpretation is therefore much more than translating words. An interpreter has to understand meaning. They have to understand context, terminology, culture, nuance, and intention, and communicate that accurately and professionally. For businesses, multilingual communication can help them enter new markets, build trust with clients, negotiate effectively, and avoid costly misunderstandings. And there's also another dimension. I talked about it, inclusion. When people can participate in a conversation in a language they understand, they participate more confidently and meaningfully. So language services are not just an expense. They are actually an investment in business growth, in relationships, and in risk management. At a higher level, in terms of capital development, our governments would also gain a lot in investing in human capital
0: yeah.
1: development
0: yeah.
1: by training people in languages, because this is one thing that would gain them access to many markets, to negotiations, and open doors for them to conquer the world. Thank you.
0: I think sometimes we forget the power of language, especially speaking now and having our conversation today. That is one thing you've really highlighted and made us remember. So thank you for that. And as we wrap up our conversation for today, because unfortunately we've run out of time, for a young person listening who enjoys languages, how can they begin turning that skill into something that can generate not only income, but maybe build a sustainable career?
1: Thank you for asking that question. One thing I would encourage young people to think about is, what do I know? What problem does that knowledge solve? And who is willing to pay for the solution? That is me speaking from a general perspective. Now, bringing it down to languages, I would say to young people, learn languages, put value on languages, not as subjects of instruction, but basically as assets. And an asset, something that you really value, you nurture it. The same way you nurture a relationship, you just don't come today, greet whatever, whoever you are in a relationship with, and then close that chapter. You keep nurturing it, you buy chocolates, you buy flowers, you send SMSs during the day. You are nurturing the relationship. Mm-hmm. A language is not something that you come into as and when you wish. It is a skill that needs to be developed. Mm-hmm. It's a skill that needs to be nurtured. So when you learn a language, you need to learn a language to know that you're going to use it as a skill. And first of all, become really good at that language. Nurture it. Identify where that language has economic value. Mm-hmm. Today, we're talking about conference interpretation. I imagine when I'm talking of interpretation, most people are thinking of conference interpretation.
2: Yeah.
1: Most people are thinking of sitting in a conference room. The market is very large. Mm-hmm. We have online platforms where you can do translation. We have online platforms that offer opportunities for translators, for interpreters, for language professionals. Mm-hmm. Nowadays, we're speaking of a skill which is localization. Localization is a skill where you use, where you can take websites, where you take content, and you adapt it to a certain market. Mm-hmm. It can be websites, it can be digital services. So as a young person, don't come with a mentality of saying there are no jobs. Mm-hmm. Entrepreneurship is another opportunity, is another option for you, and for you to gain actually experience. Start by volunteering at conferences, start by volunteering at events. To gain experience, you can then build your portfolio, your professional portfolio, and then network. Go out there and speak to people at conferences. Volunteer to speak at a conference. Volunteer to speak at a conference or to have a webinar. And most importantly, like I said, language is a skill. And as a skill, you need to combine it with another profession. Say maybe, don't just say, I speak French. You can be a lawyer who speaks French. Imagine the opportunity that comes to you if you're a lawyer who speaks French. Mm. Imagine the opportunities, the access that you have if you are a journalist who speaks French. How much access to information do you have? Your scope becomes larger. So that changes actually your value proposition completely. So I'll tell young people, learn languages even when you don't know yet what exactly they will give you. Sometimes the opportunity will come and will come first, and your language skill is what allows you to recognize and take that opportunity. So for young people, I would say languages are the way to go. As a language practitioner, you close that intercultural communication. You become a citizen of the world, professionally, socially, and culturally.
0: And that's how we wrap up our conversation with Madame Thapelo Lang. If anybody's listening and maybe wants to engage further with you and, you know, get to maybe even collaborate with you, where can one find you on social media, your business? Where can they find you and where can they contact you?
1: Thank you very much. Like I said, my company is called Polyglot Enterprises. We are based in Fairgrounds. At the office next to Cedar? In Fairgrounds. And then I can be contacted on this number +267 715 9449. My email address is rodahsn@yahoo.fr.
0: Thank Thank you so much for taking the time out to speak to us. And it's 10:07 on Yerne FM, leading us to the second hour of the show. Do stick around, because beautiful music coming up. This is what you can expect.

0: Also, in the second hour, I'm joined by lovely little listeners of Yarna FM. Trust me, it's going to be absolutely exciting for them and exciting for me because I love babies, man. And so make sure that you stick around to find out what's happening today. They're super excited to meet you, and I'm super excited to meet them for you, right? So stick around. That's happening on the other side of this. Tyler, that girl, coming up in just a bit.
1: Wired. 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
0: EFGA.
1: EFGA.
0: Hurry up and don't be late.
1: Hurry up and
0: don't
1: be late.
0: IJKL.
1: IJKL.
0: Learn the letters very well.
1: Learn the letters very well.
0: MNOPQ.
1: MNOPQ.
0: What we say is what we do.
1: What we say is what we do.
0: RSTU.
1: RSTU.
0: I love you and you love me.
1: I love you and you love me.
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0: Start again and sing with me.
1: Start again and sing with me.
2: Ah, we to the king. This one is for you. Welcome, Early Learning Academy. How are you?
3: We are fine, thank you. How are you?
2: I am fine. How old are you guys? We're talking like cute. Huh? How old are you?
4: Five.
2: Okay. Can I speak to the first person? Who wants to volunteer to speak to me?
4: It's me.
2: Who says it's me? All of you are short. I can't even see. Okay, let's start with the first one. Who's the first one? They must come.
5: Jordan.
2: Hi, Jordan.
6: Hello.
2: How are you?
6: I'm fine.
2: I'm fine. How old are you?
6: I'm fine.
2: You're 5 years old. Okay, what's your favorite color, Jordan?
6: Red.
2: Red. Why do you like red? Do you know Spider-Man wears red? But anyway, why do you like red? You just like red.
6: Yes.
2: Who's your favorite teacher?
6: Teacher Nelo.
2: Teacher Nelo.
6: Yes.
2: Why do you like Teacher Nelo? Does she give you sweets? Yes. Okay, you don't know, you just know that you like Teacher Nelo. Okay, we love Teacher Nelo. Who would you like to say hi to? Who would you like to say hi to today? They're listening. To who? You don't want to say hi? Oh, to your grandmother. Okay, hi, Jordan's grandmother. Who's next?
4: Me.
2: You. Okay. Hi. How are you?
4: I'm fine.
2: I'm fine. Please come to the other mic this side. Come to this one. Hi. Who am I speaking to? What's your name?
7: Mininhle Ncube.
2: Mininhle Ncube. I really love your name, Mininhle. How old are you, Mininhle?
7: 5 years.
2: You are 5 years. What's your favorite color, Mininhle?
7: Pink.
2: Pink. You love pink? Why do you love pink? It's a bright color. Yes? Okay. Yeah. Oh, who's your favorite teacher?
7: Teacher Nelo.
2: Teacher Nelo. Hey. Teacher Nelo gives you sweets, I guess.
7: Yes.
2: Hey, I knew it. Who's your best friend at school?
7: Ahang.
2: And when you grow up, Mininhle, what do you want to be when you grow up?
7: An engineer.
2: Okay, I can see you're going to be an engineer. The way you're so confident, you must continue, ne?
7: Yes.
2: Thank you so much, Mininhle. Who else wants to speak to me? Oh, hi. Yes. I want you. Is okay, and then you'll be the last person, ne? Khosi, come here.
8: Yes, come here.
2: Okay.
8: Fine,
2: hi, Khosi.
9: Hi.
2: How are you?
9: I'm fine.
2: You look like my son. You know that? You know. How old are you, Khosi?
9: 4 years old.
2: You are 4 years old. My son is 3, but he's also your height. Hey, are you sure you're not mine?
9: Yes.
2: Oh, you are sure, ne? I love that you are sure that you're not mine. Who's your favorite teacher?
9: Teacher Amanda.
2: Teacher Amandle.
10: Amanda.
2: Oh, why do you like Teacher Amanda? She's nice. She gives you sweets.
9: Yes.
2: I knew it. Huh? They must give you sweets when you leave, I guess, because you're giving her a big shout out. When you grow up, what do you want to be when you grow up?
9: A firefighter.
2: You want to be a firefighter?
9: Yes.
2: Oh, I can't wait for you to be dealing with all the fires and saving us, I get.
9: Yes.
2: Oh, I love it. Thank you so much, Khosi. One last person.
4: Me.
2: Okay, let's go with him and then you, this side. Hi. You speak to the mic. Hello. Who am I speaking to? What's your name?
10: Gatro.
2: Hi, Gatro. How are you?
10: I'm fine.
2: I'm fine. How old are you, Gatro?
10: 5.
2: You're 5 years old. What do you want to be when you grow up, Gatro?
10: A cardiologist.
2: A cardiologist? Do you know what is a cardiologist? What's a cardiologist? You just know you want to be a cardiologist. And you know my heart lately has been acting a little funny. So I need you to grow up fast so that you can help my heart again. Yes?
10: Yes.
2: Yes. Ibile, these people, they like playing with my heart and I don't like it. It's sad right now, you know. And I need you to grow up, Gatro, very fast so that you can be a great cardiologist. Who's your favorite teacher?
10: Teacher Nelo.
2: Teacher Nelo. Why? Why is Teacher Nelo your favorite teacher? She gives you sweets.
10: Say yes.
2: Say yes. Who's saying say yes? Hey, Luna, le rata di sweetie tata. Who's your best friend at school? Who's your friend?
10: It's Yamasa.
2: Yamasa. Is Yamasa here? No?
10: No.
2: Oh, okay. So today we're saying hello to Yamasa. Hello, Yamasa. We're hoping that you can hear us. Teacher Nelo. Please come to the mic. Why do the students love you so much? Hi, Teacher Nelo.
11: Hi.
2: How are you?
11: I'm fine, thank you.
2: I'm good, thanks. Mm-hmm.
11: No, I just give them love.
2: Eli Learning Academy.
11: Eli Learning Academy is located in Mahalape.
2: Okay.
11: Along A1 Road, Gatosa.
2: So you guys are doing a Khaburuni trip.
11: Yes.
2: Is this your final destination, Ebelebuakana?
11: No. From here, our next stop is the Khosi Monument.
2: Okay.
11: Before Lions Park.
2: Yes. Let's say why me hala hala hala la ka tena ka kwa le ka botsa. La buisa tlatla le busa
11: re
2: boa. Le busa le boa. Thank you so much for visiting us.
11: Thank you.
2: But if somebody, yes, oh, you, teacher, you wanted to say something? Okay. Emma, can you tell me, teacher?
12: We are talking to Teacher Kono.
2: Teacher Kono, Emma.
12: Yes. Kono is the director of Eli Learning Academy.
2: Yes.
12: Yeah, I just want to say hi to my cute babies. They're in Francistown right now.
2: Okay.
12: Fino and Lebang.
2: Ah, nice to.
12: And also, I would like to say hello to Mahalapi people.
2: Mm-hmm.
12: I just want to tell them we are here in Yarora FM.
2: Hey.
12: And please, when you come back, come and register your kids at Early Learning Academy.
2: I love it.
12: Thank you.
2: And as we wrap up today with Early Learning Academy, can you sing me one more song? And I want you to sing it with me. Huh? Come, guys. I want to hear just one more song that you sing at school. Are you ready?
13: Yes.
2: No? Now you're ready?
13: Yes.
2: Okay. 3, 2, 1, go.
14: The sun is there.
15: The sun is there.
14: Up in the sky.
15: Up in the sky.
14: I wake up in the morning.
15: I wake up in the morning.
14: I wash my face.
15: I wash my face.
14: I brush my teeth.
15: I brush my teeth.
14: I take a cup of milk.
15: I take a cup of milk.
14: I carry my bag.
15: I carry my bag.
14: Then I run to school.
15: Then I run to school.
14: Then I run to school.
2: Hey, thank you so much, guys, for coming. And I wish you nothing but the best in your lives. And may God protect you so that you can lead us to the future. Yes. You guys are the future. Rona, Rona sete ro godile. Are sana di energy ya ka lona ke. Guys. And that was Early Learning Academy visiting Yarn FM today. 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Ah, oh, man, they're super cute. And shout out to Bako Mahalape who are listening, all the parents. 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

0: Marcus MC, Sandile and Essa K with Begezela on Yarn FM before we get into Hot Takes with Sai. And we're not alone today. We will be joined by Palisa from Africa. She will be joining us first. We're going to indict her into Hot Takes today. And while we're doing that, we are giving away some La Africa hampers. We're giving it away early because it's going to be from now until the end of the show. So make sure that you do stick around. Sai is already checking if it's real. It's real. But it's not for you, Sai, unfortunately. It's okay. It's okay. All right, so that's coming up on the other side of DJ Sandara featuring Music IQ as well as MK95 with La La La, the remix.
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0: minute.
1: All right. It's time for Hot Take with Sai, and we're joined by a beautiful guest from Africa. I'm talking about Palesa Kasale. Welcome. Hi.
2: Thank you. Hi.
1: I'm good. How are you?
2: I'm good. How are you?
1: Okay. Ah, man. First of all, welcome to Wired, finally.
2: Thank you, thank God. I know.
1: Yeah.
2: It's been too long.
1: I know.
2: I had to come.
1: Now you're coming.
2: 1 minute.
1: Yeah, but it's fine. It's fine. Palesa is behind the brand and the beautiful La Africa brand. If you don't know La Africa by now...
0: You haven't been listening to the show.
1: You haven't been listening to the show. So before we speak to Palesa more and get to find out more about her and La Africa and why we are here, why they're here, really to help me celebrate the ending of Wired Friday edition. Lila Africa. Sai, what's your take for today? And Palesa is joining us in our hot takes today.
0: It's really a cold take.
1: Okay.
0: It's really a cold take. The broadcasting industry is going to miss you. The broadcasting industry is going to miss you thoroughly. You are such a beautiful person. You are one of the first people that I became acquainted with and friends with when we started. When I started here, you really... You have such a warm spirit and a warm heart. You light up the entire country's day.
2: Yeah.
0: You are going to thoroughly be missed. I appreciate you. I love you. Thank you, friend.
1: I said we're crying on Monday.
0: But I told you, off air, I told you, I'm going to make you cry.
1: I said we're crying on Monday. But I said,
2: You did.
1: Did we not say this?
2: That's true.
1: Huh?
2: Yes, dude.
1: I don't know what to say.
0: I told you, it's a very cold take.
1: I don't know what to say, but I guess I can't rebut.
0: There's nothing to rebut, my sister.
1: Yeah.
0: Give you your flowers. I appreciate you. I'm sure everyone else in the room appreciates you.
1: Yeah.
0: We're going to miss you. You allow me to just say nonsense on air for about 10 minutes.
1: And while I hold my breath and hope that the phone doesn't ring.
0: Every day, it's a battle of, hey, we hope you don't get that call or that email. But we've done a good job in not getting that.
1: Yeah.
0: Yeah, man, just thank you. Thank you for every... You gave me my first interview.
1: Yeah.
0: You...
1: A silent menace.
0: Yeah. You're just amazing, dude.
1: Thank you.
0: You're just such an amazing person, and I appreciate you. Yaron FM appreciates you, and so does the greater Gaborone and Botswana.
1: Thank you. I think I will highlight certain things that have been such great memories from Yaron FM. One, La Africa. Okay. Mm-hmm. people don't know this, but me and Palesa go way back as high school.
2: Yeah.
1: Hey, since from two.
2: Yes.
0: Okay.
1: So, can I Jerry Di Piritota. But also, I think with the features such as Sapelo, where I saw the power of radio and what it did, seeing Yaron FM listeners come together and we were able to raise money for somebody's rent, seeing us raise money for a mother who could not afford to, you know, take care of her kid. And then she named her kid after me. That's crazy. Ubidwa Lerato Sapelo.
0: Oh,
1: that's also
0: okay.
1: Right. Seeing us come together and raise clothing for young kids, especially one particular who decided to be anonymous, and I won't say her name only because she then blessed us, or blessed Botswana, with beautiful music after being able to lend a hand to her, all because of you who's listening, right? And this is just seeing the power of radio and the power of what Yaron FM platform can do. Also, it's just changing my life, having conversations with you guys. has transformed me. Yanong with Sai, yo. Sai, you can really
0: this
1: get
0: was,
1: up.
0: This is not supposed to make me cry.
1: you have forced me to be able to really, because you were not afraid to show or rather share the darkness that you have been through. And I think you don't know this, the darkness that you've been through, and be able to say, you know, I never thought I'd make it past this age. And having our daily conversations, you forced me to grow up in certain areas of my life, and being in and understanding Khore, I can't just move erratically and emotionally. And I think you know, you've noticed, right?
0: Yeah.
1: Yeah, this growth is not because of anybody, but because of your influence. And I think you need to I think you need to give yourself grace and really give yourself credit for what you do, right? So, I said we're going to cry Monday. We're not going to cry today, right? Okay, so thank you so much.
0: Thank you. I really appreciate it. Yeah.
1: I have been able to really understand those are the fruits that you've, or the seeds that you've implanted in me. So I hope that in as much as, unfortunately, life has dealt us these cards, that you will continue. And that I know you are not a believer.
0: Yeah, say it.
1: It's fine.
0: Yeah.
1: But Mudimo, I hope you experience. One day, I just hope that you encounter Jesus at least once. I know. But it's fine. In my Dululiness, just to encounter him once, and the rest, it's up to you. But hella, that is my prayer for you. I pray for you every day, and I can't wait for the world to experience you, because you are so talented, dude. And they haven't yet understood, but one day they're going to understand.
0: Thank you so
1: and
0: much.
1: Rona will have already been there and be like, yeah, we been you that, you know what I mean?
0: Make me cry, dude. Stop it.
1: It's because you did
0: it. But I really appreciate that, and thank you. You've done the same for me.
1: Mm-hmm.
0: I know we joke about like Ayan being live action birth control, but you are really, really such an amazing mom.
1: Mm.
0: He is incredibly lucky to have you as a mom. We are incredibly lucky to have you had you as an anchor.
1: Mm.
0: Your voice will stay with us forever.
2: Yeah.
1: Good luck, Yorana FM. But I'll say good luck on Monday. But for now, Palisa, and also I'd like to say thank you. Thank you for the journey since Form 2. And thank you for entrusting La Africa with Wired. Thank you for blessing, for allowing us to bless people's lives with it. Mm. It has really, really impacted my confidence in terms of my skin. I will, you know.
2: Wow. Yes.
1: Where we've been. We've tried everything from Roaccutane
2: to
1: oh my gosh.
2: Yeah, I used to have it burn.
1: Yeah, ma'am. Yeah. Do you understand? Yeah. And then you and your family decided to create this amazing brand, a natural brand. Mm. And I think people don't even understand sometimes that this is a family product.
2: Yes,
1: and for you guys to come together, it's not every business or a family business that can impact people's lives like this.
2: Yeah.
1: And I've seen it through me, through my kid as well. And I'd like to say thank you. Mudimo ale blesse. Ale khudise. Iskana helamo Botswana. I must see it on shelves everywhere across Africa, as well as the world. Okay? International. If your mom is listening, okay, that's my pressure too. I'm putting it there. Exactly. You understand? So thank you so much. And she's here because on the other side of this, we're giving away the first La Africa hamper. There is a beautiful merch here and a hamper here. All you have to do is tell me what's your favorite La Africa product. All right, on +267 391 1066. But we're going to learn more about La Africa as we continue with the show. So do send in. The first person will walk away with that La Africa hamper before we get into the last hour of the show.
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0: the music right here with a song titled Hello. It's titled Wenala as well as Derantas. I hope I'm saying it right. And Soul Kid B-Dub. With me is Palesa Kasale, who is part of Le Africa, and she is, well, her and her family have come up with a beautiful, beautiful skincare brand called La Africa. So I want to know more about it. And in case you don't know, Arutla Horagante Central La Africa, it's Wakai. And they're like, hi, Palesa. How are you?
1: I'm good.
0: Now, first of all, when did the love for skincare come?
1: The love for skincare? But I got a book about with some other thing.
0: Oh, high school.
1: Yeah, you know what I mean? High school. Experimenting with the outfits,
0: yes.
1: Experimenting with the uniform.
0: Yes.
1: But no, this is okay. This story is not really mine.
0: Yes.
1: We're going to, me and you are going to talk about things we have in common.
0: Yeah.
1: Because we're there together.
0: Yes.
1: And you saw me, yes. And I saw you from the distance. And then fast forward full circle, we're here.
0: Mm-hmm.
1: But the thing about the skincare was it's a family thing.
0: Mm.
1: It's my boss is my mom, and it's her story.
0: Mm.
1: And her story is like, her story is that she has always had good skin.
0: Mm-hmm.
1: Her good skin was due to the fact that she's an organic baby.
0: Mm.
1: She will experiment with herbs, she'll experiment with teas, green tea throughout. And then, I'm not sure, but I just want to say, then she came across shea butter as a product, and then she did her research on this product, and then we found out that we found out that the reason why a lot of, I want to say, Africa, North, West, you name it, the reason why that skin is so gorgeous,
0: like it's golden.
1: Yes. From head to toe. And they can be like shaven. And the beauty is beauting. The melanin is melanin. Because, but tell like these products, they just grow naturally for them. And then we decided to go find the best. And then we tested that side. And then we came down with the products. And then we decided, you know, let's just experiment with them. Molaping. We started off Halarinella Molaping. This is a product that exists. The difference is that we wanted to find out the difference between what we saw with, I think I have so many ideas to elaborate on this, but we saw that it works, but then we realized that there were different types of this product, and then we tested, and then we came down here, and then we also tested, and then we found out that it was good. Mm-hmm. It's the grade A. Mm-hmm. It's grade A shea butter. Mm-hmm. And then we stuck to it. And this is what we've just been using since.
0: Mm-hmm.
1: And we decided to then come up with a range of soaps that were infused with shea butter.
0: Mm-hmm.
1: As a product range.
0: Mm-hmm.
1: And then that's how the soaps came about. We started off with just African black soap and shea butter.
0: Mm-hmm.
1: And then we decided to come up with something mild to complement the harsh, strong African black soap.
0: Yeah.
1: But not harsh. I can't say harsh because it works perfectly for those it works for.
0: Yeah.
1: Right? So
0: myself, that's how included.
1: So that's how it really came about. We just decided, she decided to just spread it around, spread it about within the family, and then, but girl, this is actually working. We see testimonies from friends, we see skin changes from everyone, you know, and then we took it upon ourselves to just grow it, you know, so that's how it came about, yeah.
0: Now, with a family business,
1: mm-hmm.
0: things can always get complicated.
1: Yes, ma'am.
0: Right? Mm. It can get a little bit, we've seen it from time to time. It's an ever old tale.
1: Yeah.
0: What's the secret that keeps you and your family going, especially because it's been a product that since its beginning,
1: mm-hmm.
0: it just keeps on growing and growing and growing. You know, the brand keeps growing. And I've seen, Jorge, you know, you're not just here, but you're spreading across the country.
1: Yeah.
0: What's been the secret?
1: Man, it's so crazy because we're talking about God earlier. Mm. But God, hey, like first and foremost, I kid you not when I say we pray. We are prayed
2: people, all of us. It's a very small company, a small group, and we have that in common. And I think for the love that we have for ourselves translates to how we move throughout the workplace, you see. So, yeah, what was your question?
0: Gora, how is it that you are able to stay intact and continue to grow, even though it's a family business? Because sometimes the family...
2: Yes, I think the thing about it is it was two questions in one. How we grew as the African, how we're able to tackle personal taras. Girl, I think in the personal aspect, personalities are personalities. You know, we all believe in what we believe in, and so we become very passionate in our department. You know, I will fight for what I believe in my department, and umongwa in a different department will want to also reason, go to fight for what their reasoning is. You know, and I don't know. There's a middle ground. I think for everyone, we always have to understand that there should be a middle ground. My idea and your idea can build something different. We both didn't probably realize because we were fighting for mine or you were fighting for yours. So, yeah, but, I mean, girl, it's been personal. Yeah. It's been personal, you know. I left for a bit and then I came back because it was that personal.
0: Yeah.
2: So I can't say there's a secret because at the end of the day, humaning is just humaning. You're human and you'll find yourself wanting to protect yourself, and that's how you then move. And then you come around because now you understand the bigger picture.
0: Yeah.
2: You understand, even I understand myself better from the pause, you know. So I think, yeah, the secret is just having an overall same vision. You see, I want to see this baby grow as well. I saw her from the beginning and now she's here, and COVID came and you see her wanting to walk again from the COVID hit, you see. So it's a thing of just, we know where we're going in terms of growth. We want to see ourselves, like you were saying earlier, girl, we want to see ourselves out there, you see, outside of the country, outside of the continent, you know. So yeah.
0: On the other side of this, I want to take a pause for a little bit. And if you have any questions, actually, if you want to walk away with a hamper courtesy of La Africa, they are here. We're giving away hampers, not hampers. All right. Just say which one is your favorite La Africa product and why. On the other side of this, we're going to explore more and understand what they have to offer, how they started. She's already mentioned Khorabasamulutsika, just the shea butter and African soap, but then they branched out to other things, you know, and so we'll get to find out more on that. And yeah, and also maybe you want to be part to start your own skincare product.
2: Yes.
0: If you have any questions, you'd like to understand how did they get to be where they are now, whose doors did they knock on, whose doors did they have to break before they can even get on the shelf, +267 391 1066. Those are the questions that you can definitely ask. But for now, Daddy Blaze giving you and I with some amazing hip hop and R&B on today. Days to why it makes.
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0: His name is Daddy Blaze, and you can follow him on all his social media platforms. And a big shout out to Daddy Blaze for always coming through every single Friday, blessing you and I with some amazing, amazing hip hop and R&B. Follow him for the last time. Follow him on all his social media platforms, and hopefully get the link to this amazing, amazing mix. We're still with La Africa, and we're giving away two hampers courtesy of La Africa. All you have to do is say what your best this is the hill I'm dying on. Yeah, product La Africa. Which one is it and why? For me, definitely, and I'll always say this, till the day the Lord calls me, it's the turmeric butter, body butter. Yeah, La Africa ba ite ala gore hana ha ba ka khona le ba ka nela ka crate, the rest I'll buy, it's fine. Hello, ba ka nela body butter. Please do not ever discontinue that thing. I will kill you guys.
1: You know, we actually came up with that because the turmeric bar was so popular.
0: Yes.
1: Yeah, I was just like, guys, this is actually going too fast.
0: Yeah.
1: Just then create something that you can apply. This year about
0: yes.
1: Turmeric.
0: And then it balanced out, man.
1: Yes. And then you threw in some honey up in there. It was just like a
0: I know. Should it ever come to coincide? No. We cannot continue.
1: I'll text you the ingredients.
0: I don't even. You're not discontinuing. It's fine. I will buy them. No, we can't give it to you. It's fine. I will be the one. It will rest on me. Okay. So let me know what's your favorite product from La Africa. Ooh, okay. I don't know. I'm getting the hiccups. Excuse me, excitement. But what's your favorite La Africa product and why? Is it the shea butter soap? Is it the turmeric butter soap? Is it the turmeric body butter that I've been speaking about? Or maybe it's their new latest one, the cocoa body butter, which is also absolutely amazing. Let me know which one and why. And who knows, you might just walk away with that beautiful hamper. It's got some merch as well in it. So today it's got a little bit of extra something. Ashanti coming up, Mdu, aka TRP, as well, before we continue our conversation with La Africa.
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6: 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Hi Chumi, what's up? This is Kathleen Kathleen you should be addicted to, host of No Cap.

0: Morning, love. I just want to say you did a great job. I love you so much. Wherever you are going, we're going to miss your voice. Wherever you're going to take the baton on your should be doing a great job. I'll see in afternoon because Larato is so sad. I'm so sad because I saw a clip just on Monday. I saw a clip. I'm so sad. Like, you know, I'm always listening to Hakisiko Kisikiberek. Since last day, Kibereka, I didn't have a chance to talk to you, but all I want to say, I love you so much. I'm going to miss you. Wherever you're going, I'm with you. Thank you very much. Love you.
1: Wired. 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

Voodoo, aka TRP, featuring featuring Brown Bread with Happy Joy. First of all, shout out to you, Thato, for that one. Don't worry, Gara, Monday, we will all cry on Monday. Not today. Today, we're not crying. As well as Owen, I see Owen Chilume, Ara, hi, Lerato, as Wired comes to an end. Today, it's not today, right? We're ending it on the 31st. So today, everybody that was supposed to be on Friday, Raba, you know, was saying we're bidding a farewell to. I just want to say thank you for the beautiful moments and that sweet healing voice. I'll truly miss, wishing you nothing but success and happiness in your next chapter. And of course, I'll be patiently waiting for my hamper. Owen, why don't you wait for your hamper by letting us know which product of La Africa that you love so dearly. And today, get because I know you, Owen, you've won a bit before, so just let me know which one you love and maybe I'll just add an extra in there, but for sure there's some extras like merch coming up. Okay, so let me know, not just Owen but also you who's listening, what's your favorite La Africa product and why? +2673911066, and I'll definitely give you might just walk away with that hamper. On the other side of Ashanti with Foolish, we continue our conversation with La Africa. Palisa is here and she will be letting us know. Continue the journey.

0: 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Do let me know.
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0: check it out on Facebook. That is Yarne FM, and get to understand the programming schedule changes and what they have decided to do. But you know what? Just to soften the heart and not make it, allow me, Palisa, can I?
1: Yes.
0: Okay. So I'm going to give this gentleman a hamper, as well as Owen Chilume. So Owen Chilume, and sir, if you could just send me your full names and ID numbers, and then you come through and get your hamper. Your hamper will be right here waiting for you. All right. Earlier on, you did mention Khorekani. You guys started off Ili, the shea butter and the African black soap, right? Ili, those two products.
1: Yeah.
0: And how, first of all, how was the reception when now you decided to take it out from the circle that you had entrusted it in, or one of the changes? How was the reception like?
1: God, it's trippy because I'm in my feels about what's actually happening today.
0: And
1: then I have to speak about why I'm here, you know? Like right now, as you asked me, I was like, my heart, is feeling...
0: Yeah.
1: It's pain, I guess.
0: Yeah.
1: It's so crazy that I'm here on your last day.
0: No, don't worry. Last day, the girl will crown the 31st. Come Monday.
1: Facts. But I think... let's get to business. The reception was amazing.
0: Mm.
1: The reception was so grand.
0: Mm.
1: So grand. We had sales agents. We had pharmacies.
0: Mm.
1: The reception was amazing. And then we figured, Bona, people are liking these two products. Let's develop the range. And then your shea butter soap came up, which is the mild, which is the shea butter version of a soap, which is amazing for sensitive skin. We have testimonies from people with vulnerable eczema, such and such, and it's worked amazing for them. So yeah, you know what? We're at the end of the day, we're not dermatologists.
0: Mm.
1: So we what we rely on is the fact that we test our products and we understand that they are good and healthy and what we say they are. And so it's the people's feedbacks that we use to learn and to pass on the information.
0: Mm-hmm.
1: So things like your eczemas and stuff is like a department that we never really got into because, again, we're not dermatologists. But the fact that we have these two organic products that work, we figured let's speak on this,
0: mm-hmm.
1: on just that testimony. Let's just speak on this, and that's what has been happening. It's been working. It's been received really well, and people are also teaching us how to use the products, you know. So yeah, then we developed shea butter soap, and then we did turmeric soap. Turmeric was very popular, and then we decided to do a shea butter version of the turmeric. We threw in some honey up in there just to make it more glossy, saucy. And then the range just kept developing, and then we have shea oatmeal now.
0: Mm.
1: We have another one that's coming up very soon.
0: Okay.
1: You will know about it. She thumbs up and she just keeps you snatched. She's coming up. I think summer we'll launch her.
0: Mm.
1: So yeah, We did so well. But and the fact that we are able to have it in pharmacies is also, I think, a very good look for us because we are able to identify a market and a market for us to tap in, you know. So we're grateful. We are grateful for the houses that house La Africa.
0: Yeah.
1: Your Health Alternatives, your SSK, your Botswana Crafts, Troy Health, Mediland Group.
0: Mm.
1: So, man, it's a great booster, you know.
0: Now I know this is not an easy industry to be in because you're competing with not only the organics of the world, right? But you're also competing with brands such as Bo L'Oreal.
1: Yes, ma'am.
0: Maybelline.
1: Is she? Boy.
0: Yes. Maybe she is. Maybe she is. Bo Nivi. Yeah, boy. Yeah. You know, yeah. we can name the Bo Sunlight.
1: You name it.
0: Yeah. These are your competitors, mm-hmm. right? And you spoke briefly about instances such as COVID. Mm. What are the lessons that you learned during that time that has kept you going even now?
1: Man, I think the lessons we learned from the COVID season or the COVID happenings was to get into the people, as opposed to knowing and trusting that the people will come to us.
0: Mm.
1: We then figured, you know what, the season is changing. It's now not looking like they will come to us. We have to go to them.
0: Mm.
1: Also, it reflected with the sales. You know, the sales were not sailing. This is post. What's ironic is that during COVID, I kid you not, we were selling. We used to sell. And after COVID, it showed that we spent a lot when we were locked down. Mm-hmm. We spent so much. And yeah, then we had to pivot and we did social media. We figured, you know what, let's up our social media game. Let's see what this is about. And I think for a lot of us, that's when we really started understanding the value mm-hmm. and the value, the weight in which that social media has, you know. So yeah, and what else? Pop-up markets. Pop-up markets are something that we also tapped into because we figured they're not going to come to us. Mm-hmm. We have to go out to them.
0: Mm-hmm.
1: Yeah, so these are the two little nuggets we picked from COVID, and we were able to pivot and again, through God.
0: Mm. So as we wrap up our conversation for today,
1: mm-hmm.
0: What's the one thing that you, for people that will experience La Africa for the first time, oh. right? Now that they have understood.
1: How I wish I could go back to the first wash.
0: Ah, you know.
1: You know,
0: like a virgin. what do you hope they experience when using the brand, and even to the loyal one, you mm. know, and also just hopes and dreams for La Africa?
1: Oh man, thank you for the question. You know, for a first-time user, I'll just say to you, come this side. We are straight from nature onto your skin. There's absolutely nothing in between that we added that's complicated for your skin. We have competitors. We have competition. It's a dog-eat-dog world out here, you know? But I'll tell you that we have confidence in ourselves because we know she works.
0: Mm.
1: We believe that this is what we're supposed to be using as Africans, for Africans, hence L'Afrique.
0: Mm.
1: But then it's not just an African conversation. It's bigger than us, you see. So what we're saying, in a sense, is we're taking what's ours and giving it out to our people.
0: Mm.
1: And those who follow will follow based on our footsteps versus vice versa.
0: Yeah.
1: I think for a long time, we used to want to be a part of the bigger conversation, which was Europe, you name it. But when it comes to it, most of these products that are created aren't for our climate mm-hmm. and they're not also for our skin.
0: True.
1: So this is one thing that we know to see and to trust. So yeah, it's a thing of they will use our ingredients to add on to the chemical or non-chemical based products, you see. So for us, we're just saying we are changing every individual skin in a healthy way at a time, you see. So yeah, man, so for my first time user, just know that when you're over here, you will feel what your skin is meant to feel. With the first wash, you will feel a difference. And I'm not saying, oh, after 2 weeks, your skin will be changed. No, we don't promise overnight success.
0: Mm.
1: It's a lifestyle because it's something you do every day because mm-hmm. you understand that it's not an overnight success.
0: Mm.
1: You see, it's an ongoing process of goodness. Mm. So you can't measure it, but you will see results. you will see the results and you'll feel them. If you don't, someone will tell you, because they will see, you know. So yeah, and for our users, for our regular users, thank you so much. We get paid because of you. But yes, you know, thank you so much for the support. Thank you so much for believing in a local brand. Because it was just a different conversation then. Now we are up. Now we are farming. Now we understand we have to feed ourselves. So yeah, this is what we're doing. We're farming for ourselves and providing for ourselves in the little ways in which we can. Yeah.
0: Vitor King, from me to you, I'd like to say thank you so much. Thank you so much for joining Wired when you did. Thank you so much for impacting people's Fridays every single Friday and giving them something to look forward to. And also, I know that you've changed so many people's It may be appearance, but inside it becomes confidence. Yes. Seeing yourself as this better version of yourself. And I'm a compliment you may think is just a compliment, but keep boost there, what I mean? So thank you so much. Please, La Africa, continue growing. Mikirimudimu ale blesse. May the doors that were not opening open. And may you continue to not just grow here locally, but like I said, I want to see you in shelves across Africa and across the world.
1: Yes,
0: Africa. You mean by Rova? You mean Le Africa? But Le Africa.
1: From Africa.
0: From Africa. Oh, man. Thank you so much for joining us today. I know today you are still at Consumer Fair.
1: Yes.
0: Where exactly can one locate you? And if anybody wants to experience your products as well, if they would like to check you out on social media and your website, where can one find you?
1: Guys, Ruko Consumer Fair, please do come by. It's Friday, so I think it's time that people do come over. We've been there the whole week. The reception has been good. Is there a discount? Maybe there is, maybe there isn't. Just come over and you'll find out. But there is. I want to say we have freebies that we're giving out because Girona is personally selling. So we wanted to make it attractive so that there's an incentive for you, So yeah, people should come over, Ruko the trade fair, Ruko the consumer
0: Super
1: fair. Our Facebook pages, Le Africa, social media pages, Gele Africa with a K, website www.leafrica.com.
0: Thank you so much. This is how we wrap up with La Africa for the last time on Wired. You and I, we will be parting ways on the 31st of August. Okay, and Didi Dambi Are Ulerato, what is the last song you will play for the last time on air? There's a lot to choose from, you know. Honali, the example. Ke itse ha ke itse wena nore re tsamekefeng

0: kgatelo rata wa ka go iragala la bole batla ke sa reetse radio ke re gore maikelo a lona anong ke sake ke sa lebelele TV yana la re go ira kgantela re la re nkantela ke prank jagger.
1: So unfortunately it's not a prank. The 31st will be my last day on air. Actually, there is a press release from Yarn FM. You can go and

0: gotta talk. Dang, I know, but it's just some things I gotta get off my chest. All right.
1: So, which one do you think Daddy Dambia should be playing on Monday? You decide. You decide for me. Let me know, and then Monday when we end the show, I will definitely play it. But for now, it's been such a pleasure. Have yourself a fantastic weekend. Please be kind to yourself and everyone around you. Tabo. Can we pizza mang mori
2: jung? The boy hydrates.
1: The boy hydrates.
3: Like, say it like I said.
1: Okay.
2: The boy hydrates.
1: The boy hydrates.
2: The boy hydrates.
1: The boy. 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Okay, he's coming up, holding it down for Luche, and the news at 12. 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
2: I find it interesting because you said we sell to each other and we sell to government, right? 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
3: 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But as government revenues have declined, it can no longer support that level of activity. 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
4: Former Minister Selakai Yenko accused granted a 10,000 pula bail in corruption case and government to ratify UN Convention on the Rights of Indigenous Peoples.
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4: 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Former Transport and Infrastructure Minister Noah Selakai and six others have been granted bail after appearing before Broadest Magistrates Court today on corruption charges linked to 1.5 billion pula as a tender for the Khanti New Tlade Road project. The state did not oppose bail for the accused. Regional Magistrate Marledi Dipate granted bail on condition that each accused pays 10,000 pula and provides two citizen sureties. The case will continue at a later date, with the accused expected to back in court. Tato Selamuhwe filed this report.
6: The second accused, Sebi Jose, a foreign national, faced stricter terms. The court set his bail at 30,000 pula and ordered him to surrender his passport, provide two citizen sureties, and report to the DCEC office in Khanti once every month. Selakai was formally arraigned on corruption charges stemming from allegations that, while serving as minister, he used his position to influence the award of the Khanti New Tlade Road contract to Tau Grading and Building Construction Pty Ltd. Prosecutors further allege he received 1.6 million pula in cash, a Toyota Fortuner valued at 575,000 pula, and bush clearing services as rewards. Selakai has denied the charges and maintains his innocence. He's expected back in court on the 9th of October for a status update. Reporting for Yaron FM News at Broadhurst Magistrates Court, I am Tato Selamogwe.
4: The Raycomps Junior, the Raycomps Junior Secondary School Alumni Association has embarked on a project to rehabilitate school hostels. The Education Infrastructure and Management Company, EIMC, will join the community-led refurbishment activation tomorrow. Head of Stakeholder Management and Partnerships, Sekio Lebuchile Diswai, says the participation reflects EIMC's commitment to supporting community initiatives and fostering collaboration among alumni, communities and other stakeholders to improve public school infrastructure. Diswai has called upon the Raycomps community and partners to support and participate in the initiative.
7: So at this point, EIMC's contribution will be windows and electrical repairs for now. And would like to say that even with these efforts, the hostel's needs are immense. So we are calling to the rest of the community as well as the wider Botswana business community to actually donate towards mattresses specifically and also a barrier fence, which are currently the immediate needs for the school.
4: And finally, Botswana is moving to ratify an international treaty that could give indigenous communities a stronger voice in decisions affecting their lives, land and development. Justice Minister Nelson Ramotwana says the Ministry of Labour and Home Affairs has started the process to ratify ILO Convention 169, which requires government to consult indigenous peoples and involve them in development planning. The convention also provides protections around traditional lands, natural resource projects, relocation and access to social and economic development.
0: The government's commitment to uplifting the dignity of indigenous people has also been acknowledged and positively received at the international level. Attention is drawn to the end of mission statement issued in September 2025 by the United Nations Special Rapporteur on the Rights of the Indigenous People, Professor Baruma, following his working visit to Botswana from 1st to 12th September 2025. I'm happy to announce that the Minister of Labour and Home Affairs has commenced the ratification of Convention 169 of the ILO.
4: In a recap of stories making headlines this hour, former Minister Salakai and co-accused granted 10,000 pula bail in corruption case and government to ratify UN Convention on the Rights of Indigenous Peoples.
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4: Here's a quick look at the current temperatures across the Southern African region. Harare is heating up at 24 degrees Celsius, while Windhoek, Kasane and Francistown are also sitting pretty at 24 degrees Celsius. Gaborone is at 24 as well, Maung 23, and Johannesburg 19 degrees Celsius. Lusaka and Cape Town are the cool kids at 18 degrees Celsius. So it's 24s clearly running the region today. 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
8: BDF 11 coach praises team's remarkable program since last season and the crucial role of financial support for athlete nutrition and growth. With the Sports Update, I am Thabang Matlale. Good afternoon. The Botswana Defence Force 11 has made significant progress since last season, says head coach Mohamed Mbote. The tactician is convinced that Matebele are now equipped to compete for a spot in the top half of the standings during the 2026-2027 campaign. Mbote was discussing his pre-season preparations when he noted that his players showed strong tactical discipline and commitment. As Matebele get ready to welcome Nico to the VTM Arena this Saturday at 4 p.m., Mbote says he believes he has a dependable squad. Mbote says they secured a solid number of victories during the off-season, which has placed them in a strong position as the FNB Premiership begins.
9: Most of the games that we tamgile, we did win. Even the Djabato from Soto, we ran away So, Kolomo Helan, who depends on how, you know, grateful I am with my boys and how I appreciate their work and understanding our tactical aspect. So, super Helan Jalo, but sometimes for preseason, you need to lose one or two games. Because I'm more, we share most of the year. But especially, I'm not going to go to our first game.
8: Financial support is essential for boxers to afford proper nutrition and other resources if professional boxing is to develop in Botswana. This is according to Bokamoso Molaodi, a coach at Diamond Boxing Club, as they prepare for the Battle for Bot 60 event set to take place in Gaborone. This landmark competition is scheduled for September 18th at the Grand Palm Hotel. It will include an international boxing organization match for the vacant All Africa Junior Welterweight Championship. Molaodi emphasized that boxers undergo intense training regimens which call for specialized diets that they are unable to pay for on their own.
10: About the more table special meal, lady, you like body drinky, and body juicy, the joyable Mantarian, and a body cucumber, and exciting, and division tat, whatever gala modification tat. Lano agree, I zur division, Naruko, Kusan, and Gaska Kono Savava, Gadi Vegel, Lano Yola Gonamoring, about two city sponsor, Radio Horo, Hedi Tusa Maboxa, Maboxa Raso, Cola like Lebody Taco, Zagosian, Lea Tire. Ba two seconds to do so. It's okay. When we tell a boxer, I see an elegant tacos is a flat. Me, Joganaya Pagalai. My boxer, I took a monogony on P. Or over two seconds, Bumangole, this carrier by Babolo, I came on.
8: Are you fine?
11: I just celebrate.
8: Rough,
12: I'm good.
8: You're good. You are like.
12: It's Friday. I'm good.
8: No, like your Friday doesn't seem like. God, Friday, eh? I have no idea about
11: what he's saying. What
8: you don't look okay, that's what I'm saying.
11: No, I see. I grunzo jama guyantima.
8: What?
11: Jama guyantima. Kilem palo guyanlo one ule no. Maguinya itekele.
8: No sabone. Timi le mona mudi. No sabone na nagidule mama guyanya le mukwaje. Catch the next sports update at 105 Radio on the Good Life. Le mono wa mukwaje.
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It's 12:16 right here on Yarn FM. Lift the music. Another one by Fella featuring Touch My Twak Twak and 267 Shay. It's a beautiful Friday afternoon. Bango ja itse gore lesitse mmelela go spaneng tota ga. Ga lo atla tirong ebile ga lo e tirong. After lunch ke bo system is under down o tla tla ka Monday. Eh, ke itse gore we are getting ready for the weekend as per norm. My name is Tabo Hydrate, and I'm holding things down for Lutle, who is not in town. Oko manyalongo, jamanyalongo antiba. And I can feel it today, boy. Can feel it sexy. So on tap, I got good music, got good vibes. Let me keep it for the next 3 hours. Skabaya hope, as bangene, boy.

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It's 12:28 right here on Yarn FM. The song's called Bring Me Joy by Team A Deep and Academic Deep. Okay, what is going to listen? What is this? Some bother. It's been bothering me for a long while. I see these car guards at malls, parking lots. But to repeat, Wendy, for not having money. Like, for not having coins to give them. Like, but to shop. It's like when they direct you to park your car, it's now, sign a contract. Hore contract a thing, iduela bukai, hore, okolota bukai, nobody ever knows. Because, in 90, moholo, kilibile, ketlasala kilibile moholo. So, when I hao tsoakwa in na jaevi, osa ito hore hati, uduela 5 pula, can do a 10 puller, but we'll get on that in minutes. Right now, he's got the Oracle with the news headlines.

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5: 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Former Minister Salagai and co-accused granted 10,000 pula bail in corruption case and government to ratify UN Convention on the Rights of Indigenous Peoples. Tune in for the details at 1 p.m.
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It's 12:36 right here on Yaren FM. Left the music. Chelete is the name of the song by Ntatestana Thabi Sings featuring MT as well. I was saying earlier on, Nahore, I was in Main Mall in the morning and into those parking lots, ne? You know how those car guards tell you like parking space. Let me just say parking space. Hey, linen zui, boy, I got a parking space. Okay, like I say, nada. 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disappointed his whole future his whole bloodline sale ke utlwa mona ke reverse ke kgomolola sale ke utlwa Uncle is a little cool. Can I go? Call me Zara Hagayan of Brazil, Gavori. My examining developers he put in against the government. Mitchell and I, sorry, do not show a good allegory. How about we level up from a different angle? A chloe, a sharp, a sexy. May I like you here? You kill a mock while I get them up, you look out of Braille. Braille and out of the Brazil to reveal a bra, like the Brazil to a sharp one. The door rebellious, I was Kahanale, my dear Hobade, a curry. I just don't understand who came up with that whole concept. That what they're going to be people at the car guard in the parking lot when I just bring your car. See you guys in the reflectors, even if you see a parking space, even if you're going to the parking space. The guy has to direct you into the parking space. Aba go hogala kopile gore o peke shop. Me ha otso ho witsela gore wa mokolota. Like I don't know who came up with that. I don't know who came up. Is there like a ke mola ho kana kana batha kae ba? 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Sorry, the crane, you know. And I tell about popularity, brats. I'm not going to want to chase about the Nandos, setting in Nandos. The one is, when I am in Molhal, tell us the queen as a bagger gets the board and comb, you know. I think he puts a lore, or a jump pella on about Zakai. Like, why is I Nakanya or no Akitlajak or San Brua? Mehal, there are actually good guys out there. Balore, how about Arno Tlajak or San and Jack? Why, Chile Barno, a Hanaja Bruaga, Gazan Hutte Makua. 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

thing. 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Or the car got to battle my demo, maybe if you can't pay them, it's a crime. Like, please tell me on +267 391 1066 on my WhatsApp. Text me or tap like a VN on Pola Hore. Who came up with this whole situation? Now, or the car got it. So +267 391 1066. Tell me, what's your story? Lady Kaga, I can't say what I'm in the sticky shop shop. I can't say what I'm shop. The brides, they do really get money. Be like, is that they part of the council or are they part of the voluntary society? I can't see. Mehala, hit me up on my WhatsApp and tell me. I have water with one more time coming through, and it's going to be followed by Steta. Yeah, the Brazil, yeah, the Fed Minds, the future is Zeus, Young, Blackie, Lebo, Michelle. Oh, Michelle, guys. Hey, Michelle and Jack. I know Michelle and Jack. No, Michelle killed this song. Let's go back to the music, baby.

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5: 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And ngwenu inojisa kose ku John Mackenzie School, Motoropo, Mo Francis Town. 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We are nene mgibelo was the 12th of September for Family Fun Day. 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
6: So what do you think about dikaga de gore ba batla gore betsa gare ba ba re sna madi? What's your take on that?
7: What?
6: Hey? What's your take on that?
7: Hey.
6: You know how stop pega kula kuse ba fana ba tle ba batla gore ba hema 2 pulengana ma 5 pulengana. When I see ba go betsa. Cuz that's like you feel like that ba gore betsa nokong.
7: Hey, that one day is one day.
6: Ke ra gore na ise ba gore tsi tsi.
7: I know.
6: Ise ba go shake.
7: It depends, but for the most part, na kya go parking e ke iponetseng street do I want.
6: That's what I was saying gore o gona rena go tsedingwe o tsena into the parking lot again. O bo bona space gore ke sele o bo director we director wa ding e bentsile ne gata go bona re wa ding abantsa re a makgwa tsala ga makgwa go tswa ba gore re ke tla sala ke lebetse mogolo o ska tshonya ka sepe ke na lwena.
7: No, what's a hell? No, I can't handle it. It's a dilated no. Can I say hello?
6: Can you make your order? What if you come back from the shops? What else? Not coin. Let me call you. You must have sold a coin at all.
7: No, I agree. Give me zero. I cannot coin. Happy. Give me zero. I have a record. So I already know what.
6: Obajeti.
7: Who dirisa boka?
6: Obajeti. How much was swipe?
7: Imagine.
6: Wow. How much was swipe? Must have sold a coin at loose change at all. Abago jampela ah we la mala
7: no marimen na ke a mosegela ela re tsena gore e braa ka tota go mbie
6: e re o tsaba ba re tsama go tlo go tona le ba nthalo phakela re tsama go tlo go tona re tlo ga meng ke re me yona ha se re tona ke ra re mo engile engile le mo ke gore ba tlaka engile bona a se re tona yona ha o le mo engile ye ka it seems like e sharp bona mara gona le gore ha o tla o tswa ka e ne ka re ga e sharp a ke
7: I'm going to go to the house.
6: Voice,
7: I want to voice.
6: So what?
7: No, my miss never says that I want to trend and say, "Oh, sharp motive." Even though I'm old,
6: who is what? Let's never say trend.
7: Only James Bond.
6: Guy, no more. Trend, guy. Movie.
7: Now you look at how intimidated. I was like, "Hey, lah."
6: Movie.
7: Who get? Hey, movie.
6: Hey, Horace, I saw too. Hey, Nikilo Kodi, I was him for now. Nikilo M. Nikilo MC. 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I'm sure you think tla go itse ska bara ka tshwe.
7: No wait, like go khathaga go a change like you said.
6: No, I get go na le premium cards, go na le di premium memberships, go na le go tsena hela bo fola malene ya ka o tla wena o ira. I get right. I get why it's gore wena o tlhola fola na re fola.
7: No, like I'm learning.
6: E ke ra go
7: nna le tori le na le premium.
6: Yes.
7: No.
6: O kila wa bona mo humane ke gana le twatsi. Chisel every day never.
7: Okay.
6: O kila mana.
7: Yeah.
6: Daide ke khatetsa ba humi njaka. Lo wena o khona go bona gore he? O kila bana le ntlhoka mina le moriri. Premium membership.
7: No, ha ke re o dile le badi ka bona.
6: No, ha se le badi. It's called a bald spot. It's a bald spot.
7: Ah.
6: Why else is it called a bald spot?
7: No, that's Swane. That's a level.
6: Mona Mudim, it's a bald spot. Like a Swana. It's a bald spot.
7: No, a bald spot has a Swana.
6: Yes, Swana. I can't think about that.
7: My G, I'm telling you. No, like bald spot.
6: What do you call it? What do you call it in Swane?
7: Lebad. Tho.
6: Has a Lebad. I don't know about that. I don't know about that. What is this thing called? How do you jungle so? Pandlan. Has a pandlan.
7: No, I get it.
6: It's called a bald spot. Say it with me. Bald spot. Say it. It's okay. You can say it. Say it on the mic.
7: I can't. I tried. You even saw from the expression on my face, sorry.
6: Yeah, I could have a lot of angels or clamming nepots every day. May I go below? Not a catacool or Hotanaga membership in Fanak, Hotanaga premium membership. How close for good old lady black cards. I could do how a private client. Like a scar white, it's got a good one. No,
7: you just come and what
6: Mr. Katie, a cappuccino with biscuits. Ising fola malaining kodi blue cutting kwa kodi gold cutting. So loko ke katanding ku irwa halalo. It's premium membership. How tsana ka Mr. Hydrates? Just right this way, sir. Right this way. Just sit here. Just sit here. It's okay, Mr. Hydrates. How are you today? Are you well? Would you care for a snack? Cross checky. Ising kota ngoti spirit is ni ile tawat. Ngasti tu ho. Holo idua muchini mo siponeng kamolo raliso. Why is it go makhafi go khatwa ku mkhukhu go makha. Taula teng ha nge tlhaswiwa. Taula teng is a live reaction from Monday wala stop last month. Inse betswa one way hela ha itlhatswiwe o tenezo hela la mfalanga
7: mora no wa robe ona kae because of one knowledge ya gago is true ke re ya go ke experience ha se ya
6: boy I observe these things ke tle ke bone ba fana ba khatha mo mekhukhunya oh these are that's how they do it because I'll be so shocked
7: o ba bona o le haka e ba le haka
6: no like I usually these things are just along the road. Usually di bela how ngola ho tsana ka go stationing ka go it's just by the so ke gona go na fascinated go wow this is how they do it like I can park and give my libella and oh wa tsena o bona mo bench 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
6: anybody to touch it
7: any female person who's not you get I'm okay.
6: How about the massage? Do you mind me asking why?
7: It's a preference.
6: What does that mean?
7: It means just that.
6: We feel guilty.
7: Murena.

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0: 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When he joins the membership,
1: yeah.
0: Me like I got you.
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1: Wide open race predicted for National First Division North title, and Lethabo Sekano sets gold medal goal at UFAC Championships. With the Sports Update, I am Thabang Matali. Good afternoon. An open competition in which many teams stand a realistic chance of claiming victory is expected in the National First Division North. This was shared by football analyst Waiti Milongo as he offered his assessment for the upcoming 2026-27 campaign. The National First Division North, which gives the winner automatic promotion to the Elite League, is expected to commence in the next few weeks. Milongo, who believes the league is up for grabs, pointed out that clubs like Ndundu Young Fighters are some of the front runners.
3: Ere tsa ka go ge ka o the reverend go re tsamaka lang teng le focal point ka go ne tsamaka ka ra nyena e le no ra nyena wa sixe.
4: I've had a pretty good year thus far. I can't really complain. I've achieved everything that I said.
5: First Division North, you'd say it's a free fall. Anyone can take it. But you look at Stopper Swallows less than Ndundu Young Fighters. But the Lebonte in the maiden season, Kako First Division North, Lebele Stopper Swallows at Sabote, Lebone Bana Badira Bundle. And you look at Stopper Sa Mosetze, Bailon Horlebone Bamahorohoma Shabasa Palama, and they're a very, very highly ambitious team. Bailon Horba, Tebeba, Migasho, Horlebone, Baypone Pataka with the FNB Premiership. So that's First Division North, Patel and Horahome, Dinelitia Melokana di Bakanze, Ohaisa.
1: Lethabo Sekano has set her sights on winning gold ahead of the Union of African Karate Federation's Cadet, Junior and Senior Championships in Algeria. The captain of the Botswana Senior National Karate Team shared this ambition while laying out her objectives for the continental event. The UFAC Championships, scheduled to run from the 6th to the 13th of September in Algeria, will bring together all African nations to compete in kata and kumite. The 26-year-old noted that her medal collection from Continental Games largely consists of bronze, a pattern she aims to overturn.
4: I have two major championships scheduled for September and November, UFAC Championships early next month, and then we have Commonwealth. I have so many Africa bronze medals, and I'm tired of the bronze medals. I'm attending UFAC with an Africa gold medal in my mind. That's my main goal, as well as Commonwealth. The goal, to be honest, this year was just to get gold medals, ultimately improve in my performance as well.
1: Sekano also took time to reflect on her achievements this season.
4: I've had a pretty good year thus far. I can't really complain. I've achieved everything that I said I want to achieve, and I'm still working towards my goals. I am still the reigning national champion, as well as reigning Region 5 minus 68 kg champion. I haven't attended any training camp as of yet. That is something that I'm willing to pursue after UFAC Championships. I have received invites from France and Angola as well. Those in my to-do list.
1: Okay. I'm sorry, I came across something here on the
0: what was that on the
1: SMS, like, guys, you know what, people can say things, eh?
0: What does it say?
1: But hey guys,
0: so Rimon Namudim,
1: hey, no Scott Sway, how do you
0: write
1: out?
0: Hey, we love
1: our I just give one eh? I can just come and again because I'm easy. But hey guys, check the next sports update on the Climax at 4:05. Till then, good afternoon.
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0: It's 1:17 right here on Yarna FM. Love the music. The song is called Wena Lala by Mandla Music and D Rantless with Soul Kid B Dub. I have a voice note here that I want to play concerning what I was talking about earlier on Kadi Ball Sport. Because Nige Bolella Tabangori, this thing is not called Mbandla. It's called a ball spot. So I have a voice note from XC. Yeah, XCSBU. Like you told me, I'm better. Beyond.
1: Olomo Pandana won't that. Pandan, aka Pandu. 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Kobalo la Dirima C-Suit. You better not to another medical aid.
0: Why do you want to boss? But it's a curse. It's a curse. How the Pandu? Pandu kid. Are you cool? Do you say anything? Say anything? But finally, medical aid. But on a sad note, rolling into the second hour of our show, and I've been looking at content that has been coming in through social media. It's the video that's been happening in Nepal since yesterday after the devastating catastrophic event or streak of events that happened in Nepal. What happened, that was just sad, man. Like, when you look at the videos that those people are digging up people from the Rabuli and, like, digging up kids. Imagine you're just chilling in your home, hello, Lake City, and next thing, just gushing out of nowhere, and it just wipes you out, wipes your house out, and wipes everything in its way out. So, they have their own religions, guys. Our creator sometimes needs to look out for other nations, because what happened is just sad, man. And it's over 1,500 confirmed people dead. Need tourists to limit things. So if you have family that maybe went out to those regions, please reach out and we'll get back on it in a few. But for now, let's just do this.
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1: 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Good music.
2: 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We got you. 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

0: What a jam. What a jam. Song is called Le Figa by FME DJs and DJ Guru with Kim P alongside Telemo. The time now is 1:57 and we are riding on our last hour of the show. Get out of here. Keep putting your zombie, keep putting your zombie, keep putting your zombie. Lo salali swi le Melanie mehala ke tsakere. Sandrala kwenyala, and it's a beautiful sunny up Friday outside. I like to believe everybody has a Friday ritual. Like you know when you do something every Friday, like you know what this is your thing. Like this is what you have to do every single Friday. Every single without a doubt. Like I like to believe everybody has a Friday ritual. Whether it's a fire playlist mona ho tswa pangela we itsenya. Friday on a playlist starting key. Every single day without a doubt. Guru, we crank. We crank. Or whether it's stuffing up your fridge, kadi beverages of your choice. Or how chaisa. We clearly to rebut city dim fanaka. Erwapola in new form. Or tap out and ammo home. Everybody has a Friday ritual. Everybody has a Friday ritual. Whether it's getting a haircut, kalanchiana, or twang or a fresh haircut, daddy saloon, said the Halitzelobotla, or the body of Bona Cantel and Fanacole Stele, which one is the swan? Which Baba on a Friday ritual, I want to go to Tanya Mospani. Every single Friday, without a doubt, hell, I hot the lunch. Gone. You're not gonna find him in the office. You're not gonna find him at work. You're not gonna make the system down. How soon is the baby down? But you have a batanze maduro. Hey, you have a batanze, but see, look at Scuba Bono, hope. Huh? Or Johnny Ukai, Johnny Salarwa, check up on Candela Galange. Gone. So what is your Friday rate? What is your Friday custom? Like, what is that thing that you do every single Friday when it, you know what it's Friday, baby? It's Friday's day. And you wake up, you're like, play nothing inside. 1, 2, 3, check boxes. Unless your Friday plans are usually to chill with your personal person. Hello, we saw like an influence and just chill. And Netflix and chill, like a little bit movie or something. So what is your Friday ritual? I don't even know if I have a Friday ritual. Do I have a Friday ritual? I don't even know. I just know that my Friday is my my second favorite F word. That is Friday. But going back to more music, I have Ike Matona. Is it Ike Matona or Ike Matona? With a song called God, and that's going to be followed by Sindith and Caliber featuring Biki. The song is called Molo Molo. Hit me up on my WhatsApp and tell me what is your Friday ritual.
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0: pile pile tla go patsa mathako mwe a gana go ala pele the whole weekend go tea ba ba tlile mo go rona e be wa ikitsibile ga itse o reditsa e be motho a go matla mo go rona ha tsena after Sunday abatla re na tshwere ke bolwetse a sa bua gore bolwetse bolwetse ba it's 120 no 220 right here on your net fam lift the music that was Lwetse 2.0 by X2P Anyege Babu, ye MC and Focal. But speaking of Bulwetse, have you ever dated anybody that disappears every Friday and comes back Kasandi? Like ukila bona like a perfect partner. Could a perfect partner totoba na hore this guy or this girl is perfect for me. Mara hela ha ire Friday wa twanya wa gotla ka Kasandi. Ile Bulwetse ba gagwe hela like ile Bulwetse ba gagwe bile o ka se mo receipt because some of us are actually good partners. Like some of us sasore re palwa ke di relationship. A relationship it le tla sentle hela mona from Monday. Gona le kagiso hela e rileng, go le happiness, go le joy, go le bo baby, go le bo love, go le bo sweetie pie. E re tsene weekend em fanaka. E re tsene weekend. Ga tlhaka tlhakana. Eh, ga tlhaka. Like have you ever dated somebody like that just disappears on Friday and comes back on Monday? Or even Sunday, or even Tuesday. But no, I can't go see festive, go see holiday, go see. Ele mokgwa ga go ele bolwetse ba ga go la gore ene hela ha re Friday. Wa go sala gore tsa re I'll talk to you later. I get chase. Has have 7 phone has tsware phone ha etsene. Motho ga online like phone is switched off. We didn't le go tlhela location. Phone ya go tsiwa hela sentle ka Sunday. 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Can I Friday? Hello, my time. I'm going to get a good night. Phone, no one. 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Phone, Nelly. You're going to phone. 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Yeah, no, can I get 36 magata? Rosa, we sell hello. 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Continue. Let me go. Come, Rosa, bring hello. Go, hello. But spend the best. Zero phone. Yeah, but no, Evan. Go, have a talk. Let the bank have a zero magata. Give. Yeah. But once I'm in a relationship, yeah. So, because I used to be that person that disappears. I had a Friday. And I tried 3 o'clock p.m. I am gone. It's an amole fau fau. Like, I remember I used to, well, not now. Like, I used to be that guy back in the day when I was still young and, you know, able. But these days, I can't get on. But back then, hey baby, how are you? I missed you so much. Utsuri kabona khoso ka Friday. Kabona mathata. Kuri mole ke di baka my baby. I'm sure look what things so unthadile obile o beilela gore o itse keng. Eh until motho a tent a hela ditlhoba ga bona gore mo ke segole kena sa modimo hela mo. Tota sona si nela bojala ga sirile le sepe. Okay, see another beverage and that'll be it. Man, these days, I've grown. So, guys, if you are that person that disappears every Friday and come back on a Monday or a Tuesday or switch on your phone on a Sunday or a Monday, how do you baba mo sentle? Eh, baba mo le ga lar thusa ka hore the when I nyele tse ko lo rona. Ra ba gena phaga. Man, look out for the refresher mix that's going to be coming at you at 229. Yes, it's gonna be the refresh. No, not 229. It's gonna be coming at you at 2:30. It's a refresher mix by DJ Fizzy BW For now, let's go back to more music. I have Frank Falupa with I Win. That's going to be coming up with Ama, featuring Bryson Tiller, and with a song called Aura. And that's going to be followed by the Refresher Mix. That's like, just like I said, the Refresher Mix. Hey, something about our weekend. It's how you do. What time is it? Oh my gosh. I need to get out of here.
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0: It's 126 right here on Yarn FM, Odd Experience, and Frank Falupa. The song is called Win. And before I let you go, Takilishapika, a refresher mix. 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

0: DJ Fizzy beats up with you. 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It has been nothing but a joy. It has been nothing but fun right here on The Good Life. My name is simply Thabo. Why did I say that? Get my name. 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
1: My
0: name is Thabo Hydrates, and I was holding things down for Lutle. Look out for DJ Sway and Melanie. They're going to be coming through with the climax from 3 to 6. Have you a lekker Friday and a lekker weekend? And just be safe, my Charlie. Just be safe. From me to you, over and out. Lena Gansa Gahopela Bo. Sorry, but Sadi Bak. Naki Baka Strata. 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
1: Yo, Kiranguana.
0: Nakiranguana. 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I am that guy without Tessie.
1: No, Yakarui.
0: Nakiranguana.
1: Nakiranguana.
0: But I want a Friday. I want a Friday. I want a Lenguana. I didn't bring a lot. Weekend
1: I'm still struggling with that. I carry my son everywhere I go.
0: Now we weekend I am libu singi liki singi. Yeah, go on, don't worry. There's nothing shiny on my fingers. Well, when I get. Technically, how can I those documents?
1: Let me plead the fifth.
0: Utika hiring singi like it. Can Utika marry the guy?
1: Cohabitation.
0: All right, let me be out of here. Melody and DJ Sway coming through.

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2: And of course, this evening on Point of Order, we are joined by, he's a historian, he's a former senior public servant. He's definitely one of the people that really, really writes about Botswana extensively, about our history, about where we come from, and someone who definitely has a broad understanding of the same. And of course, I'm talking about the one and the only, Dr. Jeff Ramsey. Beyond Botswana's borders, right? Senator Khama took principal positions against things like apartheid, minority rule in Southern Africa. How significant was his influence on the region, particularly given Botswana's economic and geographic vulnerabilities at the time? I mean, he was loved here. Was he actually influential in the region?
3: Yes, I will say that because, I mean, I remember it. I mean, and I will say two examples. One was when Biko was being tried. And he was being challenged, where is your democratic, black-ruled country from the Boer judge? He cited Botswana. I've seen letters to Frieda Matthews from Mandela talking about Botswana and its importance.
2: Yeah.
3: But I will say that as a youngster, as I moved through this region in 1977, and I rubbed shoulders with Rhodesians in South Africa, and white people, particularly with Rhodesians, there was this sort of grudging acknowledgement that something was happening in Botswana that was remarkable and admirable. Mm-hmm. And so, and of course, I'm not just talking about white Rhodesians, but I thought it was very salient coming from them, given the tensions that were around at that time. There was huge tensions.
2: Yeah.
3: You know, we were at virtual border war with them. Yeah. So, and then when I look at it from, you know, I grew up in the States, and I just happened to pop through here in 1977. But in America, he was remembered. In Britain, he was remembered. So and in Africa, you know, he was on the international stage. Mm-hmm. We would get these things of the frontline leaders, and there'd be Nairi, Kaunda, Seretse, mm-hmm. Michelle. You know, they were considered the sort of giants.
2: Yeah.
1: Order.
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0: As Renee thinks, coming in with a Quaison with the knee mix right here on a beautiful, beautiful Friday afternoon. This one is called Dunko. It is the remix. And thank you, Bafwetu, for choosing Yarn FM, man. It is a beautiful Friday afternoon. And guess what, Bafwetu? Kwedi fedile.
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0: Good afternoon, BW. Good afternoon, T67. Good afternoon to Max and the rest of this country. Yes, we are back.
2: What? What's happening?
0: What's wrong?
2: Your mood is on another level. Mpamadi sui.
0: Heh?
2: Mpamadi.
0: Hell, I gotta get up with you here. Dile, I'm not mpamadi.
2: I know you.
0: Guys,
2: I know you, sui.
0: Let me just tell you, Basadi never want to see you happy. That one I'll tell you for free. Well, we're not going to. I'm just in a good mood. Kore, she just destroyed. Kore, the little mood that I had. Get a young little pick me up. Melanie's like, you know what? I'm just going to squash it. Even the show is going to be like, and you know, that's what women do all the time.
2: You'll be there.
0: Like, right, let's say me and Melanie are dating, right? And it's a Friday. I just call her. I'm like, yo, man, baby, come on, there's a thing. Zozo abula today, come on, and arna abula tafole, ano nari lo vile mwe. And you know, I just said, look, get la bua lwe na pele, and you know, and I was just hoping that you know I could go. What's your first response? Bua nit.
2: My first response.
0: Yes, bua nit. As a woman, bua nit.
2: As a woman.
0: Yeah.
2: I used to be go have fun type of girl.
0: Oh, thank God.
2: I used to be the go have fun type of guy.
0: So then what's the problem? Can I just taboola?
2: Okay.
0: Hey, ubukile tafole. I'm not even spending.
2: I feel like taboola ha respect my partner because why am I kanye za ele last option?
0: No, we are boys. And then he's just like, yo, dude.
2: Oh, ningiri kaza mylene ha yo. When a second option was.
0: No, but and then it's like, yo, dog. Nah, it was supposed to be like chila senyana, but ha give hardly and you see, we're already fighting.
2: But honestly, Jimmy, I feel like if we didn't have plans as a partner, it's okay as partners, like as a couple, you can go have fun with.
0: Basadi ba ting. Basadi ba ting. Basadi ba isi ba hele majita. That's the exact question. And then, yeah, no. The time is it's like 7. And I told you I'm gonna be there for like a young 2 hours. Yeah, 8, and then I call you and I'm like, babe. And now they are peeping your daughter. They are peeping your girl. Drinks are flowing, shots are being taken, huh? And I'm like, yo, babe, Mel, babe, look, I just want maybe, I was wondering if I could just stay like another hour or two here, like, you know, other friends joined us and reblomile. And what's your answer?
2: You're communicating. It's okay.
0: Ah.
2: The problem is when you don't call to say, "Bo na kita ba like we are."
0: Uria.
2: When na hello bo pepinya hello pepinya bo tofu bo koroka. But the moment you communicate and say, "Ish, wow, we don't want to even though we're not baby girl, it's okay."
0: How little pill? We need.
2: Okay, nah.
0: That time when la saka ngwanana sa bashima and MC Nate attacked in the background. How to pele gore a go demotse. When Nate?
2: No.
0: When Nate?
2: I'm going to be honest, no. Unless ne le gore o ja o ntima. O bana ho ngo no ja di jo bo ntima.
0: Yeah. Ke a be kerela hela gore no, look babe.
2: No.
0: MC Nate right now o letsa le kabza. Kore ene le kabza ba betsa kore mongwe o bua mo mic eng mongwe dlala tune baby go good. I just need like an extra 3-4 hours. Is that okay with you?
2: It's okay as long as I feel like you also as couples you also have to have that time elo gore by 12 re mala being rote o by 1 I lo re le ba 1.
0: Okay,
2: as long as you don't. Yeah.
0: She's lying. I know she's lying.
2: What do you
0: hold
2: mean?
0: On and I'm
2: I think
0: being,
2: we should call her later when ask
0: wait,
2: him he'll
0: on.
2: Tell you gore I'm
0: hold
2: like
0: on.
2: That
0: wait hold on right re ra go le thabo hey la hey kana da re mo tsone nyalo la December.
2: Yeah.
0: Then I say, can I get 12 yano, babe, bona ke rehab hiking and khatwe kabza oko deja vu. And baby, I promise I'm just gonna be there for like 3 hours.
2: I think that's what you boy.
0: Ah, she's lying.
2: No, thank you for bulelele. I'm gonna be honest. Here's the trick. The trick is to communicate. Nala khale for me, and I know even my friends are like that. Kanke gore you communicate. The reason over na ba se dithelo ka re ba itenne is because o tabotsa ma the whole night. You don't. So the reason why over na rentsalo is because o bosa communicate. The whole trick, or another whole trick to win a woman, have to just be calm. Just say, baby girl, la haole poso. Baby girl, I know hore ke ho irala poso. We agreed hore by this time with the bikitile, but khontzana leyan. You communicated.
0: That's the thing. Just sleep.
2: Can I answer that? That's where communication creeps in. Because Rona, now I know when my partner is out, or when my friend is out, or when my son is out. I get to be worried, are they safe? It's not even about it's more of, is that person safe? But the moment you keep on communicating with me, it's okay. You are assuring me, or no, I'm okay. Look, to let me like, no, to let me. For you guys, now we don't experience that. None of my partner will use iPhone 17 Pro Maxes. So.

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As well with this one, it's called One More Time right here on the Climax 329 Yaren FM. It's still in the first 30 minutes of the show on a beautiful Friday, the 28th of August, 2026. In just a bit, we're about to get the hot story courtesy of Melanie. And then, of course, some more music coming up in this hour. What do I have for you? Let me quickly check it out for you because I don't want you to go anywhere. It's going to be a very, very beautiful Friday today. We got some Sam Deep. We also got some Travis Scott. And we also got some DJ Giovanni. This one is called Luton. Remember, it is the remix courtesy of Devil 4.

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0: Sheesh. Sorry, man. It's definitely the song you want to be listening to on a beautiful Friday. Kwedi Fedile, DJ Jai Vine and Smikey. Listen to this. No, it was the weekend. This is what I call setting up the weekend. This is DJ Jai Vine, it's Mikey OA, Major League DJs, audio, Untitled Audio, as well as Wesley Keys and DeRose on the vocals. It's called Luto. But remember, this is the Theft of Fox remix right here on The Climax. So that being said, it is 3:45. Let's hear what Melanie has for us on the Hot Story of the Day.
1: Hot Story of the Day. On The Climax.
0: What's going on? What's going on? Happy.

0: are the hot story of the day. I don't know why this melody came to my head. Sorry. You can continue now.
1: You literally love singing that, especially when you have a brilliant idea. You'll be like,
0: for
1: what's going on?
0: What's going on? I love that song, by the way. All right, cool. What's going on?
1: Kesa hula kule sotu.
0: But okay, I miss AJ so much. Oh, you're ending me. Osa hula and?
1: Osa hula and ko tabenza kamo shweshwe haba taba ho hang. Habala Gala, Lesotho designer George Malelu has accused Botswana's Miss World contestant Ruth Thomas and Mad Designs of copying his pitiki gown for the Miss World stage.
0: Why?
1: Thomas was introduced wearing a royal blue liteisi dress credited to Matt Design Fashions. Hours later, Malelu posted that he rushed to check his archives at 3 a.m. because the dress looked identical to his pitiki collection. He told Public Eye newspaper the resemblance was striking, and after checking details, he's convinced it was copied, not just inspired. Malelu is known for a sustainable luxury and Basotho heritage designs. He's dressed Beyonce.
0: Wow. Okay, George.
1: And Miss Universe has been in Tunzi. And belt pitiki from turning waste materials into high fashion. The controversy has sparked backlash in Lesotho, with many Basotho posting side by side online. Despite the role, Thomas is still in the competition and has made top six African queens in the Miss World Top Model finale. No statement has been released yet by MET Designs and Miss World organizers. Malelu says he's stepping back to decide his next move.
0: Wow. First it was our logo. Yeah, about 60. And then soon enough. Look, at first I was very skeptical. I was like, nah, everybody's tripping. Oh my goodness, kind of people always do this whenever we're on the world stage, blah, blah, blah, yada, yada. And then I look at the back-to-back picture. I said, oh my word, that is identical to what George did. And it literally just blows the bubble. You know what I mean?
1: Inspiration, Molly.
0: Hey, dude.
1: We don't need to have a okay. My opinion. Never feel the hell, like, you know how we always get like inspos from Pinterest pictures as Basadi the big one as an episode in Cyperiki Michali, Mosesa Pirki Michali Bigarbona, Fifi Kupon Toke Leana, Leana, Leana. So I think the same thing happened. But then here's the thing, how do you risk coming to a Norukila Sakala Beyonce dog?
0: Hey, this is why I wanted the ones that get a lot. Guys,
1: stage.
0: On a world stage, dog. Literally. Oh, man. I hope this doesn't hinder her opportunity. Because the thing is, what I've realized, man, these pageants, world pageants, they really consider things like social media and
1: they do.
0: You know, it's like a big part of what really builds the winner, or that culminates to who the winner will be, or which nation will be the winner. So when something like this happens, it's just, you wonder, are we gonna be in trouble?
1: Colin,
0: give me a tip.
1: We are cousins.
0: We grew up in Lesotho at one point, so he's also part of us. Let me stop with that. All have a real case in scenario. William last KRM. You guys were livid.
1: Oscar, you guys, now was okay.
0: You guys, unfortunately, you can't single yourself out of this one.
1: Okay, I'm gonna.
0: The majority did, so you were part of the problem as well.
1: It's not like I'm not patriotic, but sometimes I just feel like when countries like South Africa, when other countries declaim William last, please let's allow them for his own good. And that's an amid interview with the Bagorno Kemotana. But let's just allow him. It'll open more opportunities for him.
0: Dona Kyoza Marble Lavatore, and we are Sasata Africa. Dona, BW, Dona, Lor, Kernavalo, Riz, go to Nachanti.
1: But we know her content, Dona Gemak.
0: No, what do you mean, Dona Gemak?
1: Like when he started off, like he would just keep on making.
0: Yes, or rather the type of content he used to make. Yeah, no, fair. But
1: so
0: all I'm
1: okay
0: saying is.
1: For him to say he's South African. Now he's. Content.
0: I see what you did there. I'm just really worried. I hope that it doesn't. I know that she went on social media, Maloba. I think we'll play that clip. Akupile gore Botswana are looking are seeing go mana re re bua mahoka le gore ha re khone go a buisetsa re bua dithapa re reng re shout out the other ladies in the pageant because no matter what it does, you know, some sort of hinder and you know mahata ba lebele dilo tsa mohutao. So I wonder if something of this magnitude where an international brand has recognized the similarity between
1: why didn't they like make like little tweaks like
0: you can't tweet that
1: inside
0: nah you can't tweet that
1: MET designs I blame you. Oof. MET designs nah.
0: No, but we'll see how it goes. I hope she doesn't get it.
1: Maybe it was an inspiration.
0: Yeah. Well, I guess that's what everybody says, right? That's
1: but
0: what
1: all these guys be saying.
0: Yeah, that's what all these guys be saying. Remember the guy we were speaking about? Ulo amalobe like what I get ozeri pina jaka nins. What's my days?
1: Yo.
0: Remember? Ozeri hala ha.
1: This is the exact same story actually.
0: Sure.
1: Summer Days Reloaded.
0: Summer Days Reloaded for real. Mbalambi. Zwenshambi. Nswazi. 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
1: Former Minister Salagai and co accused granted 10,000 pula bail in corruption case and government to ratify UN Convention on the Rights of Indigenous Peoples.
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1: With Yaron FM News at 4, I am Katla Horakola. Good afternoon. Former Transport and Infrastructure Minister Noah Salagai and six others have been granted bail after appearing before the Broadest Magistrates Court today on corruption charges linked to the 1.5 billion Pula Khanti Nyutkade Road project. The state did not oppose bail for the accused. Regional Magistrate Marledi Dipate granted bail on condition that each accused pays 10,000 pula and provide two citizen sureties. The case will continue at a later date with the accused expected back in court. Thatosile Mokwe filed this report.
3: The second accused, Sebi Jose, a foreign national, faced stricter terms. The court set his bail at 30,000 pula and ordered him to surrender his passport, provide two citizen sureties, and report to the DCEC office in Khanti once every month. Salagai was formally arraigned on corruption charges stemming from allegations that, while serving as minister, he used his position to influence the award of the Khanti Nyutkade Road contract to Tau Grading and Building Construction Pty Ltd. Prosecutors further allege he received 1.6 million pula in cash, a Toyota Fortuna valued at 575,000 pula, and bush clearing services as rewards. Salagai has denied the charges and maintains his innocence. He's expected back in court on the 9th of October for a status update. Reporting for Yaron FM News at Broadhurst Magistrates Court, I am Thato Selemogwe.
1: The Rekops Junior Secondary School Alumni Association has embarked on a project to rehabilitate school hostels. The Education Infrastructure and Management Company, EIMC, will join the community-led refurbishment activation tomorrow. Head of Stakeholder Management and Partnerships, Kiulebuchile Diswai, says the participation reflects EIMC's commitment to supporting community initiatives and fostering collaboration among alumni, communities and other stakeholders to improve public school infrastructure. Diswai has called upon the Rekops community and partners to support and participate in the initiative.
4: So at this point, EIMC's contribution will be windows and electrical repairs for now. And would like to say that even with these efforts, the hostel's needs are immense. So we are calling to the rest of the community as well as the wider Botswana business community to actually donate towards mattresses specifically and also a barrier fence, which are currently the immediate needs for the school.
1: And finally, Botswana is moving to ratify an international treaty that could give indigenous communities a stronger voice in decisions affecting their lives, land and development. Justice Minister Nelson Ramotwana says the Ministry of Labour and Home Affairs has started the process to ratify ILO Convention 169, which requires government to consult indigenous peoples and involve them in development planning. The convention also provides protections around traditional lands, natural resource projects, relocation, and access to social and economic development.
5: The government's commitment to uplifting the dignity of indigenous people has also been acknowledged and positively received at the international level. Attention is drawn to the end of mission statement issued in September 2025 by the United Nations Special Rapporteur on the Rights of the Indigenous People, Professor Baruma, following his working visit to Botswana from 1st to 12th September 2025. I am happy to announce that the Minister of Labour and Home Affairs has commenced the ratification of Convention 169 of the ILO.
1: In a recap of stories making headlines this hour, former Minister Salagai and co-accused granted 10,000 pula bail in corruption case and government to rectify ILO Convention on the Rights of Indigenous Peoples.
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1: Joburg drops to a chilly 8 degrees Celsius tonight, with Gaborone and Harare at 9. Francistown settles at 10, while Gasane, Cape Town and Lusaka hit 13 degrees Celsius. Windhoek stays the warmest of the bunch at 14 degrees Celsius. Not a cold night, just right. Tune in for the next RNF Bulletin at 5 p.m. Good afternoon.
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7: BDF 11 coach praises team's remarkable progresses last season and the crucial role of financial support for athlete nutrition and growth. With the sports update, I am Thabang Matlale. Good afternoon. The Botswana Defence Force 11 has made significant progress since last season, says head coach Mohamed Mpote. The tactician is convinced that Matebele are now equipped to compete for a spot in the top half of the standings during the 2026-2027 campaign. Mpote also discussed his pre-season preparations when he noted that his players showed strong tactical discipline and commitment. As Matebele get ready to welcome Nico to the VTM Arena this Saturday at 4 p.m., Mpote believes he has a dependable squad.
8: As a goalkeeper or the reverend, or Samagalanti, the focal point, Nelsamaga Ranina, as you know, Ranina was his first team, as in Alumonia, and what am I with the Galaxy? Moment building, we had a Babedi, Oil Orlan, though they were inexperienced, but I could talk about them. So today, we have a striker, or Maturiki, one of the Ruboni, a good striker, and we have a playmaker, Mo Everson.
7: But this is they secured a solid number of victories during the off-season, which has placed them in a strong position as the Premier League begins.
8: Most of the games are determined. Even the Java to from Soto for a Rinara in Savanaka. So, Colomo Helan, it depends on how grateful I am with my boys and how I appreciate their work and understanding our tactical aspect. So, super Helajalo. But sometimes for preseason, you need to lose one or two games. We bangai. Because how we are, we share most of the year. But especially in the house, you know.
7: Financial support is essential for boxers to afford proper nutrition and other resources if professional boxing is to develop in Botswana. This is according to Bokamoso Molaudi, a coach at Diamond Boxing Club, as they prepare for the Battle for Bot 60 event set to take place in Gaborone. This landmark competition is scheduled for the 18th of September at the Grand Palm. It will include a historic International Boxing Organization match for the vacant All Africa Junior Welterweight Championship. Molaudi emphasized that boxers undergo intense training regimens, which call for specialized diets that they are unable to pay for on their own.
9: Oba damo tibo special meal le di jo like body drinki ano body juice ya di jo aja bo mba tharinya na na body cucumber nya site nya di veg that go rather gala mo di veg that ya no agree why zuri di 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
7: So we know for a fact, so he came to Chelsea, right?
10: Oh, wait, can I? Let me just say to all Chelsea fans out there, hello. Yeah, bro, I'm on a roll, bro. 2 for 2. You know, we got a young 3-2 there. Cole Palmer's back. Let me see. We got Marcus Lacroix. You know, we got Baco. Baco is out there as well. Chafmay, Jao Pedro. Come on, let's get in there. Keep the blue black flying high. We're back, baby. It's coming home. It's coming home. I can feel it. We are getting, we're buying Dibu Martinez. I mean, guys, dog, we could sell water to a fish. Oh, Chelsea. I love Chelsea so much, dude, bro.
7: You know that dude.
10: Wiping back, yeah?
7: You know that dude. Like, it was post that World Cup in Qatar.
10: Who's this, Dibu?
7: Hey, Manchester, I am mad. Dude, I cried myself to sleep.
10: Why?
7: I don't want that guy.
10: Why?
7: That guy is a disgrace to football, man.
10: Why?
7: But that's not where I was
10: going. Okay. What are you trying to say?
7: We know for a fact, Goromo Chelsea.
10: Yes.
7: Locally.
10: I don't have a choice. I just tell you how to pick. Or what support them to the center chiefs. Had through and through. Go to high car to Francis Town. Or what is about the driving galaxy? Go to high car on your bola was on your neighbor. But to Luton Town. Keba to Baba support the Luton Town. One shot I But to Chelsea are people from London, North London, bruv. You know what I mean?
7: Dude, so why are you getting worked up?
10: I'm just getting worked up because I be seeing people, Motela, Azan Shaka Shokwe, Abaro supporter, Mutuli Center Chiefs. And on Shaka Shoka FC.
7: Calm down, bruv.
10: I'm sorry.
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0: Smilo with this one featuring DJ Levels. It's called Tembisa right here on The Climax. It is 4:15 Yarna FM on a beautiful Friday, the 28th of August, 2026. With that being said, you know, every single Friday at around this time, we want to find out what's happening in the world of what? DSTV, your world of champions. I wonder who actually voices that. Maybe Susie knows. Hi, Susie.
1: Hi, happy Friday.
0: Show me who voices Friday. That. Who voices that thing? Your world of champions.
1: Has someone read the search of the voice? Yeah, your world of champions, because this could be a challenge, eh?
0: I could host it and then it can just go in DSTV and then I get paid. Bro, what an idea. Ah, you see why I love you, Susie?
1: Keep trying to get your bag.
0: Oh, Susie, happy Benjamin, Friday, happy Friday all the way from DSTV, Multi-Choice Botswana. We're talking all things DSTV, and as per usual, you know, man, we always trying to figure out what we're going over the weekend. I will tell you what happened last weekend. Let me just tell you what happened last weekend and during the week. All right, let me take your job for 30 seconds. We all won, right. 2-2, baby. Carabao
1: Who's
0: Cup.
1: We?
0: Chelsea and Sway. Get with the program, Susie. Get with the program, girl.
1: Congratulations.
0: Thank you. That's all we want to hear. That's all we want.
2: So now,
0: No. Don't worry about it. So when Liverpool draws again today or loses, I mean, over the weekend, I know you have more on that. You're going to tell us a little bit later. It's okay. Yeah, when Manchester United loses again at home, it's fine.
1: Oh,
0: but you know what?
2: Look, we're used to it.
0: Football is back, and I know you have more.
1: Most definitely. Tonight, the Simulanga Crystal Palace and the City Boys at 9 p.m. on Channel 223, followed by Chelsea going up against Brighton at 3 p.m. What up on a Sunday? Sunday, I'm going to go to the column. So, I'm going to go to the Discord. Is Brighton going to humble you? Or are you still the Chelsea boys of London Town? There's only one way to find out. Tune in hella on DSTV channel 228. Because Manchester United, Ipswich Town at 20 past 5 this Sunday on DSTV channel 223.
0: I know
1: they're like
0: Sway
1: and Nels are saying.
0: I know they're going to lose.
2: Always.
0: I can't wait. I really can't wait. I'm so sorry. I was going to hold that one in. But oh my goodness. Look, when Manchester cries, I celebrate. God, you don't understand. Thank you so
1: don't
0: much.
1: Do that, Sway. This season, but we also do have the MTN 8 semi-finals this Saturday. Orlando Pirates will be going up against Sekhukhune at 3 p.m. on Channel 202. And then Sunday, ke Golden Arrows versus Mamelodi Sundowns, also at 3 p.m. on Channel 202. Kakizi, barba batla MTN 8 kapele, who's going to take it, Sway?
0: Hey, Chomi, I know we're going to win the league. The Premier League is Chelsea.
1: Yes.
0: But now why on Zanya Prejara, Chomi? Hey, Shema Pile Tama, one focus at a time.
1: What I hate to say, but I will hold on to that. And I will make it up to the final.
0: Lanko.
1: And if you're a tennis fan, we love it being premium. You know, we love the tennis. I go to Haba Pere, who's in a fashion show, Billy, or Naomi or Sakota Bats and a more courting hello, Sakaloka, and in a fashion, you can tell my nose, you know, Samikata in the court. That is to say, the US Open is kicking off this Sunday at 25 past 5 on DSTV channel 234. We love the court, but we also love the fashion more. This is all the sports on DSTV. I think it's not all. 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
0: Number one, yano na on Twitile, Melanie Nagana. After Liverpool is Joa, she's gonna wanna watch a movie or something. You know what
2: this
0: I'm saying?
2: This is Newcastle. So, like, we are playing against Newcastle.
1: Man, I think
2: my blood is red forever. Forever.
1: Okay.
2: Locked in.
0: Yeah, no, so after she starts crying and then wants like a whole tub of ice cream, which movies can she watch over the weekend?
1: I'm gonna start her off with some fun ka Friday, because both top 5 yards are at 7 p.m. Music.
0: Uncle,
1: all those beautiful videos, because hey guys, it's only fair that we tune in and see what our talent has to offer. And if you're not a reality show person like that, come on, are you really not a reality show person? I'm joking. We've got Big Brother, Niger, and Hubizi. If you haven't voted Heidi, because this eviction show is on Anka Sunday, we're going to find out who's who, who's staying, who's going. It's an amazing show. Make sure to tune in. And then for the movies lovers like me, I've been saying all week, Robana Jason stays. You know how he does. Again, in the original staring, because this Sunday he'll be in a movie called Shelter, and he's doing the absolutely most to protect a young girl. Koror Oja out of retirement, and it's going to be an amazing, amazing action-packed movie at 8 o'clock on Mnet Africa.
0: No.
1: That is a whole new reason to upgrade. Jason Statham,
0: Jason, we need to say the truth about Jason. And Jason and Wahula got taller. Jason, o doja marumo, o doja tipana, hanga baabi, toa guru juriki. After Chuck Norris, wine. All he does is just lose his hair in the middle of his head. That's all he does. Jason,
1: that is all.
0: Yeah, no, chomi.
1: That is all. The true meaning of staring.
0: No, more like staring, tota. Chuck Norris, may so rest in peace. Jason Statham. Now, Chomi, look, you gotta let us know before we wrap it up. Any information that you wanna let us know?
1: Most definitely, next week, Monday, is the last day for the DSTV HD decoder. 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
0: Susie Benjamin, all the way from DSTV Multichoice Botswana, integrated communication specialist, Wanagako, basically just letting us know what is going on, what is the guan, what's the ko, what's the kwa, basically, in terms of DSTV and RS. She's got everything from movies to reality to the game. You corre a no posho tan sip and he be like a manta. I guess it's love with hello 69 pula hell. Rudica and 69 pula hella chumi. Oh, we take a lion decoder. I all on HD.
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1: The number you have dialed is not available. Please try again later.
2: Always
0: or
2: yeah.
0: That was so hilarious.
2: And I'm that type of friend.
0: I was such a for you. 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
0: I assume no let's add the number of that terrawena kana malume wa lwala ga kire ana ana ke a morakeng wa ma tsa ke re. 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
0: Tell me more.
2: Show me. 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Ke Zimbabwe. How many letters are better the number you have dialed?
0: And hope for sure. I say I do my word. It's 4:30. Got the Rockless coming in with the not the highlights. Oh, the news headlines for the 5 p.m. news bulletin. Also, we're speaking all things the Bomboos. Yeah, man, the Bomboos are back and they are live and direct this evening. We're gonna do a couple of predictions in just a bit. Stay tuned. Don't go anywhere.
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0: Thomas Chalume, DJ Anton, as well as Aubrey November on the vocals. Brando's on it as well. It's called Letswakai right here on the Climax. It is 4:42 Yarn FM. Yes, it is a Friday. And today is a very big day in the world of music. We are celebrating the Botswana Music Awards. And with that being said, man, we're going to be doing a couple of takes from our side.
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0: The Boom Awards are here, man, and it is a Friday, the 28th of August. They're going to be held out at Gaborone International Convention Center, GICC. 8 p.m. is going to be such a maza, man. Hosted by my favorite, Miss G herself. Giselle Kebakile, Kebakile, and then as well as Lunga, Andre Pizzi, King Beezy is on him. Oh, another name that I'm really happy to see on a big stage, Alpha Timothy Njenge. Yes. Thank you so much for the correction. So those are our hosts tonight as we are celebrating Botswana Music. And we are really excited, man. I think the Bomus have really carried that way. These are the 14th Bomus. Mm-hmm. So it's going to be very interesting to see what's going to be happening out there. But in terms
2: of 14th.
0: 14th, man. They've been.
2: Oh my gosh. 7 years later, I hosted the 7th Bomu Awards.
0: You hosted the 7th Bomus. Really? How was that like?
2: Nerve-wracking, but yeah. It was fun. I enjoyed it.
0: There's something about I hosted the 8th Yamas. Hey.
2: Nerve-wracking.
0: It is absolutely nerve-wracking. So I just want us to do a couple of predictions, Hela, of what we can expect there. So we're just going to be going through, scrolling through. Hey, have your say as well. We're going to be doing this one as quick as possible. Best single, Mel. We have Ginger Stone, Best Decision, ATI, Shimishim, Hansi, Chomiago, Chokoma, Pika, Remix. Who do you think is going to take it?
2: Chomiago.
0: Okay, you're going for Hansi.
2: I'm
0: Best Amapiano, Hansi, Bosa EP, Lera Ole, DJ KSB, Minanawe, and then Tribal Tido Mampudi.
2: KSB?
0: Uh-huh. Really?
2: Uh-huh.
0: Okay, all right. Very interesting take. Best R&B, Kisoko License, Meche, Benny the Classic, Are Mundi Peleke, and then Samantha Mogwai, Can't Make You, Data Seiko, The Vow.
2: It has to be between Samantha Mokwe and Dato Seiko.
0: And Dato. Okay, yeah. All right.
2: Anyone between the two, I'm happy.
0: Okay, all right. Best duo group, Eskimos, DM Guys, Ancestral Rituals, Black Eye. Yeah.
2: Listen, I love Ancestral Rituals. They're really good.
0: Yeah.
2: So I think I'm going to have to go with them.
0: Ancestral rituals?
2: Yeah.
0: Okay. I like that I'm old school. Eskimo. Ares. Yeah, that I'm more. But DM Guys deserve it, man. They had a very solid year. They had a very, very solid year.
2: That was
0: with
2: until
0: that one
2: to find out they're giving us a cousin. So it's fine.
0: Oh, really? Mm. What?
2: No, simply wear my shirt.
0: You're lying.
2: Show me.
0: I didn't know that. Okay. Best remix, Nkatumela by Thomas Chalume, Sir Diamond International, Tato Tladi, with the Raul Bryan, Afro Rub, Nanabela, Hansi, and Wave Rider, Kapepe Tleta, Buago Abel, Cannot Lose. Which one do you think really deserves it? Buenit.
2: Okay, I'm going to be honest. Thomas Chalume.
0: Oh, dude, that song is so good.
2: That song is really dope.
0: That song is so good, dog. All right, best remix. Okay. Best collaboration. Ancestral Rituals and Issa Sizdo, Vumadlozi, Mantha Brown and Spiza coming in with Tafita, Lucia Dotti featuring Queen the Vocalist, DJ Skizo, as well as DJ Tato, Barre Weekend, and then Ginger Stone, Kelvin Momo, and Nacho.
2: Vumadlozi.
0: Barre Sudan Tai. Vumadlozi. Vumadlozi needs to win.
2: Vumadlozi
0: needs to win. Don't you think?
2: Yeah, I mean, they got a nomination for the Summers.
0: So they got a nomination.
2: I feel they need
0: that's,
2: to win.
0: That's pretty cool. Okay. Best Hip Hop. You know, we always fight with Best Hip Hop.
2: Mm-hmm.
0: Drag Bang were wrong. They wrote Drag Bang Wang. Sorry. Uh-huh. It's called The Watcher, Oats Kin, Arada Abbott Conclave Project. KX Legit Before Lefatsi, Tefo Bright Kahiso.
2: KX Legit Before Lefatsi. Why not say Before Lefatsi?
0: Yeah.
2: Why never?
0: I don't know why he says he submitted Before Lefatsi. I don't know. Actually, I don't know. It should have been No Ceilings.
2: Exactly.
0: Yeah, but it's EP or record. So maybe he submitted the whole, I think the whole EP beat up before Le Fats. Oh, yes, right. Yes.
2: Okay. Tariso is winning this one.
0: Tariso is winning this one?
2: Yeah.
0: Oh, yeah. I think, yeah. Tefo had a solid, yeah. Man, this one is phenomenal. It's phenomenal. All right. Okay, cool. We're looking for genres that we normally play here, Moyarne FM, right?
2: There's also best, is it best album of the year?
0: Yeah, I'm getting the album of the year. Okay. Lorato Hasento. Shumba Ratsira. Where is Shumba Ratsira? Oh my word. coming in. Arisobara, Assistant Rachel's Bara Ahmad Rosie, and then Hansi Bosa.
2: Kanta Bosa Kehi.
0: Bosa, I don't know. I haven't heard of the Bosa EP.
2: Call him and ask him what Bosa or
0: Do you know it?
2: I don't know Bosa.
0: I've never heard of Bosa EP. I've never seen him push for an EP called Bosa, so I don't know.
2: Can I get on this single then? Just one.
0: I don't know.
2: Need to ask him.
0: I don't know.
2: He needs to tell us what Bosa is.
0: I don't know. But which one are you going to go with? Shumba Ratsega, Dada Kavina, and Social Rachel's Hansi.
2: I don't even know why Shumba Ratsega is on that list.
0: Why? These are the Botswana Music Awards, remember? And they work with Submission.
2: Album of the year.
0: Yeah.
2: Once it's album making.
0: Maybe just not going where Shumba Ratsega is performing and being booked. Maybe it's just not going there. Maybe.
2: Album of the year, it'll be... Ke Hensi lemang?
0: Hensi, Ancestral Rachel's Dada Kavino, Shumba Ratsega.
2: Oh, Hensi has to get this one.
0: Hensi's going to get that one. Oh, most viral song. This one is going to be very interesting, actually. Mm-hmm. Gumba, Gumba. You know that song? Yaga Hurricane. Mm-hmm. And then there was a percentage. It's really wrong. My song taught that DM, guys. And then Chomi Aro, that's Hensi and Wave Rider. And then Mpematla, that's Tom Trigo and DJ The Guy. Which one are you going to go with?
2: Mpematla,
0: I've never heard it. I know Tom Trigo. He was once nominated at our 8th Yamas, but I don't know the song. Which one are you going to go with? Gomba Gomba, percentage is very wrong. Gomba Gomba, Gyara Hurricane. Gomba Gomba.
2: It was a viral song.
0: Yeah, it was viral.
2: It was very viral.
0: But percentage is very wrong.
2: Percentage is very wrong was viral. But until I got to realize after the Kanyana Tele. But percentage is very wrong was viral. Gomba Gomba. So between... For sure, percentage did wrong.
0: Percentage did wrong. I think they deserve it, personally. Okay, and then Song of the Year, Gomba Gomba, Hurricane, Raskanta, Tobeza Pina, DM Guys, Mamacita, Hensi, Nkadumela, Tato Tlaid. Nkadumela, I guess. They wrote Nkadumela, but Nkadumela, Tato Tlaid.
2: Raskanta, Tobeza Pina.
0: I don't know that. But which one do you think is gonna win? I think it's gonna be very obvious. Mamacita. I'm not saying I don't know it. I'm just saying what Song of the Year, Hensi. Always wipes the floor.
2: No, he always
0: all the
2: wipes,
0: time. Song
2: me,
0: of the year and artist of the year. Yeah,
2: cutting the floor. But Mamacita le Raskanta.
0: Yeah.
2: Huh.
0: And then best newcomer. Ginger Stone. Issa Sisdo. Kisora license for Bright.
2: Issa Sisdo.
0: Oh, not Ginger Stone.
2: Newcomer.
0: Yeah, Ginger Stone is a newcomer.
2: No, she's not.
0: She is a newcomer.
2: Salata ka ringtone. Ringtone
0: I'm telling you, but she's a newcomer.
2: Can I be
0: according to them, not me.
2: Sal newcomer or upcoming? Mila upcoming has upcoming.
0: She's not upcoming. Hey. I mean, she's working with Gabza, dog. She's performing with Gabza
2: so
0: tomorrow.
2: How is she a newcomer?
0: Yeah, it's not me. It's not me, bro. Why you?
2: No.
0: Don't shoot the messenger.
2: Issa Sisdo.
0: Best female. Samantha Mogwa, Amantha Brown, Dacha Seiko, Issa Sisdo.
2: Huh?
0: Tough, I know. Go for it. Which one?
2: Halloween, it's okay.
0: Come on, give me one name.
2: It's Issa, it's Samantha, it's
0: Dato Seiko.
2: I feel
0: and Issa. Issa, Dato, Amante, Samantha.
2: Dato deserves it? Yeah.
0: Okay, all right. Best producer, Thomas Chiluma, Jazzmatic Music, Fella, and our DJ Skizo.
2: It's a tough one.
0: I think Jazzmatic Music. Should take this one. Or DJ Skizo. One of the two. I'm telling you, bro.
2: DJ Skizo,
0: Fella, Jazzmatic Music, Thomas Chulume.
2: I'm stuck between DJ Skizo and Fella.
0: Nah, Jazzmatic. I mean, if Fella wins, I think this will be a three-peat, no? I think he won it last year. I think so. Yeah.
2: Thomas Chulume gonna Skizo.
0: Gonna Skizo. Okay. Best packaged EP album, Moropo, Baxen, Benny Hotkeys, Nyayakai. Okay, here's all license and match Thomas Chulume Euphonic Rhythms. Yeah, Baxton should take that one. That song was all over the place. Best male, Hansi, Big T, Thomas Shulume, DJ Skizo.
2: Big T,
0: I don't know Big T. I don't know him.
2: Maxus, do you know Big T?
0: I don't know Big T.
2: No
0: I've
2: offense.
0: Never heard of Big T.
2: I'd love to know who Big T is, but Hansi's getting that right.
0: Huh? Hansi's, yeah, best male. Okay. And then video, Kwaito, Disco, House. Issa says, though, Echo of the Healing, DJ Fez Montaz, that's Tech Eyed Ears, DJ Mwazi Ruizu Mudimu, I'm a Superstar, Ancestral Rachel's Badumit.
2: Chummy.
0: Huh?
2: Ruizu Mudimu.
0: Yeah, Ruizu Mudimu was fire.
2: We took kind of going about Tabata.
0: Yeah,
2: we
0: took
2: a
0: fire.
2: Yeah,
0: I know. Yeah,
2: no. We took
0: and then we're just going to wrap it up with Best Pop. Brian Rasesa are Limerenke or Limerench.
2: Limerench or Limege.
0: I'm not sure. Unesel coming in out of Muye Pele. Thomas Chulima, All For Me. And then Royal coming in with Royalty.
2: Kitunasele. Utamokti.
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0: Yebo.
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0: Yebo.
2: What's up?
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2: Ha ha ha ha ha ha ha ha ha ha ha ha ha ha ha ha ha ha ha ha ha ha ha ha ha ha ha ha ha ha ha ha ha ha ha ha ha ha ha ha ha ha ha ha ha ha ha ha ha ha ha ha ha ha ha ha ha ha ha ha ha ha ha ha ha ha 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
4: Even Twitter just too much. We just got to let it travel. That was on a gap to be exact. Then just got to massage. Rayeka, Rakimidia, Ray.

0: Right now, Katlego Rakwena is probably losing his mind, man. Third Mind is back with this one. Zeus Deuce, Young Black, Samba T, K.E.B., Botsa Kana, and I'm never too tired to say, man, Michelle is back with this one. It's called Zeda, right here to wrap up the second hour of the show. What up, hope, man?
1: Yeah, and Young Black, very lucky to be on that song because it's just OGs.
0: Yeah, it's OGs, man. So that was very different.
1: So I think he was in the right place at the right time.
0: Yeah.
1: For him to make this classic.
0: You know, you're just hanging around by the studio. You know, you're just hanging.
1: Helping the big homie.
0: You know what I'm saying?
1: With ice.
0: Yeah.
1: You know what I'm saying?
0: Like, I got a bus. Let me script up right now.
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1: Former Minister Salagai and co accused granted 10,000 Pula bail in corruption case and government to ratify UN Convention on the Rights of Indigenous Peoples. With RNFM News at 5, I am Katlego Rakwena. Good afternoon. Former Transport and Infrastructure Minister Noah Salakai and six others have been granted bail after appearing before the Broadest Magistrates Court today on corruption charges linked to the 1.5 billion Pula Khantsi New Tade Road project. The state did not oppose bail for the accused. Regional Magistrate Marledi Dipate granted bail on condition that each accused pays 10,000 Pula and provides two citizen sureties. The case will continue at a later date, with the accused expected to back in court. Tato Sile Mokwe filed this report.
3: The second accused, Sebi Jose, a foreign national, faced stricter terms. The court set his bail at 30,000 Pula and ordered him to surrender his passport, provide two citizen sureties, and report to the DCEC office in Khantsi once every month. Salakai was formally arraigned on corruption charges stemming from allegations that, while serving as minister, he used his position to influence the award of the Khantsi New Tade Road contract to Tau Grading and Building Construction Pty Ltd. Prosecutors further allege he received 1.6 million Pula in cash, a Toyota Fortuna valued at 575,000 Pula, and bush clearing services as rewards. Salakai has denied the charges and maintains his innocence. He's expected back in court on the 9th of October for a status update. Reporting for Yarona FM News at Broadhurst Magistrates Court, I am Tato Selemogwe.
1: The Raycorps Junior Secondary School Alumni Association has embarked on a project to rehabilitate school hostels. The Education Infrastructure and Management Company, EIMC, will join the community-led refurbishment activation tomorrow. Head of Stakeholder Management and Partnerships, Kulebukhile Diswai, says the participation reflects EIMC's commitment to supporting community initiatives and fostering collaboration among alumni, communities and other stakeholders to improve public school infrastructure. Diswai has called upon the Raycorps community and partners to support and participate in the initiative.
4: So at this point, EIMC's contribution will be windows and electrical repairs for now. And would like to say that even with these efforts, the hostel's needs are immense. So we are calling to the rest of the community as well as the wider Botswana business community to actually donate towards mattresses specifically and also a barrier fence, which are currently the immediate needs for the school.
1: And finally, Botswana is moving to ratify an international treaty that could give indigenous communities a stronger voice in decisions affecting their lives, land and development. Justice Minister Nelson Ramotwana says the Ministry of Labour and Home Affairs has started the process to ratify ILO Convention 169, which requires governments to consult indigenous peoples and involve them in development planning. The convention also provides protections around traditional lands, natural resource projects, relocation, and access to social and economic development.
5: The government's commitment to uplifting the dignity of indigenous people has also been acknowledged and positively received at the international level. Attention is drawn to the end of mission statement issued in September 2025 by the United Nations Special Rapporteur on the Rights of the Indigenous People, Professor Baruma, following his working visit to Botswana from 1st to 12th September 2025. I'm happy to announce that the Minister of Labour and Home Affairs has commenced the ratification of Convention 169 of the ILO.
1: In a recap of stories making headlines this hour, former Minister Salakaye and co-accused granted 10,000 pula bail in corruption case, and government to ratify ILO Convention on the Rights of Indigenous Peoples.
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1: In business news, government is stepping up efforts to turn young Botswana's ideas into practical solutions for the country's challenges. Deputy Permanent Secretary in the Ministry of Communications and Innovation, Dr. Christopher Mokoni, says government is working to strengthen partnerships between innovators, education institutions and industry. Speaking at New Era's College's 6th Annual National STEM Hackathon Award Ceremony in Gaborone, he said government is also exploring ways to give young innovators access to government data and APIs, enabling them to develop solutions that respond directly to citizens' needs while creating sustainable opportunities, jobs, and a real economic impact. In currency exchange rates, the pula is trading at 1 rand 20 cents, 13 pula 38 tebe against the US dollar, 15 pula 54 tebe against the euro, and 18 pula 14 tebe against the British pound.
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1: Here's a quick look at forecast minimum temperatures across Southern Africa. Tonight, Joburg drops to a chilly 8 degrees Celsius with Gaborone and Harare at 9. Francistown settles at 10 degrees Celsius, while Kasane, Cape Town and Lusaka hit 13 degrees Celsius. Windhoek stays the warmest of the bunch at 14 degrees Celsius. It's not too cold tonight, but definitely do carry a jacket while going out. Tune in for the next 7FM Bulletin, a roundup of today's top stories at 6 p.m. Good afternoon.
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7: Wide open race predicted for National First Division North title, and Lethabo Sekano sets gold medal goal for UFAC Championships. With the sports update, I am Thabang Matlali. Good afternoon. An open competition in which many teams stand a realistic chance of claiming victory is expected in the National First Division North. This was shared by football analyst Whitey Milongo as he offered his assessment of the upcoming 2026-2027 campaign. The First Division North, which gives the winner automatic promotion to the Elite League, is expected to commence in the next few weeks. Milongo, who believes the league is up for grabs, pointed out clubs like Ndundu Young Fighters as some of the front runners.
8: First Division North, you'd say it's a free fall. Anyone can take it, but you look at Stopper Session, listen, Dundu Young Fighters, but the Lebon play in the maiden season, Kako First Division North, Lebelez Stopper Shadow Satsa Boat, Bell, Lebon never never did a bundle, and you look at Stopper Sa Mosetze, Bailon or Lebon, Bamahorohoma, Shabasa Palama, and a very, very highly ambitious team, Bailon Horba, Tebeba, Mika Shoko, and Horab Lebon, Bapon Nepataka with the FNB Premiership. So that's First Division North, Patel and Horahome, Dinelitia Melokana di Pacanze,
7: Lethabo Sekano has set her sights on winning gold ahead of the Union of African Karate Federation's Cadet, Junior and Senior Championships in Algeria. The captain of the Botswana Senior National Karate Team shared this ambition while laying out her objectives for the continental event. The UFAC Championships, scheduled to run from the 6th to the 13th of September, will bring together all African nations to compete in Kata and Kumite. The 26-year-old noted that her medal collection from Continental Games largely consists of bronze, a pattern she aims to overturn.
9: I have 2 major championships scheduled for September and November, UEFA Championships early next month, and then we have Commonwealth. I have so many Africa bronze medals, and I'm tired of the bronze medals. I'm attending UFAC with an Africa gold medal in my mind. That's my main goal, as well as Commonwealth. The goal, to be honest, this year was just to get gold medals, ultimately improve in my performance as well.
7: Sekano also took the time to reflect on her achievements this season.
9: I've had a pretty good year thus far. I can't really complain. I've achieved everything that I said I want to achieve, and I'm still working towards my goals. I am still the reigning national champion, as well as reigning Region 5 minus 68 kg champion. I haven't attended any training camp as of yet. That is something that I'm willing to pursue after UFAC championships. I have received invites from France and Angola, as well as those in my to-do list.
7: So, DJ Sui, I can nelo ena. People don't know what I go through off air.
10: What do you mean, what you go through?
7: Like, so and Melanie, they bully me.
10: What?
7: Like, Melanie's aloho, like, I'm there, like, okay.
11: I was trying to explain to you because.
10: And it's okay, it's fine.
7: Isn't that bullying? Like,
10: it's not bullying.
7: We even tried
12: it's
7: to
12: a tag team. It's what? A tag team.
7: It would have been bullying at the same time.
10: It would have been bullying if we just laughed at you. But we didn't laugh at you. We said, hey, Thabang, let's try to explain what this whole pun is coming from. Exactly. So here's the pun. The lady on the clip has said her only goal is to get gold. Right, mm-hmm. at the next UFAC championships, right? Mm-hmm. And then I said, she should have said the only gold in my mind is to get gold at the UFAC championships. That's it. Because goal and gold are very similar to one another. That's it.
11: Or just say, that's my only gold.
10: Hey, yo, that's my only gold. You know what I mean? It's fine. It's
11: hi,
10: look,
11: boo.
10: Hey, we tried, BW, we tried. Really kill him on Namudim.
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0: O tsore ke. 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Spring Branch, hey? It's Bites and rather Bubbles and Bites out at Avani Khabroni Resort and Casino, and we are hanging out with Taolo. Hi Taolo.
2: Hello, hello, hello, hello guys.
0: You're giving spring. Show me what you're giving. Yacha. 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I last night get bubbles. 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
1: Wo ntibisa batho.
0: I love it. Taolo is here to let us know a little bit more about the spring brunch that's happening out tomorrow. Now, Taolo, you got to start right here. Tell us about what Bubbles and Bites is all about.
2: Listen, if you have followed Avani on our social media or you just love chilling there, you know what we have this Bubbles and Brunch almost yearly. I think only last year we didn't have it, but it's back and better. So the highlight is just to welcome the spring, hey? To say, come dressed in your spring colors. Let's chill by the pool. Let's have a little drink. Let's have a little bite. Go to one goodie, you know?
0: You know my favorite line in the world right now. I swear, 2026, no good dog, no best. Hey,
2: listen.
0: For Sunday morning, it's not really nibble. Wow, guys, my man, let's call best, huh?
2: I have
0: a whole trending video. Hang, the reminiscent and stuff.
2: You know? Hmm? And I'm saying for the size, you say price in your Rabana economy, Kurike 450, Abarotella. Benin, six pack, yeah, Benin, Mimosa, snack bite, our chef gave us a very beautiful menu. If you want to see it, check out our social media. TikTok, go check out the menu, and then how the bites are lying. You're going to get your water bottle, little souvenir glass, your nail, your flippy, and then we just have this DJ playing on the background.
0: Naturally.
2: A few stalls to check out what looks about the skin routine, what one or cosmetics. So that's a lot of really good, you guys.
0: No, come on, so what I'm going to tap around something flowery, hella, which you're more loosing, and hella. Come on, so what the jean, hey?
2: So, Muska Ramala, you know?
1: I'm literally looking at that menu, and I'm like, yo. Because I'm going to let the mini beef sliders, vegetable kosher bites, I'm going to let the fresh seasonal fruit skewers, tomato ketchup, yo, I'm going to let the mini chocolate
0: eggs. By the way, when all the shrimp is missing from the tray, I just want to tell you, if all the shrimp is missing from the tray,
1: you
0: all know who it is.
1: Me?
0: We all know who it is, Taolo. Let's just start there, okay?
2: Sorry,
0: that's the end. No, if all the shrimp is missing tomorrow from the tray, just know what came on. I won't say, but this person is in the room.
2: I got it.
0: You got it. Just check.
2: Nothing's going to be missing tomorrow. Nobody's going to miss out on anything.
0: I love it. I absolutely love it. Now, Chumi, as we close off our conversation, look, Avani is such a big brand, and we just want to know, spring is here. What are you guys all about this spring?
2: This spring, from our pantry, our pool bar, kako, when kako taberele thing, we so far on that, cooking up a menu. But be on the lookout for it. I always say, please follow us on all our social media. Hip and happening.
0: It's a Avaniar Tokomela and how lap.
2: Event.
0: And that's what you should do, Chomi. Hey, like just all spring, hey? Like let's just hang out there. kora re se moteng re hante kora re sa hante ra
2: kora you know la accommodation nyana
0: slumber party
2: ba le tsetseng ka moseketa le batla special rating yana le mpone
0: e re ta go bona khorongela le bona taolo theke ya go tebe kwa dile la ha to ba peri spring something something and then take out ba kwa dile hela ho bona taolo bo itsore taolo o bile mo ya rene FM re wa rota re batla re dina motho mo di thaele tse ba ne
2: You can't make it home, hey?
0: I absolutely love it, all the way from Avani. Chumi, please enjoy the rest of your afternoon. We cannot wait. We hope everything is sorted and everything is ready to go.
2: Thank you so much.
0: All right.
2: Have
0: right.
2: a lovely evening, guys.
0: All right. Hey, Mel.
1: Ari.
0: Come so all cute.
1: Ari, yay, Chumi.
0: It's all cute, hey? I gotta do the cutie demona at the dog, hey.
1: Chumi, let's go. You'll fly to Francistown.
0: Chumi, I can't, hey.
1: It's from 12 until 6 p.m.
0: Chumi, why is it what about the uncle?
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0: brand new one. It's called Monatoko Kai. That's exactly what I'm asking myself right now. I'm putting up the biggest Shakespeare of my life. Hey, I'll be telling you about that in just a bit, because right now Katla Oracle is about to give us the news headlines for the 6 p.m. news bulletin. Where are you going today, buddy?
1: Where are you going?
2: To open book, wait.
0: Open book. Oh, I will have a
2: Metro Sansole.
0: As a polo opening.
1: Why are you giving ice boy tendencies, Negadok?
2: Not really ice boy.
0: He's a mo.
2: Not really ice boy. Good spontaneous. I think I'm looking for adventure.
0: You want something different from the regular. So not restaurants. What would you prefer? Not bars, not restaurants.
2: I mean, definitely could be anything.
0: It could be anything.
2: I mean? Just not what I usually do.
0: I see what you mean. Not the regular. Hey, well, we got something different that's happening today in Gap City. And it might be too late because it is fully booked. I'll be telling you about that right after this. Katla Korakul is coming in with the news headlines. And then after that, it is the Cooler Box Mix, courtesy of our resident loyal DJ. His name is Tumile Groovers with some classic house. And let's find out what Katla Korakul has for us in this half hour. Yaruna
2: 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Headlines. Newsmaking headlines this hour. Government to ratify Convention on the Rights of Indigenous Peoples, and former Minister Salakai and co-accused granted 10,000 Buddha bail in corruption case. Tune in for the details at 6.
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0: Camila Groovers with this one, the Cooler Box Classic Mix here on the 28th of August, 2026, man. What a way to wrap up the show. What a way to wrap up the week. A big shout out to the boy for this one. Thank you so much for all that classic house. With that being said, it's 5:54 Yarn FM. Our time here is done. But before we go, man, Mel, what are you up to this weekend? We don't got vacant.
1: Tomorrow, my partner and I wanna support.
0: Hey. Hona le mathata a re my partner and I. Hee. Aha.
1: So we want to surprise So we want to surprise one of our friends, Ubuti, an establishment, Kotamak. So yeah, we want to do the
0: Will it be a surprise? What if he's listening to the radio?
1: Nah, she's not. She's not. Trust me, she's not. The radio is doing his work. What are you doing? And then Sunday, we have this thing that we call Sundays, as in S-O-N days.
0: Oh, okay.
1: Where we chill at the table, we just do family stuff together.
0: So. That's very cute, so, man. A big shout out to you. With that being said,
1: How about you?
0: Oh, yeah, I'm doing Zaws. Oh, we have a brand new establishment in BW. Khabron Stand Up, Zoz, all the way from South Africa, has opened a brand new store here. There is a launch today, and I have been blessed to be a part of the team that is going to be blessing you with some music. So, yeah, I'm playing at 7:30. I'm playing some R&B, so that's going to be very fun.
1: It makes sense, like the aesthetics and R&B.
0: Yeah, the aesthetic, deep house, yeah. Afro house. It's going to be such a maza. Big shout out, TPD is there, Mr. O is there, Zeno's there, DJ Coach is there, Tuli Tools is there with some private piano, I'd like to believe. Mm-hmm. So, yeah, it's going to be such a maza. It's apparently it's fully booked.
1: Yeah,
0: for the launch. It is the launch today, so it's going to be very exciting. So many things to come. And then tomorrow I'm traveling to Matsitama. I'm going to my grandfather's funeral. So yeah, I'm with my cousin, man. How would I say to me, that's my cue. Oh my goodness. No, I'm going through something. All right, man. With that being said, our time here is done. It's been absolutely marvelous hanging out with you every single day. We do not take it for granted. You make what it is every single time, man. With that being said, good night, and we'll catch you again on Monday.
2: Good night.
0: Hey, I was the firstborn of the firstborn Wagare Samson Monyati. My grandfather is late. So yeah, I'm a Monyati by maiden surname. But
1: they know you.
0: Yeah, and then my mom obviously got married, and then yeah, and then that's how I got my new surname. Well, my surname that I've had all my life. But yeah. Hey, ka litso hela ke Monyati my guy. Ke taboka. Ke bidira taboka every single time ke go ghetto. So ghetto, if you see me, please do say hi. Don't be shy, man. It's going to be, we're not going for the right reasons, but, you know, we're going to be celebrating a life well lived by Reverend Samson Monyati. With that being said, I'll catch you. Peko, are geto brawak.
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10: Former Minister Salakai and co-accused granted 10,000 pula bail in corruption case. And Tlokweng faces worsening medicine shortage as clinics struggle with demand.
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0: With RNFM News at 6:01, roundup of today's top stories, I am Katlego Rakola. Good evening. Former Transport and Infrastructure Minister Noah Salakai and six others have been granted bail after appearing before the broadest magistrate court today on corruption charges linked to 1.5 billion Pula Khanti New Tade Road project. The state did not oppose bail for the accused. Regional Magistrate Marledi Dipate granted bail on condition that each accused pays 10,000 Pula and provides two citizens authorities. The case will continue at a later date, with the accused expected to back in court. Tato Selemoghe filed this report.
1: The second accused, Sebi Jose, a foreign national, faced stricter terms. The court set his bail at 30,000 Pula and ordered him to surrender his passport, provide two citizen sureties, and report to the DCEC office in Khanti once every month. Salakai was formally arraigned on corruption charges stemming from allegations that, while serving as minister, he used his position to influence the award of the Khanti New Tsade Road contract to Tau Grading and Building Construction Pty Ltd. Prosecutors further allege he received 1.6 million Pula in cash, a Toyota Fortuna valued at 575,000 Pula, and bush clearing services as rewards. Salakai has denied the charges and maintains his innocence. He's expected back in court on the 9th of October for a status update. Reporting for Yaruna FM News at Broadhurst Magistrates Court, I am Tato Selemoghe.
0: Government is stepping up efforts to turn young Botswana's ideas into practical solutions for the country's challenges. Deputy Permanent Secretary in the Ministry of Communications and Innovation, Dr. Christopher Mogoni, says government is working to strengthen partnerships between innovators, education institutions and industry. Speaking at New Era College's 6th Annual National STEM Hackathon Award Ceremony in Khabroni, he said government is also exploring ways to give young innovators access to government data and APIs, enabling them to develop solutions that respond directly to citizen needs while creating sustainable opportunities, jobs, and real economic impact. And finally, patients from villages surrounding Klokweng are flocking to local clinics in search of critical medicines, putting facilities under severe pressure. District Council Chairperson Untiretse Bogatu says medicine supplies have dropped to just 44%, forcing the council to dip into its own funds to buy essential drugs for residents. But with demand spilling over, chronic conditions such as hypertension and diabetes are hardest hit as supplies run out quickly, leaving Klokweng in worsening shortage.
2: I think we are at around 44%. Motswalona ke motso o ratuang ke batho botlhe. 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
0: And a recap of stories making headlines this hour. Former Minister Salakai and co-accused granted 10,000 Pula bail in corruption case. And Klokweng faces worsening medicine shortage as clinics struggle with demand.
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0: And in business news, the Rehoboth Junior Secondary School Alumni Association has embarked on a project to rehabilitate the school hostels. The Education Infrastructure and Management Company, EIMC, will join the community-led refurbishment activation tomorrow. Head of Stakeholder Management and Partnerships, Kulebuchile Diswai, says the participation reflects EIMC's commitment to supporting community initiatives and fostering collaboration among alumni, communities, and other stakeholders to improve public school infrastructure. Diswai has called upon the Rehoboth community and partners to support and participate in the initiative.
1: So at this point, EIMC's contribution will be windows and electrical repairs for now. And would like to say that even with these efforts, the hostel's needs are immense. So we are calling to the rest of the community as well as the wider Botswana business community to actually donate towards mattresses specifically and also a barrier fence, which are currently the immediate needs for the school.
0: In currency exchange rates, the Buddha is trading at 1 rand 20 cents, 13 pula 38 tebe against the US dollar, 15 pula 54 tebe against the euro, and 18 pula 14 tebe against the British pound.

0: www.ambotswana.co.bw. Ambotswana, going your way. Here's a quick look at today's forecast. Minimum temperatures across the region tonight. Joburg drops to a chilly 8 degrees Celsius, with Gaborone and Harare at 9. Francistown settles at 10. Wangasane, Cape Town and Lusaka hit 13. Windhoek stays the warmest of the bunch at 14 degrees Celsius. And just like that, the weekend begins. Tune in for the next Saturday FM bulletin tomorrow morning at 8 a.m. Good evening. 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
3: Father, in the name of Jesus, Lord, we surrender this program into your hands. 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
1: Six 13, man, and just like that, I welcome you to the biggest sports show in the land. That is the Galaxy Sports Show with me, Thabang Matlale, coming to you every Monday and Friday, 6 till 7. That's how we do our things right here in, from the nation's capital. And what a show I have for you today. And as you know, the FNB Premiership is starting tonight in the next 47 minutes. Yes, kickoff will be taking place at the Estadio Nacional when Gaborone United, last week's champions, take on new boys or new arrivals in the form of Prisons 11, who won the National First Division South last season. So that is the action that is coming your way tonight. And in our Dikhanza Ngoqo segment, we speak to our resident analyst Waitsi Milongo to discuss in his assessment how does he see the die rolling in terms of the not only the FNB Premiership but also the National First Division South and National First Division North, the teams to look out for, and how he feels come May, how will the league table look. And we are also speaking to Mpotsenolo in our keeping up with the athletes segment. It's a past and present kind of affair where we'll be talking to Kumbulani Maziba, who used to play for BDF 11. He's won by many names, striker, Mameni Yang, but yeah, hey, it's a past and present kind of affair. We'll be talking to Nekumbulani Maziba as well as a 20-year-old Mpotsenolo, who recently moved to Suwa Flamingos, to get the lowdown from them in terms of, one, how a striker should approach a new season, as well as Mpotsenolo, his outlook for this Premier League season. And we'll also be having a chat with Letabo Sekano, who goes by the name Karate Queen. We'll get to find out what this Karate Queen thing. It's Wakai, Yakai, and yes, and everything therein. As promised, here are your fixtures in terms of the FNB Premiership, which kicks off in the next 45 minutes. And as I've already stated, Gaborone United take on Prisons 11 at the National Stadium at 7 p.m. And tomorrow, Extension Gunners are at home to Mchudi Centre Chiefs. Suwa Flamingos take on Matebele FC. BDF 11 take on Nico United. Orapa United take on Enesia at Itekeng Stadium. And Joining Galaxy are at home to Township Rollers at the Galaxy Stadium at 7 p.m. Donota FC take on Tafik at the Obed Itani Chulume Stadium at 7 p.m. And on Sunday, Police 11 are at home to Murupule Wanderers at the Lobatse Sport Complex at 4 p.m. And in terms of the... What is happening here? Aliens, what are you doing? La Liga, it will also continue tonight when Racing Santander take on Elche at 7, also in the next 43 minutes now. And Deportivo Alavés take on Villarreal at 9. So that is what to look out for. And I'll have other... Okay, no, let me just do this once and for all. Let's go through La Liga. And tomorrow, Levante take on Real Betis. Real Sociedad take on Espanyol. Sevilla take on Atletico Madrid at 9:30. On Sunday, Real Madrid take on Malaga. Deportivo La Coruña take on Valencia. Celta Vigo take on Athletic Bilbao. Osasuna are at home to Getafe on Monday, while Barcelona take on Real Vallecano in that weekend. And in the Kahabarisanika, South Africa, the MTN 8 continues tomorrow when Orlando Pirates take on Sekhukhune United, and the Golden Arrows are also at home to Mamelodi Sundowns. And the big one, apparently it's the biggest league in the world. The jury's still out on that one. I think it's a thing of preference, eh? Tonight, Crystal Palace are at home to a freshly cut Erling Haaland. He's done away with the long hair and whatnot. So, Arizore, was the strength in the hair or the hair was just the hair? We'll get to find out tonight when they take on Crystal Palace. And tomorrow, Liverpool are at home to Nottingham Forest. Bournemouth are at home to Everton. Coventry City take on Hull City. Tottenham Hotspur are at home to Newcastle. And on Sunday, Chelsea take on Brighton. Leeds United are at home to Brentford. Sunderland do battle with Fulham. And Manchester United are at home to Ipswich Town at 5:30 in the evening. Monday, it's Aston Villa versus the Arsenal. So that is what to look out for in terms of the Premier League action. And the Italian Serie A, it also continues. It's match week two again. AC Milan take on Venezia today at 8:45. And tomorrow, Fiorentina take on Frosinone. Monza take on Udinese. Sassuolo versus Torino. Juventus take on Parma. And on Sunday, Napoli take on Como. Cagliari are at home to Inter Milan. Lazio do battle with Genoa. And on Monday, Lecce take on AS Roma. Atalanta are at home to Bologna. So that is what to look out for in terms of the various leagues of the world. And also there is the French Ligue 1. Again, it continues tonight as well. Yes, at 8:45, it's Lille versus Paris Saint-Germain. And tomorrow, Strasbourg are at home to Lens. Angers versus the team they're facing. Angers, Brest are at home to Toulouse. Lorient take on Troyes. And Olympique Lyonnais are at home to Le Havre. Paris FC take on Nice. Rennes take on Le Mans. And AS Monaco take on Olympique de Marseille. So that is your footballing action for this weekend, as well as the FNB Premiership, which again is kicking off tonight. So let's get to find out from our resident analyst, Waiti Milongo, Remen, how will the die roll?
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1: It's going to be an interesting battle ka ko First Division South go bona gore ke se se tlhopa se leng gore se tla palamela ka kwa the FNB Premiership. 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Me you look at the experienced players ba leng gore ba sign the likes of Botshelo Mafoko. As o tlhopensa Swa Flamingos, you look at Lemo Maswena, very experienced and seasoned campaigner as a Township Rollers. We level Sean Theron. We know what some cabin came with some gahari as a suspension is a traffic. Me level it a robot to say a hat in Len as a Kosuaha Moruaha Kotze. We look for Len and Alcoco suspension is a Sua Samkahari, Mosamkahari, Totazoka has Lana Media. 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So he will be tasked with making sure gore tlhopa sa dinare sa palama this season. 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So for me, those are the two teams, Dinare ga mmogo le Black Lions. But you look at the outsiders, you will think tlhopa sa security systems, o lebeletsa lo tlhopa se tshwana le sa joining Young Stars, se e leng gore they are always in the top five. Ha o lebeletsa lo gone First Division South. Mme ha o leba ko bokone, First Division North, you'd say it's a free fall. Anyone can take it. But you look at tlhopa se tshwana le sa Ndundu Young Fighters, ba e leng gore ba dirile bontle in the maiden season ka ko First Division North. 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So that's First Division North and South. 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Hamogolo stopa sone se sa Gaborone United. Look at Mochudi Sender Chiefs, the kind of players that they have signed, especially they've signed quality players from the top teams. Lebeletse the likes of Mphogaswane, who was the FNB Premiership football of the season. Jalo o tla ba na le stopa sone se sa Magosi Maparangwe ile mo captain jalo a tso go stopensa Gaborone United. 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They also lost the wa ga Mthusi Johnson through an injury. Me will see how that will affect them, but they managed to get wa ga Benson Mangolo, the left back wa ile go la season na le ka go stopa sone se sa Mochudi Sender Chiefs. Me o lebeletse stopa sa Galaxy se gore le bone that always in the top 3 they will be there there and there about. Me stopa se leng gore sa go tshosa ba le bantsi ke stopa sa tona the FC ba bana le maikelo a gore ba batla go fenya likile bone. So you will see them in the top 4 definitely. You look at some of the players, Mutusi, Cooper, we leng gore ba sa tsho go mokwadisa. You look at the likes of Otieno, Leno tlebeng a le teng gone hale. You look at the likes of Thero Sitsile. Those are just some of the players ba leng gore stopa se sa tona the FC ba ba kwadisa stopa sa re thalo ba ntha ga mmogo le wa ga coach Afcon. Ke bone ba leng gore ba tlebe ba tshwaragane le tiro e tona to make sure stopa se sa tona the FC ba gwetla. Me you look at the other 4 teams leng gore I expect them to be in the top 4 stopa sa Suwa, Morupule, Orapa United ga mmogo stopa sa Nico United.
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3: Hello, I'm Khumbulani Maziba, a football player who is now a player coach at Kalis Football Club, a Queen Inside Division 1 side in Khabani. This is currently where I am playing as a player coach normally. I started my football career 2005, playing for Sharps United. That's where I will really say I started much better career of football. It was in first division. I started there before I joined the army. I went for training at the barracks. When I come back, I joined BDF 11 in 2008. This is where now my career started showing up. I was released on a loan to go and play for Mogotiane Fighters after a season or two in Mogotiane Fighters. This is where my name started being popular. I played for Letapeng. These are the so-called big teams by then. And I have won trophy and awards, where I have won the Mascom Top Weight 2013-2014 season with BDF 11. And I've scored so many goals playing as a striker, playing as a winger. And as a striker, there are challenges that you face through the season. Sometimes missing chances, that's the biggest challenge ever. It can put you down. But what is most important for a striker is to have form. When you are in form, everything comes on its way, no matter what. Even goals can come, no matter what. Off form, you will struggle and struggle. But as a good player, you will always have the power to come back. No matter you have challenges of missing goals, sometimes injuries, and we all deal with this. I never had injuries. I've spent my football career until I say, you know, I quit in the Premier League and play the lower divisions because I'm still capable of playing just to keep my body and training. So I dropped to lower divisions. This is where exactly I am now as a player coach. Thank you.
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4: From Tswa Flamingos FC. Kisimuse bola mego stopping sisi botana sa Mankadile FC. Mankadile West FC mo tswala mosese bana na ke join stopa sa Tswa Flamingos this season aga simologa yana. So far ke tsamikitse di team di le 3-4. Yeah. Ya ntlha ke Mankadile West FC ka stopping sa Dinare. Mme ntse ke le go stopping sa Dinare. To extension Gunners. Now, I can think how most of Flamingos experience so far. So, then, 5 out of 10 because I the road didn't see. I was like, I'm going to go to the next one. team charges for this season. Rest of us also target our name Yela Yela. You will go on a retire. Ligiri is a north because Homakota Manti, Eleka, South Eka. So I want to call him a leba or Ricky Dega to ban or the greatest among north was Labo Hello, Eleka Kwano. Game only teams that they will have you can a pastor at the thing gets a yellow. Labo Hello, eh, you are not going to be a That's why I get it. So, Tonamuma champion from Sua, Lone Torferari, this really make it Tirele, can entity, Tikudis, Kokitili, experience. Yeah, it's a very good one. So, Galevo, Barakele Baruquiti, Quilea Dina, thank you.
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7: I am Ripper, Terror, Slasher, Gouger. I am the teeth in the darkness, the talons in the night. 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I am
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0: always in the building like cement and blocks. 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I'm not here to joke. That's why they call me the soldier, the predator, the terminator, Black Schwarzenegger. I'm not here to joke.
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0: Literally, Ghanaian studio guest.
1: That is absolutely not true.
0: Okay.
1: Yeah.
0: All right. All right. Studio guest who nearly beat me, but it is not true. Kindly introduce yourself to our listener at home.
1: Okay. My name is Lethabo Kyamgetse Sekano. I am 26 years old. I'm from Mathudukwane. I'm a second dan black belt at Bagwadi Karate Academy, and I'm a 3-times Africa bronze medalist, a Commonwealth champion, and I'm the captain of the Botswana karate team.
0: And given all those accolades, let's start here. Yeah. The den thing, how does it work? Like, what goes? I learned like a part of how to articulate. Like, first den, second den. How many dens are there? And just explain the whole den theory.
1: They are basically ranks. So when you get to black belt, you don't just say I'm a black belt and that's it. There's Shodanho, which is like a black belt, but a striped black belt, which you get when you are under 16, because some people start karate at a very young age, and it gets to a point where they have to get a black belt at maybe the age of 16, 15. So instead of being given the whole black belt, they get a striped, because I think it is believed that they're not yet responsible to be like a full-on black belt. So there's Shodanho, and then there's a first dan black belt. And I think they go all the way up to 10. And then when you get to the fifth or sixth dan, yes, fifth, you are called Shihan. So, yeah.
0: All right. So, this stripe is sort of like entry level, more or less, I guess.
1: Yes, yes.
0: All right. So, before we go further and probe into your career, let's go to the very, very beginning. Okay. What first inspired you to take up karate as a sport?
1: I've always been a very active child. I've played almost every sport. And then when I moved to SSKB, you are exposed to quite a number of sports, because there's like all the facilities for different sporting codes there. So one day I'm passing by the gym room. I was going to the shop. I think I was with my friends or my mom. So when we come back, reheta khona ha gym roomung ha le gape ke bona batho ba apere dipura pura, asking myself, what's going on? People are dressed in white, what's going on? So I get inside the hall and I ask, what's happening, what's the story? That's how I got introduced to karate. And then, funny enough, I started karate the following week on a Monday. Saturday we went for a tournament and I came back with 2 gold medals, and I was hooked.
0: When was this?
1: This was 2011.
0: Uh-huh.
1: Yeah.
0: Competition in this or what? Oh, you were just that good from the get-go? Like,
1: I don't think it's a thing of there was no competition. I've always been good at any sport that I played. I never struggled, be it football, athletics. I never really struggled when it came to sports. So I think it was just that.
0: Mm-hmm. And to date, who has been the biggest influence in your karate career?
1: I think to date, my biggest influence in my karate career is my coach and mentor, Sensei Ofen Tsebakwadi. Yeah.
0: Why and how?
1: So I started karate 2011, right? And then 2015, I was doing my form 3, and you know about Zadi how kala exam, no sports, nothing, house of school long, waja wa bala. So I took a break from karate for some time, and I was playing tennis. I was playing long tennis at the time, and they used to go and fetch me at the tennis courts, and I would just say no. So one day I go back and I

0: found this guy. When I started karate, I was enrolled Goho Sensei Molefe, Peter Molefe. And then when I came back, I found this guy. He has this aura. I'm like, who's this guy? You know, so he, like, Wena, you're going to be a champion. I'm like, okay. He tells my parents, your child is going to attend national team selections, and that's how we are going to roll from there. And then I got to learn his story, just how he started karate and everything that he has achieved. And I just felt like, you know what, there's no need for me to say I want a role model, at least someone in Europe. Or I literally have someone right next to me, and I got to see him be in the world top four, be an Africa gold medalist. So I just felt like I literally have inspiration right next to me. So I think that's all.
1: Aha. And now, moving from that, Lethabo is a three-time bronze medalist, the current national team captain, among others. Lethabo, how does it go gyming to train or prepare for all of this, or how she got to attain all of this? What is your basic training? Like, what's your typical training regimen?
0: It depends. There are times where I go crazy, train karate two times a day, go to the gym, be in the gym for like an hour or two. And then there are times where I'm just chilled, depending on like upcoming tournaments and all of that. But on times where it's serious, I'd wake up in the morning, go for gym from 8, leave the gym room probably around 9:30 or 10, and then go for karate session, and then finish at around 1. And then later in the day, around 6, I go for training again. And then that would be my routine. But on days where I'm chilled, it's just probably 2 sessions a day. And of recent, I've been kind of disconnected from like hectic training, gym and all of that. So my training schedule hasn't been that hectic. Yeah.
1: Aha. And speaking of both disconnection and whatnot, what personal habits do you believe have contributed to your success?
0: I think it's the discipline. If you ask any athlete that has passed by the hands of Ofense Bakwadi, you will get to understand. That man will wake you up, call you at 5 a.m. in the morning and tell you, we are training. He'd come knock at your house. There's no let's go for training. So I think he instilled that discipline in all his athletes, and it's just been like that in all of us. You know, we understand that for you to achieve certain things, you have to be disciplined to a certain extent. You know, all these bronze medals and gold medals that we've achieved, they didn't just come on a silver platter. We had to work for them. Yeah.
1: Aha. And now, switching our attention to the national team, where you are the current captain.
0: For the times when I was still in the junior team, but I've been the captain of the national team, I think, for like 3, if not 4 years now.
1: Okay. This journey from you being captain, when did it start? Like, when did you first represent the country, and which competition stands out for you in that time?
0: So I got my armband, the football umbar armband. I got the captain title in 2023. Yeah, if not 2022. When it started, I was the captain of my team, Qatar. And then it moved on to the national team. So it's the responsibility of the coaches to select the captain. Athletes are not involved. So we are in training, we are preparing for a tournament. I think we were going for Region 5 in Zimbabwe, if not Namibia. And like, we are going to announce our final team and announce team captains. Okay. They announce the team and they're like, team captains, the male captain is Quinton Musubimang, female captain, Letabo Scan. I'm like, me, captain? And that time, there were people who were older than me in the team. So I just thought maybe being captain, you had to be older than everyone in the team. So when they chose me, I'm like, heaven. And then the following year, I'm like, okay, no, they're probably going to change because there's other people who've been in the national team longer than me. They're still, now it's no longer male and female captain. No, now it's the captain of the national team. I'm like, and it's been like that ever since. And I got to get my 2 Africa bronze medals in Ghana 2024, still as captain of the national team and captain of the team Qatar. And for me, it meant so much because sometimes when you're a captain and you're not performing, they look at you like, teacher's pet. That's why, you know, that's all you know. So when I do well, I'm like, okay, at least I'm an example that, you know, you can be captain and still do well at the same time. Yeah.
1: How do you handle that pressure of being captain at a major tournament? Like that pressure, because it's there subconsciously. I'm the captain, so how do you handle that pressure?
0: I think for me, I've always had that pressure at the back of my head. Like, even when I was not team captain, I just told myself, my teammates can't see me losing and all of that. So I kind of use it as motivation to just do well, you know. And I don't really let it get into me too much, because sometimes if you allow it to get into your head, you end up not performing well sometimes just because of panic and nerves and all of that. So I just try to calm down a bit and just talk to everyone and tell them, you know what, guys, we are here for this. Everyone knows their goals, so let's just go out there, do our best. We all got each other, so that's it. Yeah.
1: That's quite the strategy, hey? So, who are some of the names, Bailongori, you've shared or you've been on the team with who you feel, or you know what, here, one, either Karate is in good hands or I'm just privileged to be on the same team as this legend. Who are some of those people?
0: First, Ofenza Bakwadi. I've had the opportunity to be in the team while he was still an athlete and not yet a referee or coach. I got to see him get a lot of medals, you know, Africa medals, and I got to attend the Karate Premier League with him as well. So that was quite an experience, and I've always felt like, you know what, this guy, we call him the GOAT, Go Karate. Like, he's the Usain Bolt of karate here in Botswana. You know, he has the most accolades when it comes to like karate in our country. And that's the guy who, when you get to Africa Championships or any other championship where they know Team Botswana, they're like, where's Shakes? If he's not there, they're like, where's Shakes? Is he a coach now? Is he retired? Like, everyone was bummed when he retired. It was like, I'm no longer competing. Everyone was still sad because he retired at a time where he was still on his peak, you know? So him, and then who else? I'd say Senti Khosigoma. I think karate is in good hands with her. Like, she's still competing. And Quinton Musubimang, Gabriel Ramasimung. There are quite a lot of athletes who are doing really well, whom I'd say, if our elders are to say, guys, we are moving, we are leaving karate, like, we'd still be in good hands, we'd still produce quality athletes. Yeah.
1: And right now, at this present moment, there is that young girl or young boy who's listening to the team captain of the national karate team, three-time African bronze medalist, and they're like, wow, I want to be like her. I want to achieve some of the things that she has achieved. What would be your advice to that young kid?
0: I would say, first and foremost, discipline. Discipline is everything. Discipline is not just, it's not just respecting your elders and all of that. It's knowing time for training is time for training. You have to show up, and when you go for training, you have to be in the moment. Don't just go for training, we make a present. And also know that it's not always going to be all roses and all of that. There are times where you're going to work extremely hard and you won't get the results, and that's okay. You know, just clap for whoever is achieving at the time. Let them shine. Your time will definitely come. You know, at one point I felt like, I'm just training and I'm not getting anything. And then when it started, I was like, oh, okay, I think now it's my time. So just be patient with yourself, respect everyone, and know that everyone can teach you a thing or two. Don't ever undermine anyone. Yeah.
1: Wise words from the captain. Well, who the heck a captain? All right. And last one, Letabo. What is in store for Letabo Kiamogetse Sekano for the rest of the year 2026?
0: So we are departing for Africa Championships. I don't know if I can say or what, but yeah, we are departing for Africa Championships on the 7th of this coming month of September. We'll be heading to Algeria. So it's a team of 8, but 5 from Botswana, and 3 will be joining us from, 2 from Australia, 1 from the UK. So the ones who are on elite scholarship. And then we also have Commonwealth Championships, but I'm really, really looking forward to the Africa Championship because it's a qualifiers tournament for the Karate World Championships. So I'm crossing fingers and working towards a gold medal. I'm tired of bronze medals, guys. I've had enough. I need something shinier and prettier. So yeah.
1: Can I go home? Next question. Nigga got the wizor. Oh, now bronze, hella bronze, bronze. We tell a gibuma.
0: Yes, Maravia, so good. Maravia, Tinyadingalo. But, I think with them, it's not a thing of they're better than us in, like, there's not much of a difference. It's just a thing of, with countries like Egypt, Morocco, Ghana, Morocco, Obama, Skepe, in an hour you are in Spain, you know. With Botswana, Bono, Rikai, how many flights do I have to catch to get to Europe? So there's the Karate Premier League. It's like Athletics Diamond League. So those tournaments, when you get an Africa medal, automatically you get into the world top 100. Yeah. So I've been in the world top 100 since 2019. So I'm in and out of the top 100, in and out of the top 100, simply because I'm not attending the Karate Premier Leagues. And I think those championships happen like, we tell a tournament they did it back to back. After every 2 weeks, there's a tournament. So Melelo newa adjust the end. You get very competitive. Rather, unlike someone who they just compete a continental championship and that's it. You get what I mean? So I feel like that's where they beat us because they get more experience. So ke bone la batho ba ba re tsenyang dingalo but le bone ba itse gore ha ke tsena re botswana go a thaogela, you know, that coaches do acknowledge and they do tell us and our coaches that you guys are doing extremely well, and some do even invite us gore guys come for training camps, come join us for training camps, even the athletes themselves. So it's just a thing of if we can get that financial muscle here at home and attend Premier Leagues the same way Bolitsila attending Diamond Leagues, I'm telling you, we'd have so many world champions in this country. Yeah.
1: All right. No. I think that will be done. I agree because the powers that be in local sports, you understand. So, thank you so much for passing by. Finally, after how long has it been? Like a year, 2 years?
0: 2 years, guys. Two years.
1: No, just like how you started beating up people, medal. It took a while,
0: no,
1: but it was worth it. It was worth it in the end.
0: Well, it was.
1: Good things come to those who wait. You understand?
0: True.
1: Tim Kim Tim, thank you so much for passing by, and we hope you do us proud. Honekako, Algeria, again, the 6 to the 13, right?
0: Yes.
1: Thereabout. Yeah. Mm-hmm. So we'll be cheering you on from this side. I just hope or Len Alekanza, I can be the, you know, the guy who relays the message or ribizi ribetsa batho ka kwano le kae, you understand?
0: Ke taba bolella gore guys.
1: Yeah. All right. Letabo, thank you so much and all the best Kako Algeria and for the rest of your 2026, right?
0: Thank you very much for having me.
1: Thank you. Guys, that's the end of our show, and I hope you had a good time. We got to chill with Tim Kipton after 2 years of waiting. So you can see where good things come to those who wait. And I make way for Cat with No Cap. Let's link up again on Monday for the Betway edition of the Galaxy Sports Show, 6 till 7. But Uncle Fox is coming through on Sunday, 6 till 9, with the world famous Sunday Soccer Show. And till then, man, have a good and blessed weekend.
2: To my children, I love you. I'm the best ever. I'm the most brutal and vicious and most ruthless champion there's ever been. There's no one can stop me. I'm Alexander. I'm the best ever. There's no one that can match me. My style is impetuous. My defense is impregnable. And I'm just ferocious.
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5: A very fine evening, Botswana. Welcome to No Cap, man. And we're having an exciting weekend here on Yarun FM because, hey, man, August wa fela. And we're having some cool moments here in studio. But, hey, man, how are you guys doing? How are you guys feeling? How are you guys moving, man? My name is Prince and I'm standing in for Cat tonight. And we're having one of those weekends whereby we are going to be saying, hey, and we're feeling some type of way. Anyway, we just listened to a song called Wela Wela. Thank you, God, for blessing me, which is a song we're starting the show off tonight with. And, you know, sometimes weekends are those moments where we traditionally want to wind down. I get it. Because at the weekend, man, the bundle, and you're just tired. But hey, man, sometimes other people use this weekend time as a time to push the needle a little bit further. But hey, Rico Sumala, the show we are today with a quick game in just a few minutes because we want to be relaxing and welcoming September, October, November. If you get the vibe, we'll talk about that in just a bit. Welcome to No Cap with Prince. I almost said with Cat, man. Ish, yeah, ne? Welcome to No Cap, guys.
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0: FM. Hey man, that's Ndoboka, man, a song that is just the right song for this type of weekend. And I'm just, hey man, I just want to ask you guys, how safe do you think this weekend is for your wallet? Because it's one of those where I feel like I just be like, yo, I just call my sister, be like, yo, coupon, wireless patch. And wireless patch is wireless pin, it's wireless phone. We told, hey, get that, what a big get them, because I think it's one of those weekends. In just a few minutes, I want us to play a little game where you're going to be saying, rate the weekend on a scale of 1 to 10, 1 being it's relatively fine. Huiketlile is chilled. It's just a regular weekend. Hella, Ghana 10. It's a top, top weekend where the curators and the cookers and the organizers have made the weekend that is the weekend. All right, so let's play that game in just a few minutes. 1 to 10, how top is this weekend? How safe is your wallet? Let's check in just a few minutes and have such a fire Friday. Got it, 28.
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6: 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Hey, Wanamai. 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We are Nenem Gibelo, was the 12th of September. 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

0: And just like that, we're welcoming the weekend in style. We're welcoming the weekend with Fire Chats and just hearing from you guys, because we feel the mood is fine. We feel the mood is ripe because, man, it's been such a long year so far, but we're excited to finally be calling it the weekend, and we're coming and chilling and chatting here on No Cap. Prince is in the studio holding it down for Cat, and we're having such a vibe. And earlier on, I started this conversation because why? Because I wanted to find out, Arman, there are some weekends, I don't know who decide you are, Jang. But there's some weekends in what are the organizers of everything, hella, whether it's you want to be with your family type of orientation situation, or whether you want to be outside, or whether you want to be inside the movie lineups. It's just like everything is just aligned. You get what I'm saying? Like everything is aligned. And when stuff is happening aligned like that, it is very, very, very, very unsafe for you to be holding your wallet. Because sometimes you feel like, hey, shh. And then next thing you find out they tell out Monday rent is not paid and whatnot. And hey, disclaimer, we don't encourage any type of behavior that is not okay. If at all you need to do something, do something. Do not do anything with anything that you're not supposed to be doing anything with. I get it. So check in +267 391 1066. I want to check in from you. How safe do you think this weekend is on your wallet? One being it's and then 10 is yeah. Homas.
1: Protection. What's up, all call? +267 391 1066.
0: And it's crazy. The song that you guys are just about to listen to is a song called Monato Kokai, a song by Tuli T that is going to pick up the mood even further. And then the next one is going to be what? Make Up Your Mind by Chronicle Deep. Because, hey, man, we want you to be decisive. We want you to know what you're doing and what you're up to. So, hey, man, let's hear from you guys. What do you think? Okay, so if message is coming in, it says it's definitely an 11, but you need to tell us why. Why do you think it's an 11? Yes, an 11 is like a pretty high number, because considering all things considered. And then a second message is also saying it's

it's definitely an 11. And I just agree, man. There's so much happening in the city. There's so much happening outside of the city. There's so much happening in our circles that we are celebrating and then we're happy for. Because, hey, man, yeah, it's been a long year. So let's chat, +267. On the other side of those two songs, I'm going to be checking in on what you guys are also saying as well. And then, hey, Mudu top. Monato Kaya song by Tuli T. Vibe.

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1: You can tell from the sound of my voice who revives at an 11.
2: Oh man, that was crazy, man. That's us wrapping up the first hour with a chat we're having. But hey, man, on a scale of 1 to 10, how safe is your wallet, man? And aish, man, others are saying it's an 11 mood for the weekend. But aish, still, guys, stay safe, stay out there, stay aware of how you spend on this lovely weekend. And in the month of August, and leaning into the bars, your September, October, November, December. I know the weekend mood is, the festive mood is slowly picking, but please still be careful and be wise with your finances. And that's just us, how we wrap up the first hour of the show, man. And yes, you're still listening to No Cap from 7 to 10 p.m. Prince is the one that's holding it down tonight. And man, we are still going to pick up the vibes with music that's coming up. If you don't know how to dance the song, please learn how to dance the song for the culture. Coming up next is a song called Zip by DJ Smalls and Zinedine and Skuje and 031 Chopper, man. I am still learning how to dance the song, but soon, Zip. Without further ado, let's kick the second hour off with a song, man. Let's go.
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1: Melanie, please tell me the most goated salad of all time.
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1: Of all time.
0: The Climax.
1: Tintin, good afternoon, The Climax team. Chakalaka. Kes chakalaka brawaga sway.
2: You understand?
1: That's three. The best salad I've ever had is a fajita
2: what's
1: steak
2: that?
1: Salad.
2: What's that?
1: I think I've heard somebody speak about it, and I don't think I've had it before.
2: Is that the one with like avocado?
1: What I know is
2: tomatoes,
1: the fajita steak salad.
0: The Climax.
1: Smiley face are mashed potatoes. Makota are creamy spinach. As Sway says, I'm Moroko and a creamy spinach. We're all families of Moroko. I'm Moroko Adinawa, I'm Reipi, I'm creamy spinach. We're Moroko, you're tailing things, guys. Moroko go teddy, guys. Give you a little lunalinas of Moroko.
0: The Climax.
2: I'm
0: Moroko and
2: I'm Moroko.
0: Monday, day to Friday, day. 3 to 6 p.m. This is The Climax with DJ Sway and Melanie.

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2: Be so hard on yourself, man. I enjoy good music here on Yarn FM. And just like that, we're at 17 past 8 here. And this is the part of the show where we introduce you guys to some new music that's recently been released by some local artists that are making beautiful music. And tonight, man, we're going to be playing a song by Mila. And this is a song that she featured a producer called DJ Levels. DJ Levels is the one who's been making so much good music with the likes of Priscilla K. And just like that, they cooked another something by him and Mila, rather. It's a song called Tembisa, and I'm hoping that you guys are going to enjoy it as much as I enjoy listening to it as well. And let's groove to it. Let's show some love, man. And if you know our socials, Mila and DJ Levels on Facebook and Instagram, go give them love. Go give them support, because it does really help just to know that your music is appreciated. Without further ado, man, let's give you guys this listen. And of course, if you want your music to be played, man, you can also make that submission, and we will let you know, Jorge, it's fire, it's on, it's launching on the airwaves. Just like that. Let's go.
0: Yeah, we're looking for some new music. Over.
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2: Just like that, that premiere was beautiful, man. And of course, man, Rinzira Tsola was some beautiful music that is going to be coming up your way. And what we do now is called a segment called Nwole Kae. Basically, we give you a song that was a jammer in its time, that was a jammer. Sometimes, even today, we still play it and be like, bruh, this hits hard. And of course, I've got this one lined up for you.

0: Yes, yes, man. Energy is the jammer for today's segment of Onole Kai. So in just a few minutes, I want to hear from you, man. Where were you in 2016 when AKA released this banger, man? What was going on? What were you doing? Something like that. You know, so let me know in just a few minutes. Let's chat about this beautiful song. Right? Let's go.
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2: Yeah, man. Onole Gaiwan, aka released his jam called Energy, man. This song takes us back all the way to 2016, where for us, some of us in Nela, our first time taking those long distance trips, and my sister, my family, and I were traveling, and we're taking an 18-hour bus in Gornets Amaya overnight. So some of this song was playing amongst many others, of course, but it's one of those songs whereby you are listening to it kabo wane masiho when the bus is traveling overnight, and just like it really gets you in that mood of I'm looking forward to a trip that is about to happen, and I'm just like, man, good memories, good times, man. And yes, yeah, this was back in 2016. Hole family type of situation. But also from you guys, man, what do you remember about 2016? This was the year when what happened? I have to think about if there's anything significant that has happened for us as a nation and as a people. But if you do remember, and if you do have a memory to share, do go for it. We'll just play it in just a few minutes. And Juana Nung, I've got a mixed lineup for you. It's called the No Cap Mix by DJ Bangwas that is going to be coming up for you guys in just a few. And then from there, we can just pick up the chat slightly before we go to the third and final hour. So where were you in 2016, man? Where were you in 2016 when... AKA released this beautiful banger called Energy. And just like that, let's jump into a mix while you guys reminisce and tell me.
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3: And just like that, we're on the third and final hour of the show. You're listening to Prince here on No Cap. And we're going to start off the show, or rather the hour, rather, with a fantastic mix, or rather a fantastic song that just launched recently. A song by Oratile. It's called Tsala Ya Me. If you don't know who Oratile is, man, this is the lady who brought us sweet, sweet melodies. Kapina tsele tsa Setswana tsa molodi wa Setswana. That bo sanda da bo. If I could sing, man, yo. Yeah, I'd give her a chase for her money, but no, she's got the bag on this one. And she's giving us a song called Tsala Ya Me. And after that, of course, I'm going to be playing you more local songs. And Ezra Nee Thinks is going to be coming in with a song called Mpulelele. And of course, we're still here for yet another hour. So stay locked in.

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4: 9:15 is your time here on No Cap, and Prince is holding it down this evening. And we're just about to jump into one last talk break before the show ends in just a few minutes. But hey, man, I just want to say shout out to Ginger Stone and Omid ST for this beautiful song called Keledi, man. I think Ginger Stone has always had a vibe for just telling, bringing out music, rather, that is just soothing and just gets you in your feels sometimes. So hey, man, shout out to you guys for that awesome track. And up next, I'm going to be giving you a song called Another One by Fela and Tash Motswak Tswak that is going to be coming up. But before that good thing, I just want to take a minute. You know, I need some help or something for somebody. I get you know how we do this. For somebody, say you're in a situation whereby you are in a talking stage and you see Hore, this talking stage is going towards a ghosting stage. So sometimes, of course, you don't see it coming. You are talking to somebody, it's fine, it's nice, and then all of a sudden, silence. But sometimes you do see it happening. When you do see it happen, what do you do? Do you like, okay, do you decide, I'm just going to bring it back? Or do you want to say, nah, let me see how this plays out? Because I'm trying to help somebody out. Because it's a tricky place to be at. So +2673911066 is what is where you can just shoot that text, shoot a voice note, and it's a conversation that we're going to be picking up 25 minutes before 9 p.m. So I want you to settle. I don't want you to rush it. I just want you to think about it, because there could be so many factors that are like literally bringing into play. Either the person is losing interest, or you're losing interest, or maybe the person is busy, or maybe what. I get it. So just think about it for a minute, and then let's check in at 25 minutes before 10, and let's chat about it. +2673911066. If you see who the talking stage is heading to ghosting stage, what happens, man? Let's chat about that in just a few minutes.
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3: Hey, man, a song by Water called Man. What's that vibe? I said one more time, man. And a song that's bringing us closer and closer to the ending of our show. And one last spicy conversation before we say goodnight, man. How do you stop a talking stage that's going to the ghosting stage from happening? You know what I'm saying? Or last night you rose, or send her airtime. What happens? Let's chat about that at 9:35 in just a few minutes. What happens when a ghosting stage that you want to keep alive, sorry, when a talking stage that you want to keep alive is heading to the ghosting stage? I'm interested to hear from you guys. What do you guys say about that? Because,
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2: 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Yabuya. And Ngwenu Inojisa Kose, ku John Mackenzie School, Mutoropo, Mu Francis Town. Hey, wanamai. Hey, Mose, Nebakulukulu. We are in Mgivelo, was the 12th of September for Family Fun Day. 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We are in Mo Shata, Muzana Mizano, Mujai Vanjimbo, Kose Nazujuazu no Ziba, Ateiko Koga, Wealziboni, Banabanungina 100 Pula Koga, Bazwazi Ibo 50 Pula. 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
5: And man, just about to wrap up the show. We're going to finish off the show with a chat that we're having, man. And I feel like it's very important for us to chat about this because it's something that it doesn't just apply to this specific scenario that we're talking about and what we're saying. Sometimes something starts and something continues and then it just fades out. We're talking about ghosting, or when something happens and you're talking to somebody, you guys are vibing, and then all of a sudden there's that silence. Sometimes you don't see the silence happening. All of a sudden, Homonate, and all of a sudden it's gone. You understand what I'm saying? Like, you guys meet Homonate and, you know, the vibes are vibing, and then you see it slowly slipping away and you're trying to keep it alive, Abona, but sometimes, you know, we don't know how to keep it alive. You hear what I'm saying? So in any moment in time whereby you see stuff is slipping away, what do you do? Like, Do you double the effort? Do you leave hoping that they will see what are they missing out on? Or what do you just normally do? I just want to hear from you, like, just a bit. +267 391 1066. In a situation whereby you meet somebody and you are interacting with that person and you want to keep it going, but it's slipping away, man. How do you feel? How do you feel? What do you do? Let me hear from you guys.
2: Touch it on.
3: Call in.
2: +267 391 1066.
5: And the reason I'm saying that this applies to more than just that specific area of life is because when that thing is happening, sometimes you just assume, maybe the person is ghosting me. When the person is not ghosting you, maybe the person is busy and they're coming back to you. Or rather, the person is ghosting you, but when I am just holding on to something that you think is you get. And miscommunication arises from there, whereby you're thinking, the person says this or the person's doing that. And this applies to just any area of life whereby we just allow assumptions to build and we don't really clear the air. And I think it's very important for us to clear the air to say, hey, what's going on? Are we on or are we off? You know, let me know. You get what I'm saying? And even if it's like at work, if there's something that is like an elephant in the room, clear the air. You get what I'm saying? Let's talk about stuff and let's say, hey, man, I think this is the situation. If it's not the situation, yeah, you're bored. But in the case where it is the situation, what would you do? What would you do? +267 391 1066 is just, I just want to pick your brains on that one before Khaogan in just a bit. I'm going to be playing you a song called Summer Breeze. This is a song by Hippie Bambino featuring Lizzie Robb and Chabito and Apollo D. And if you know Hippie, Hippie's always bringing the vibe, man. And of course, Molo Molo is a song that is going to be playing afterwards. And this is a song by Sinyath and Kaliba featuring Biki. And I'm going to wait on you guys because, like I said, I want you to cook. I want you to think about it. I want you to tune me a 10-page essay. Ya gore ke ke thuse light engwana one. Gore aska la tlhola ke motho mongwana. Let's go and jump into Summer Breeze by Hippie Bambino and Lizzie Robb and Japito and Apollo D. And in the meantime, please, no cap. We don't want cap here.
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2: And just like that, this is how our Friday on air comes to a close, man. It's been lovely for the past 3 hours hanging out with you here on No Cap, standing in for Cat. And like I said, man, it's been lovely. Thank you, Botswana. Thank you, Africa. Thank you, the rest of the world, really, for hosting me tonight and joining me here. It's been really, truly, like I said, for the third time now, a lovely evening. I'm going to be leaving you with a song from a lady called Brandy. This is a song from a very, very long time ago. I'm sure you know it if you were born before the 2000s. It's called Long Distance. And man, this long distance between you and I, hey, it is killing me. But Ritabona, next time rile mmoho here on Yarn FM. It's been lovely. And again, signing out, this is Prince. Do of course find us online on Yarn FM. And of course me, Bokang Prince, across all socials if you want to connect, put a face to the voice that you are hearing tonight. And have a restful weekend. Have a safe weekend. Appreciate you guys hanging out tonight. Hosiyami, this is No Cap. Thanks for tuning in.
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Dumela mbatsona go gae. 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

hooked over about what I'm wearing, and some of my biggest songs were premiered here, and it's such an amazing journey. I'm turning 10, so we're gonna celebrate that together. But anyway, happy birthday, Yarna FM, and may God bless you all.

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You know the vibes. Happy birthday yarona. I mean, there na FM yam peta parking. Happy birthday ra. And thank you so much for botsegetse di artist di tshwana bo Jack Diaz. 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Make sure o tswela o gola hela yalo.

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